0: it wouldn't be wise to panic yet.
1: And Netflix has won a fierce bidding war for the rights to make the first live-action Sesame Street feature film. Nova Sport. NRL and the Dolphins have made it 7 straight wins, overwhelming the West Tigers 36-22 at Campbelltown. After trailing just 18-16 in the second half, Tigers coach Benji Marshall lamented a lack of polish from his side.
2: We just need to execute better. And I thought we showed a lot of resilience today, like a lot of fight. But there's moments of execution that I reckon we would like back again.
1: Meanwhile, the Titans shock winners over the ladder-leading Panthers, 19-18, and the Bulldogs over the Sea Eagles in Golden Point, 13-12. And you're up to date on the latest from the newsroom.
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4: 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How's it going? It is Adam with you. And fresh hits and throwbacks, Nelly Furtado, Timbaland on after. Well, parents, kids, and adults who are still kids at heart are all going to see Toy Story 5 this weekend, right? The song from it is Taylor Swift's I Knew It, I Knew It. Pretty much number one everywhere in the world. Here it is now.

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3: 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Let me tell you.

you want to win a trip to New York? I know, dumb question. Of course you do. And go and see Harry Styles on Us. Details in the next 15 minutes how you can win right now. Fresh Hits and Throwbacks. Second biggest song in the country is Ella Langley, Choosing Texas. On after this Fresh Nova hit. You're going to turn it up and love Sonny Federa, his latest, Let Me Be In Your Arms.

Nova. You know, Sundays, they're a good day to just hang around, watch some TV, like the biggest song right now, Off Campus. Maybe re-watch it. You'd know this song is in it. Our very own G Flip. And it is such a fun one.

0: Got it locked on, Nova. It is Adam with you. And I want you to win your way to New York. Just remember this. Only Nova can get you unforgettable experiences.
1: Oh, my gosh. Thank you so much. Let's go. Thank you so much. Woohoo! Thanks, Nova. Thanks, Adam. Thank you so much. Thank you so much. Woohoo! Thanks, Nova. That's fantastic.
0: Making so many winners this weekend. Not only are you going to New York on a once-in-a-lifetime trip with three besties, spending money, flights, accommodation, you'll see Harry Styles in the most iconic venue ever, Madison Square Garden. 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
3: 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Investing carries risk. In Hoxton Park, we've got a crash closing one southbound lane on Cow Pasture Road, just past Hoxton Park Road. In Blacktown, fallen wires impacting traffic in both directions on Bungarabi Road at Patrick Street. A half marathon affecting a number of roads in Parramatta this morning from O'Connell Bridge to Combank Stadium. And a mascot, roads approaching the airport are clear, including Southern Cross Drive. Travel time from the CBD, currently 10 minutes. The M7 M12 interchange is now open, connecting Western Sydney to the wider motorway network. 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Sunny, top of 20, right now it's 15 on Sydney's Nova 96.9. 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

0: That is the Fresh Nova hit from Ariana Grande, Hate That I Made You Love Me, Sydney, on your Nova 96.9, home of Ricky Lee and Tim for breakfast, and of course with Sarah Harris on the news, and she revealed, well, she got a little flirty. She shooted her shot with Prince William.
1: I need some, like, tidbits I can throw out, like, you know, something on your playlist. And he goes, oh, nothing's really coming up right now. And I said, well, how about I give you my phone number and if anything comes to mind? And he goes, you Aussies are crazy.
0: Yes, but Sarah, we need to know, did he take your number? And this week, well, cost of living's crazy, right? Well, they got $5,000. Yep, 5K. You can win thanks to Chobani with school holidays here. Entertainment taken care of with tickets to see Toy Story 5, Taronga Zoo, and a stack of Niall Horan tickets. All when Ricky Lee and Tim are back tomorrow morning, Sydney, 6 a.m.
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26: 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In Blacktown, fallen wires impacting traffic in both directions on Mungarrabee Road and Patrick Street. Avoid the Parramatta CBD. The Heart Marathon has a number of roads closed, including sections of O'Connell Street, Park Road and Alexandra Avenue eastbound. No dramas for the M5 from Preston's to the main tunnel entry at Kingsgrove. Travel time there currently 14 minutes. And in Cogra, Princes Highway, hassle-free at President Avenue. 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
29: Hello, I'm Eleanor Quirk. The opposition's welcoming the federal government's decision to extend its temporary cut to the fuel excise. The relief will reduce from 32 cents a litre to 16 from July 1st for a month. But Liberal leader Angus Taylor says the government can't take all the credit.
30: We were, of course, the ones who preempted the government on this and announced we would do it if we had the opportunity. They followed us and that was a good thing. It does need to be offset. They need to find savings.
29: Meanwhile, Iran has again closed the Strait of Hormuz, claiming Israel's continuing military strikes on Lebanon is in violation of the current peace deal. Emergency biosecurity measures have been activated as experts warn our native animals could face extinction if a deadly strain of bird flu takes hold. It comes after Australia's first case of the H5 flu variant was detected in WA. Invasive Species Council spokesperson Jack Goff says it could have a devastating impact.
31: We should be very concerned that this could see extinctions of our native wildlife population, species like Tasmanian devils, sea lions, wedge-tailed eagles, all of them are on the line when it comes to this devastating disease.
29: Police in the UK are investigating a suspected terror attack after a man went on a machete rampage in the Scottish capital of Edinburgh. Five men were injured in the series of assaults overnight, with at least two victims targeted immediately after attending a local mosque. A 36-year-old suspect was taken into custody after he was found roaming the streets armed with the weapon. And Jennifer Aniston has shared a heartfelt tribute to her late Friends director, James Burrows, who's died aged 85. She's described him as a father figure during her time on the sitcom.
25: Nova Sport.
29: NRL today, and first up it's the Warriors taking on the Cowboys, the Storm host Canberra, and tonight it's the Roosters and Cronulla. And Manly coach Kieran Foran says poor execution cost them in their 12-13 point loss to the Bulldogs.
4: I was over the moon with the effort and the commitment, and I thought the overall intent to our defence was, you know, we came here wanting to do that and we did that. I think we can hold our heads higher in that regard, but I just thought we didn't execute at our best tonight, and eventually it hurts you.
29: And you're up to date on the latest from the newsroom.
5: Oh yeah, and a Sunday soundtrack on Nova. It is Adam Winter, by the way. Sounds like 9 minutes of the Naughties, and Get This, Pussycat Dolls on the way. Haven't heard Mika Grace Kelly in ages, right? Well, it's on after my fave at the moment, Josh Fawaz, Like a Prayer.

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on Nova. What does fresh hits and throwback sound like, you ask? Well, getting on one of our faves, Teddy Swims, Mr. Know It All. Three songs time, a bit of Tate McRae too. But first, I want to bring you across a fresh Nova hit. But I'm going to take you back for just a second. You know Alanis Morissette. To remind and you ought to know. Of the mess you left when you were just away. Hear that anger in her voice. Well, we now officially have a 2026 remix of it. Kind of also gives me Madonna like Vogue vibes here at the start of it. Turn this up. Cherry Bomb remixing You Ought to Know, a fresh Nova hit, playing now on Nova.

0: on Nova. That is End of Beginning. And Amelia, I just want you to tell me right now, how much of a Harry Styles fan are you?
1: Starts back in the day when I had his bed sheet.
0: You're kidding me. You had Harry's face on your bed.
1: I had him on my birthday cake when I was like 10 years old. I'm all you.
0: That is true dedication. And I know you'd love to see him live, but wouldn't it be even better to see him live in New York? That's right, the Big Apple. And we'll give you spending money so you can get whatever you want. Go wild on the Nova credit card. 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
3: 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Half marathon closing a number of roads in the Parramatta CBD from O'Connell Bridge to Combank Stadium. In Moorbank, prepare to slow down on the M5 westbound. They've reduced the speed limit to 80 k's in Moorbank Avenue for upgrade works. Looking south, the Princess Highway moving well through Sylvania and Guy Mia, and no dramas for the M2. Travel time eastbound from Windsor Road to the Lane Cove Tunnel, currently 11 minutes. 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

0: Love that from Olivia Rodrigo. That is Stupid Song on Sydney's Nova 96.9. Your home of Ricky Lee and Tim for breakfast. And oh my God, I was driving in to the office at Piermont and I feel like everyone else in the car, our mouths dropped open when Ricky dropped this out.
1: So I did mop the floors fully clothed. I kind of didn't finish the hallway and then I had had a few drinks by that stage. I took my robe off and I mopped in the nude.
2: She mopped in the nude.
1: At least you know I've got clean floors.
0: Well, now all of Sydney has an image painted in their mind, and with the school holidays, Ricky Lee and Tim have got you covered with all the hottest ticks for the family. Going to Toy Story 5, going to Toronto, Zoo. Oh yeah, and you can win your share in $5,000 thanks to Giovanni, or when Ricky Lee and Tim are back tomorrow morning, 6 a.m. Non-stop
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27: 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In Blacktown, one lane closed eastbound on Bungaroo Road due to fallen wires at Patrick Street. In Moorbank, upgrade works will slow you up on the M5 westbound main line and Moorbank Avenue westbound on-ramp. The speed limit has been reduced to 80 k's. No hassles north to the Central Coast on the M1. Travel time from Warunga to the Hawkesbury, currently 13 minutes. And a mascot, the run of the airport, looking okay in all directions. 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
28: Hello, I'm Eleanor Quirk. Some extra relief for drivers, with the government announcing it's extending the fuel excise discount for another month. Petrol and diesel prices will be cut by 16 cents a litre until the end of July, after the current discount expires at the end of this month. Anthony Albanese says it comes as the global uncertainty continues.
29: We're hopeful of a resumption of normal trade as soon as possible, but with regard to the volatility, which is still there. And we've said that the whole way along, that there would be a long tail to the economic impact of this.
28: It follows a move by Iran to again close the Strait of Hormuz to fuel ships in reaction to an Israeli strike, which it says breached the peace deal. It comes as high-stakes peace talks between the US and Iran begin today in Switzerland. Vice President J.D. Vance attending.
30: They want to do a delicate dance. The Qataris and the Pakistanis want to make sure that we do this in the right way. So I'm trying to be respectful. Given my position of the last year and a half, I have to care about diplomatic protocols.
28: Expert in viruses says the risk to humans is low after Australia's first case of a deadly bird flu strain was detected. The H5 variant found in WA threatens to have a major impact on our native animal population and livestock. Virologist Professor Gary Groman says controlled culls and monitoring is the best defence, and the threat of the virus to people is possible but unlikely.
31: Look, there is some risk to humans, but it really is minimal. We've seen H5N1 affect humans since 1997. It's never caused any major outbreaks, let alone a pandemic or something like this. So it's extremely unlikely that this will be a pandemic virus. You can never say never, but it's extremely unlikely.
28: And Prince William is celebrating his 44th birthday today.
26: Nova Sport.
28: three NRL games on today, with the Warriors and Cowboys kicking off action in Christchurch. The Storms hosting the Raiders and the Roosters face the Sharks to wrap up the round. And Dolphins coach Christian Wolff says his side won't get ahead of itself after their 36-22 point win over the Tigers, their seventh victory in a row.
0: We love where we're at the moment. We're obviously rolling well, but you know, let's not get ahead of ourselves either. And you know, top eight has always been our goal since the start of the year. If we can end up higher, that's great.
28: And you're up to date on the latest from the newsroom.
1: Nova. Now, this is Nova.
3: Yeah, hey, how's it going? For your Sunday Arvo, it is Adam Whitter right now. And Sunday Arvo, right? It's good it's still the weekend, but you're starting to get the Sunday scares, right? Thinking, I got to go back to work tomorrow. Good thing Fresh Hits and Throwbacks got you covered. One of the best voices in the biz, Noah Kahan, on the way. Lady Gaga as well, playing up to turn up Somba, Homewrecker, now.

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0: $5,000 buckaroonies.
1: Don't say that ever. With Trebani. We'll see you Monday.
0: Ricky Lee and

0: God, he's got one of my favourite voices ever. Noah Kahan, that is The Great Divide for your fresh hits and throwbacks on Nova. And you know, the guy grew up on a tree farm. Now, if I played this for you right now.
1: This is our jam. This is our jam, ladies. Come on.
2: Yes.
0: You know I'm talking about White Chicks, and you're singing along.
3: Making my way downtown,
0: well,
3: walking fast,
0: the Wayans brothers. We got a new scary movie, and now they have confirmed they are working on ideas for a second White Chicks. So, for your freshies and throwbacks, let's throw it back. Sing along to Vanessa Carlton's 1,000 Miles, Two Songs Time. And before that, Sonny Federa, DOD, Poppy Bascom, Think About Us.
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10: 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Will they? 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

0: 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Like, Bali's good, right? But imagine going to New York City, and not alone, with your three besties. And shopping in the Big Apple can be expensive, so do it on us on the Nova credit card. Flights, accommodation, all taken care of. And, man, you need something to do while you're there, right? How about go see Harry Styles? Yeah, that sounds pretty good. In the most iconic venue ever, Madison Square Garden. It is your weekend of winning here on Nova. So just jump on the Nova player now to get a step closer. And fresh hits and throwbacks next. The biggest song in the country goes along with the biggest movie right now. In fact, she's breaking Disney records, going number one all around the world. The song from Toy Story 5 is Taylor Swift. I knew it, I knew you, and I got it on next. Plus some Beyonce, Crazy in Love.
1: Tim, what is said to you that your blood pressure just goes through the roof immediately?
2: We need to talk.
1: It's the worst
2: it
1: phrase.
2: Sucks.
1: Yeah, very similar to that is, do you have something you need to tell me?
2: 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So you're at a restaurant.
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1: Oh, yeah.
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0: Sydney. This is You Don't Want a 6.9. Home to Ricky Lee and Tim for breakfast. And, of course, Sarah Harris, the most amazing newsreader there is in the biz. And she revealed, well, she once got a little flirty with Prince William.
1: I need some, like, tidbits I can throw out, like, you know, something on your playlist. And he goes, oh, nothing's really coming up right now. And I said, well, how about I give you my phone number and if anything comes to mind? And he goes, you Aussies are crazy.
0: Yes, but Sarah, we need to know, did he give you his number? And you'll want to be here with them next week because we all need some cash, right? Well, they got $5,000, yep, 5K up for grabs thanks to Jabani and your school holiday entertainment for the kids. Sorted tickets to see Toy Story 5, Taronga Zoo family passes, and tons of Niall Horan tickets. All when Ricky Lee and Tim are back tomorrow morning. Sydney, put an alarm on your phone. It's all from 6 a.m.
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22: 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Delays into Camperdown with a three-car crash on Parramatta Road at Leighton Street. Lane 2 eastbound is closed. Blacktown, watch out for delays on Bungarrabee Road with power lines down near Patrick Street. Through the Parramatta CBD and surrounding areas, all roads have reopened now after the half marathon this morning. Homebush West, still busy along Centenary Drive down to the Hume Highway. And Des Moines traffic also banked up on Victoria Road citybound and on Lyons Road. 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Mostly sunny for the rest of the day. 20 the high in the city and our west. Right now, 18 degrees. Sydney's Nova 96.9. 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
24: 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Yeah, good afternoon. How's it going? It is Adam with you for your Sunday, whether you're going out for a sesh or you're just getting ready for the week ahead. Fresh hits and throwbacks, playlist taken care of. Get this, Jason Derulo. We love him, right? In My Head. Haven't heard in ages. Playing three songs time now, though. Fresh Nova hit, Ariana Grande. Hate That I Made You Love Me. Fresh.

0: Fresh hits and throwbacks on Nova. Sound like going from the fresh Nova hit there, BB Rexha, New Religion, to 9 minutes of Nova Boys jams. And I've got a song for you, well, Nelly and Kelly Rowland, Dilemma. And remember, in the film clip, she's trying to text Nelly in Excel spreadsheet. Has she since addressed that?
1: Do you know how much flack I get from that?
2: I'm sorry to be one of the people adding to
1: that. Oh, it's all right. I'm so used to it now.
2: Do you remember in the Dilemma music video shoot, did anybody address that at the time?
1: No. And I'm actually mad at them that they didn't, because they made me look nuts for just now's period.
2: You well, you seem I mean? So mad that he wasn't returning the text, and it was like, well,
1: what did you expect? Because it's just a draft, my dear.
0: We will get that on Three Songs Tumba right now. They were ahead of their time before working from home was a thing. Fifth Harmony, turn them up now, Nova.
3: I don't worry about nothing. I am wearing a nada. I'm sitting pretty impatient, but I know you gotta put in them hours. I'ma make it harder. I'm sending pick after picture. I'ma get you fired.

0: I love this. Josh Fawaz remixing Madonna's Like a Prayer on Nova. And you know how you've always had that dream, right, of going to New York City and going and seeing a concert at the most famous venue there, Madison Square Garden? Like, I don't know, Harry Styles, going with three of your besties? Well, you could do it on Nova, not pay for a cent. That's what you can win. Flights, accommodation, even spending money taken care of. It is your weekend of winning at two here on Nova. So just jump on the Nova Player app. And for your freshest and throwbacks, let's celebrate you winning your way to see Harry Styles live in NYC. I'll play American Girls, other side of this. Oh, and my favourite one from Olivia Dean, Baby Steps, in the next 9 minutes.
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4: 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And he goes, oh, nothing's really coming up right now. And I said, well, how about I give you my phone number? And if anything comes to mind, and he goes, you Aussies are crazy.
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1: Wake up in the morning. 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

0: That is Olivia Rodrigo and her latest stupid song here, Sydney on Unova 96.9, home of Ricky Lee and Tim. And I tell you what, I was driving into the office on Thursday and, well, my mouth was agape when Ricky decided to drop this.
1: So I did mop the floors fully clothed. I kind of didn't finish the hallway, and then I had had a few drinks by that stage. I took my robe off and I mopped in the nude.
2: She mopped in the nude.
1: At least you know I've got clean floors.
0: Yep, there is an image, Sydney. And parents, listen up, because they have your school holiday entertainment sorted. Tickets to see Toy Story 5, Taronga Zoo family passes, oh yeah, and a stack of Niall Horan tickets when Ricky Lee and Tim are back tomorrow morning from 6.
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23: 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In a Blacktown, delays on Bungarabi Road with power lines down near Patrick Street, closing an eastbound lane. Homebush West, busy along Centenary Drive down to the Hume Highway. Drummond traffic also banked up on Victoria Road, citybound and on Lyons Road. And Narrabeen slow on Pitwater Road, northbound at the Wakehurst Parkway merge. Warm up winter mornings with Nescafe Gold or Blend 43, 90 to 150 gram instant coffee. 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Price at participating stores until June 23, while stocks last. Mostly sunny for us to see out the day. 20 the target right across Sydney. Currently 18 degrees. Sydney's Nova 96.9. 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
26: All right, let's make your Sunday afternoon just that much better with more non-stop hits, okay? We've got that fresh Teddy Swim songs that everyone is loving, Mr. Know-It-All, ready to go in the next 15 minutes. And also very soon, I've got details on how we can take you to New York City to see the biggest artist of the biggest tour of 2026. Details very soon. Let's kick things off with Sam Fender and Olivia Dean. We love...

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A bit of T.I. and Rihanna, non-stop hits here on Nova. You're on air with Jermaine. And if you want to hear throwbacks like this 24-7, download the Nova Play app. Get onto Nova Throwbacks, top-tier throwbacks on there. Let's keep it going with the fresh hits. I've got brand new Sonny Federa, your next favorite club bang of 2026, Let Me Be In Your Arms, happening in the next 15 minutes. Right now, Samba.

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0: All right, let's be real for a second, okay? It's real tough right now. Fuel keeps going up. Interest rates going up, cost of living just rising. And when are we going to find the time to go on holiday? How can we afford to go on holiday right now? Everyone on socials is posting all of their holiday pics. What about us? So this is how we're going to treat you, okay? How about you and three mates, $1,000 spending money to the biggest city in the world, living it up at Madison Square Garden, seeing the biggest artist in the world right now, Harry Styles, for his Together Together tour. Yeah, that could be you. Okay, we're going to make that happen, okay? And we're going to make it happen right now. 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Do it. Good luck. Let's go.
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0: this tune from Cherry Bomb, reinventing an Alanis Morissette throwback. You ought to know. 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And Ricky Lee shared the most strangest admission ever.
1: So I did mop the floors fully clothed. 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
24: 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Two regular burritos or bowls, two kids' mains, family fries, four drinks and two chipotle mayos from just $54. The M1 Pacific Motorway having a good run southbound out of the Central Coast, just 14 minutes travel time from the Hawkesbury River Bridge into Warunga. All clear both ways as well for the M4. East Gardens, a car broken down on Wentworth Avenue in the middle lane near Bunurong Road. The Sydney Harbour Bridge and tunnels all moving without delays either direction. 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T's and C's apply. Stay mostly sunny to see out the weekend. Highs around 20 degrees for the Sydney area. Currently 19. Sydney's Nova 96.9. 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

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I think I'm saying her name right. Material Lover. I'm so excited to see her in January. It's playing after fresh Ariana. Hate That I Made You Love Me on Nova. Turn it up.

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0: All right, this is a huge tour. It's humongous. It's coming to Australia, Melbourne and Sydney, but there's only other seven cities that he's doing for this. Amsterdam, London, Sao Paulo, Mexico City, New York City, Melbourne and Sydney. And I think we should take you to the biggest city out of that bunch. New York City for the biggest trip that you're going to have this year, okay? You and three mates, $1,000 spending money. When are you going to ever have the chance to do this? To see Harry Styles live in Madison Square Garden. And your chance is right now. 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This is your weekend. Make the most of it. Maximize it. Let's get you into a good mood for your work week. Do that and good luck, okay?
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1: So I did mop the floors fully clothed. 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I took my robe off and I mopped in the nude.
0: She mopped in the nude.
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0: The strangest cleaning story I've ever heard. 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
22: 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Into Sydenham, delays are building now on Gleeson Avenue after a car and pedestrian collision between Railway Parade and Burrows Avenue. Lanes are closed in both directions. The M1 Pacific Motorway still moving smoothly from the Central Coast. No southbound delays from the Hawkesbury River Bridge. All clear both ways on the M4. And the Sydney Harbour Bridge and Harbour Tunnels also moving well. 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Exclusions apply. A sunny afternoon to see out the weekend. More coming our way again tomorrow with tops of 19 right across Sydney. Currently 18 degrees. 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
25: 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More non-stop hits, let's get to them. 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Let's get on fresh Olivia Rodrigo. 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

best song to play on a Sunday afternoon. And I hope you're doing well. Non-stop hits here on Nova. You're on air with Jermaine. I've got Sam Fenn and Livia Dean. We love the tune Rain Me In. It's going to play in the next two hits time. Right now, here's a bit of Tay Tay on Nova.

0: 9, your home of Ricky Lee and Tim. They're back tomorrow morning.
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0: All right, we're smack bang in the middle of 2026, okay? Now's the time for you to treat your best mates to maybe one of the biggest gifts you can give to them. How about you, three mates, $1,000 spending money, going to the biggest city in the world, partying it up, going to the Brooklyn Bridge, going to Soho, checking out Times Square, and of course, Madison Square Garden to see Harry Styles live.

0: Together Tour at New York City. The choice is yours right now. I'm opening up a chance on the Nova Player app and at novafm.com.au. Seize this moment. Make the most of your Sunday afternoon. Let's get you in. Let's get you that chance. Let's make your friends happy, okay? And in the meantime, I'm getting on more nonstop hits like We Love Samba. And that tune, Homewrecker, man, what a Sunday afternoon banger. It's going to play right after this.
1: Ricky Lee and Tim. What is said to you that your blood pressure just goes through the roof immediately?
2: We need to talk.
1: It's the worst
2: it
1: phrase.
2: Sucks.
1: Yeah, very similar to that is, do you have something you need to tell me?
2: 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So you're at a restaurant.
1: Yep.
2: And you sit down and the person says, I'll give you a few minutes and I'll come back and take your drinks order.
1: Oh, yeah.
2: No. Now.
1: Ricky Lee and Tim.
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0: Texas, non-stop hits here on Nova. You're on air with Jermaine. If you want to hear country like that 24-7, make sure you download the Nova Player app and get onto Nova's Fresh Country. On there, tickets also for you to win to see Alex Warren when he's here later this year. Let's get Fever Dream on in the next 5 minutes, okay?
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15: 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Inter-Baulkham Hills seeing delays from a motorbike and car collision on Seven Hills Road. A northbound lane remains closed to traffic at Old Windsor Road. Rydalmere has traffic lights still blacked out on Victoria Road at Clyde Street, affecting all directions. No delays southbound out of the Central Coast for the M1 Pacific Motorway. All clear both ways on the M4 as well. Blacktown delays for Bungarabee Road with power lines being repaired near Patrick Street. Grab a lunch or dinner from Guzmani Gomez with the $12 chicken mini meal, a mini chicken burrito or bowl, chipotle seasoned fries and a choice of drink for just $12. Into a brand new sunny day tomorrow, up to 19 degrees right across Sydney, currently 17. Sydney's Nova 96.9. 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
15: 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Oh, yeah.
16: Yes, hello. I hope those Sunday scaries haven't kicked in just yet. And that's why I'm here, to play all the best non-stop hits to keep you in the vibe for this Sunday afternoon. And I think I've got just the tunes, okay? How about a bit of Tate McRae ready to go in the next 15 minutes? And a throwback from JoJo that I know we all love. It's all playing after Alex Warren, who is here later this year. Let's get Fever Dream on right now. Nice and loud.

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1: 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With Trebani. We'll see you Monday.
0: Ricky, Lee and Tim.

perfect throwback to play right now on a Sunday afternoon. Like a G6, non-stop hits you on Nova. You're on air with Jermaine. I cannot wait to play you this song. I think this is creeping up to be one of my faves of 2026. It's from Cherry Bomb. They reinvented an Alanis Morissette throwback, You Oughta Know, and it is such a vibe. You're going to love it. It's fresh.

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1: Let's get the party started. 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That's when I knew that your heart was scarring. 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

0: your Sunday here on Nova. You're on air with Jermaine. We're getting on more tunes after this, like fresh Ariana Grande. Have you seen the videos of her Eternal Sunshine tour touring around the US right now? It looks heavenly. She is levitating into the top of the building. I'm hoping she brings it here. Let's get on her freshie, Hate That I Made You Love Me, right after this, okay? Stay right there and don't move a muscle.
1: Tim. Stories that make you go, I swear.
2: I offered to give Prince William my mobile phone number.
1: And what did he say?
2: He wasn't engaged yet, doing a tour of Australia. He got all the press together. I said to him, look, I just need fun tidbits that I can throw out. And he goes, oh, nothing's really coming up right now. And I said, well, how about I give you my phone number? And if anything comes to mind, and he goes, you Aussies are crazy.
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0: Now, if this isn't a sign to go and check out Toy Story 5 at Event Cinemas, then I don't know what is, okay? Non-stop hits here on Nova. You're on air with Jermaine. I still haven't seen it, but I can tell you I'm very, very keen. Let's keep the tunes going on right after this. We've got your chance to see Harry Styles live in New York City at Madison Square Garden. 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
5: 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Into Asquith, an earlier southbound crash on the M1 Pacific Motorway, still causing some backlogs just past Coringai Chase Road. Your run times from the Hawkesbury River Bridge through to Warunga out to 22 minutes. Elsewhere, the M2 motorway moving well westbound from the Lane Cove Tunnel through to Windsor Road, all clear both ways on the M4. A good run on the Sydney Harbour Bridge and Harbour Tunnels as well. With Brighton Sands a little busy, held up city-bound on the Grand Parade. Reduce the duration of your cold this winter. 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Great savings every day. Always follow the directions for use. A sunny start to the week for us tomorrow. 19 degrees the highs right across Sydney. Currently 16 degrees. Nova 96.9. 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
8: Hey friends, it's Gem. You could be off to New York City to see Harry Styles live at Madison Square Garden. It is on every artist's bucket list to perform, and there's so much to see in New York as well. The Brooklyn Bridge, go and take some photos while you're there, enjoy the view, and you get to enjoy it with three of your besties, that trip of a lifetime senior fave, Harry Styles. Make sure you head to the Nova Player and register and listen in tomorrow morning from 9 a.m. and just picture yourself hearing this song live. It's American Girls, Harry Styles.

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2: It's Mr. 305 checking in for the remix. You know they had that 75 Street Brazil. Well, this year's gonna be called Gaiocho. Que hola, gata, que hola, omega. And this how we gonna do it. Dale!

0: Usher, Ludacris and Little John with Yeah on Nova. Last week, Olivia Rodrigo dropped her third studio album, and this was the inspo for the title of the album.
1: My producer Dan said to me, we were having a conversation about just stuff in my life, and he's like, you seem pretty sad for a girl so in love. And when he said it, we were both like, that's it. That's the title. We've been searching for it for so long, because the record is about, like, being in love, but in sort of a nuanced way, and it definitely has its highs and lows.
0: It is such an amazing album. Go and listen to it if you haven't. This song's on there. It's called Stupid Song.

0: And Sitkick, Return of the Mac on Nova. I love that since Coachella, this song of Justin Bieber's has blown up. Beauty and a Beat with Nicki Minaj, still so iconic. And it came out in 2012. Hear it when it plays next on Nova. Let's go! Nova.
1: Ricky Lee and Tim. What is said to you that your blood pressure just goes through the roof immediately?
2: We need to talk.
1: It's the worst
2: it
1: phrase.
2: Sucks.
1: Yeah, very similar to that is, do you have something you need to tell me?
2: I got something worse. So you're at a restaurant.
1: Yep.
2: And you sit down and the person says, I'll give you a few minutes and I'll come back and take your drinks order.
1: Oh, yeah.
2: No. Now.
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0: with Rein Me In on Nova. Coming up, one of the biggest songs in the country and around the world. I give you a clue. It's by a country artist. Have a think and find out next on Nova.
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18: 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Have you been watching the FIFA World Cup? Same here. I love this time of year. We play fresh hits and throwbacks like David Guetta and Kid Cudi's Memories. And right now it's a fresh hit from Ella Langley. It's Choosing Texas on Nova.

0: 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Love Nova.
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1: A fresh hit from Taylor Swift, which is in Toy Story 5. It's I Knew It, I Knew You on Nova. David Guetta has so many hits, doesn't he? This song came out in 2009. It's with Kid Cudi.

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0: Harry Styles, Aria, number one record. 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
3: Hey friends, it's Gem. We want to send you to New York City to see Harry Styles before he comes to Australia for his tour. So you get to see him with three of your besties. That trip of a lifetime in Madison Square Garden is on every artist bucket list to perform. And there's so much to see in New York. Just imagine sitting at Central Park, having a cheese bagel, sipping on a coffee, enjoying the view, doing so much sightseeing. That could be you, and you're enjoying it with your besties as well. 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Yeah,
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3: It's Gem hanging out with you for your Sunday night. How's it going? We play fresh hits and throwbacks like Miley Cyrus, Party in the USA. And right now, a fresh hit from Aussie Josh Farwaz. It's called Like a Prayer. It samples Madonna's song. It plays now on Nova.

0: back from Miley Cyrus' party in the USA on Nova. Harry Styles is on tour at the moment. Have you seen a bunch of videos pop up on your For You page? At his shows, he reads a bunch of signs, and this one made me laugh so much what he said.
1: If he's not making you happy, chuck him in the bin.
0: There you go, some advice from Harry Styles, and we want to send you to see him in New York City with your besties. I'll tell you how, you could be there in less than 15 minutes. Right now, it's American Girls on

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3: Hey friends, it's Jem. We want to send you and three of your besties to New York City to see Harry Styles at Madison Square Garden. It is on every artist's bucket list. It's such an iconic venue. While you're there as well, you could do some sightseeing, go to Old Mate's Pub, owned by Hamish and Andy. So many people go there. I see a bunch of videos pop up on my TikTok to that. Check out the Brooklyn Bridge. Grab a bagel, have a coffee in Central Park. There's just so much to do and you could be there with three of your besties. That trip of a lifetime. Make sure you head to the Nova Player and register and listen in tomorrow morning from 9 a.m. on Nova.
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0: Sunny Federa and Lipianka with Let Me Be In Your Arms on Nova. And a little fun fact for you, that was actually co-written by Ray. Coming up, Sam Fender and Olivia Dean. So please don't rain me in. With Ray Me In and Missy Higgins. Her throwback scars. Hear these when they play in less than 15 minutes on Nova.
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1: Harry Styles, Aria number one record. Kiss All the Time, Disco Occasionally is out now.
0: Yes, it is happening. We want to send you to New York City to see Harry Styles live at Madison Square Garden with three of your besties. That trip of a lifetime. You get to enjoy it with the people you love. And just imagine being at Madison Square Garden, seeing Harry. It is such an iconic place. And you get to see him before he comes to Australia later this year. You could do some sightseeing as well. Times Square, so much to see. Go and see a Broadway show. How good would that be? 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Right now, it's Olivia Dean and Sam Fender with Rain Me In.
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0: Aussie Dean Turnley acting tough on Nova. Coming up, a fresh hit from Aussie G Flair. I love that this song's blown up. So it got released last year, but it's in the show Off Campus on Amazon Prime. Everyone is obsessed with it. If you haven't seen it, what are you doing? Go and watch it. It's like a romantic teen drama, all about hockey, friendships, just... I don't want to give anything away, but go and watch it. G Flip's Bet on Fire plays in less than 15 minutes on Nova. Let's go! Nova.
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0: Aussie Alexia with Be the Diva on Nova. She's definitely an Aussie to watch. It is Gem hanging out with you until midnight. 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
0: Hello, how's your son Sunday night going, friends. It is Gem hanging out with you until midnight. Coming up, Kylie Minogue's Light Up. It's from the doco Kylie on Netflix. She's also released the Tension Tour on there as well. Right now, it's Ariana Grande with Hate That I Made You Love Me. Fresh.

0: Aussie Peach PRC with Back to You on Nova. Coming up, Taylor Swift's Elizabeth Taylor. I love this song. Hear it when it plays in less than 15 minutes on Nova. Hey. Nova.
1: Ricky Lee and Tim. What is said to you that your blood pressure just goes through the roof immediately?
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1: It's the worst
2: it
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2: Sucks.
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2: 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So you're at a restaurant.
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Bros. Hey, what's up? 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

0: Aussies be amazed with Hurricane on Nova. Coming up, a fresh hit from another Aussie. Josh Forwaz, I keep seeing his videos pop up on my TikTok. His hit Like a Prayer plays next on Nova.
1: Pixie, Whipper and Kate.
2: Got on the flight late yesterday. I got to sit next to like a racing car driver. This guy had the full kit on. He had a big trophy. Oh. Still smelt of champagne.
3: Really? Two-stroke?
2: They are now the leaders of the GT World Challenge Australia.
3: What's his name?
2: Brendan Leach, Damn. His name was.
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0: Hey friends, it's Jem. How's your Sunday night going? Aussie Josh Forwaz has been making music for years and this song has really put him on everyone's radar. It's called Like a Prayer and it plays now on Nova.

on Nova. Fitzy Whipper and Kate are driving you home from 4 p.m. tomorrow. And coming up, brand new BB Rexha and Faithless. This song is constantly stuck in my head. I love it. I can't wait to play it for you next on Nova. Brand new Spacey Jane, I Never See Her on Nova. 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

0: 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And he goes, oh, nothing's really coming up right now. 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And he goes, you Aussies are crazy.
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0: Tim. The controversial scientist claims he's found the key to eternal life. 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
2: I've read yesterday there's something called relief of missing out. Romo, that's me.
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7: Jody and Hazy. In the
8: morning. Judgment Socceroos mode. Mm. And the thing is, the first game was at a very, very friendly time. It was about 1:30 in the afternoon. Yeah. The next game's a little bit tricky. It's going to test us as a nation. It's really early on Saturday morning.
9: It's going to test your commitment to the green and gold, but it will be rewarded. And to tell us how is our good friend of the show, Mitchell Sariofsky, from the Pancake Kitchen. Good morning, Mitchie.
10: Oh, good morning, guys. I've missed you. How are you?
8: Oh, we've missed you, mate. I mean, the king of the pancake, the prince of the pancake, the guy who knows how to flip a pancake better than all of us. Yes. How's it all going in pancake land?
10: Yeah, good. Good. I bet the Seven newsroom is a bit quiet without me. But hey, look, I'm spending a lot more time with the family. We're focusing more on the business. And it's been a really good 8 weeks since I left Seven. You know, it's very exciting and very good to be around the kids more.
9: Well, so that's good because the Seven newsroom is very sad they don't get free pancakes anymore. You know, there is that.
8: You're an institution at Seven, so we very much miss you, Mitch, but we love the work you're doing, particularly with this expanding pancake business. Hey, tell us what we should do for the Socceroos, because this is where the Pancake Kitchen can absolutely play a beautiful role.
10: You need to come to the Pancake Kitchen, 4:30 in the morning on Saturday. USA and Australia are playing in the World Cup. We are offering bottomless pancakes. That's $16.90, but every time Australia scores,
9: yeah,
10: I'm going to shout the bar.
8: Oh, there he is. That's right. That's Australian. And that's what the prince does. The prince of the pancake provides.
9: We provide pancakes and we provide free beer and water combo.
8: Is there anything better, Mitch? Pancakes and piss.
10: Nothing better. I'll be there drinking beer.
9: Oh, Mitch,
8: setting the example.
9: What if they win like 7-0 though?
10: Yeah. I might be a bit stuffed there.
9: Yeah.
8: Oh, that's good, mate.
10: No, of course. If they win 7, I'll shout the bar 7 times. I don't have any issue with that.
8: Yeah, so that's great. But people need to know that there's going to be places that are open. And the Pancake Kitchen, I mean, you guys are famously open at all hours. So this is a very, very good. It's going to be a great place to watch the soccer.
10: We're 24 hours on Friday, Saturday morning. You can come in at any time. Great place. We have enough room. We have plenty of beer. And, you know, I'll stick to my word. Every time Australia scores, I'm going to shout the bar.
9: Bang. Love that from you, Mitch.
8: Hey, mate, we appreciate you. We're going to catch up very, very soon and potentially have a beer and a pancake. I didn't know such a mix existed, but here we are.
10: I'm looking forward to it, guys. Thank you so much.

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1: Really, really sad, troubling news for a South Australian icon.
2: Yeah, so Tony Modra, who's an absolute legend of the game, was involved in a horrific car accident last night. For the latest at the Flinders Medical Centre, we go to Hayden Nielsen from Channel 7. Hayden, do we have an update on his condition?
3: Morning, Jodie and Hazy. No, we haven't. We have reached out to the Flinders Medical Centre to hopefully hear an update on Tony Modra's condition this morning. But the last we've heard is that he is fighting for his life. That is, he's in a critical condition. The official line we've been given by police is that a 57-year-old Waipinga man was flown to hospital after a crash in Back Valley on the Fleurieu Peninsula. So we've seen some images from the scene where he was the sole occupant, so the only one inside his cattle truck. We know after footy, he's become a dairy and cattle farmer. It appears he was driving along the road, and at some point, a tree branch has pierced the window of the truck cabin. So certainly, this is the latest we're hearing from police and SA Health. We are hoping to hear some good news, because this is certainly the biggest fight for Tony Modra in his life. We know he's so well known across the footy world, probably one of the greatest to ever pull on a footy jumper, not just for his miracle marks, not just for the fact that he is undefeated as the record season goal scorer at both Freo and the Crows. We are all really hoping for some good news this morning.
1: So, Hayden, take us through what you thought, because you're in amongst a bunch of reporters. And look, I know you're from New South Wales. I'm from New South Wales as well originally, but I knew the significance of Tony Modra when I got here. For South Australians, like this guy, like he was, I mean, his nickname would have been God, even if it didn't rhyme with Modra. What's everyone feeling like on the ground there?
3: Yeah, certainly. I mean, as you say, I grew up interstate, but I knew the name well before I moved here. And he was playing basically before I was born. So that gives you an understanding about Tony Modra and the name. You don't want to compare him to someone, but, you know, if you were to compare him to someone, it's hell in the NRL, it'd be Wally Lewis, the King of Queensland. He really is the King of South Australia because of just the incredible scenes he's given us, the gifts of some of those marks over the years, whether it was at Footy Park in 1993, and just the person he is. And actually, it's funny you should reference that, because during Gather Round, I got to spend a couple of hours with him at a footy clinic for a piece for Sunrise.
2: And I went to
3: kick, and he took one look at it and he goes, "You're not from here, are you?" Like, the way my foot hit the ball and he at the Sharon, and he just goes, "No, that's just all wrong," and gave me some advice, you know. When you're looking to try and get a goal, you got to look at your friend. I remember him telling me in the stands and try and knock the beer out of his hand. So that's what has certainly improved my goal kicking dramatically. And that's just the kind of guy he is. You know, he opted for a sort of a quieter life after footy, living in the Fleurieu, working with dairy cattle, doing a lot of work for the community, for different charity groups, Little Heroes, namely one. But I mean, idolised by many a generation of young footballer who have come through, and rightly so, because he is really Godra, not just here in South Australia, but around the country. And there are many who have learned so much from him and have picked up so much as a mentor over the years as well. You know, we saw Kane Corns on the Thursday night footy coverage last night, who said, "Tony Modra's my hero." You know, it goes across Port and Crows. It goes across that sort of sentiment there, and really, I think after that news was announced on the footy coverage last night, you can notice just a change in the tone, because everyone is hoping for some news this morning of an improvement.
1: Hayden Nielsen from Sunrise, mate, we love catching up with you, and usually we catch up with a lot of stuff to talk about. This is very, very concerning and very, very serious, mate, but we appreciate your time, we appreciate the information, and we might chat to you again very soon if we can.
3: Yeah, we'll definitely keep you posted, guys, and of course we'll have all the latest on 7 News.
2: Absolutely. Thank you, Hayden. Also, interesting to note that police are appealing to witnesses to call Crime Stoppers, and also anyone with dash cam footage who might have witnessed or captured that moment. So, very sad news this morning.
0: Jodie and Hazy. In the morning.
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1: Hazy, it's the pointy end. Suncourt Super Netball finals this weekend. The first final is not actually at the Adelaide Entertainment Centre. We're playing it at a different venue because of Disney on Ice. Who factored that in?
2: Ooh.
1: But joining us now is the absolute superstar from the Adelaide Thunderbirds, Elamir Vandenberg. So I worship the ground you walk on. I'm just going to say that. You've had such an epic season.
3: Yes, it's been fun coming here to Adelaide and joining the team. I'm enjoying it so much. I haven't missed home yet, so yeah. Well, it's really
2: happens,
3: nice being
2: and what
3: here.
2: Happens from here? They're trying to lock you down on a 30-year deal? What's that?
3: I don't think I'll play netball for another 30 years, but it's really fun.
2: So what did you know of Adelaide and what did you expect?
3: I think Adelaide is really underrated. Mm. Most people would rather want to go to Melbourne or Sydney or Sunshine Coast, but coming here to Adelaide is really fun. Mm. I don't think, I enjoy it, It's really nice.
1: We like it that way. We like other people thinking we're shit so they don't come here and then we can enjoy this nice little lifestyle without too many
3: people. Exactly, because I hate traffic and this is the best thing of this place. It doesn't have traffic.
2: Oh, that's Melbourne too, by the way.
1: Yeah.
2: Classic. Come to Melbourne and just see the traffic for miles and miles. It's quite the eye.
1: Elle, I was reading the other day that you hit the weights room really hard and put on seven kilos of muscle.
2: Gee,
1: do you feel like that has helped your game immeasurably?
3: Yes, I think it helped me because now I'm stronger. And looking at pictures back when I just arrived here, I was so skinny. Now I'm like, wow, I picked up, you can see it in my clothes as well, and I wasn't a big fan of it, but I know it's for the better and... it's helped me because I can play really good netball at this stage.
1: It's a good message for young netballers though, isn't it? Because we're conditioned as women to not put on weight, got to be lean and all the things.
3: And
1: but
3: skinny.
1: If the strength helps you get you where you want to go, then why not?
3: Exactly. And I think that's such a big thing. The stigma of today is you need to be skinny and you need to be, you need to be lean.
1: Mm.
3: But I think you won't be able to perform that level you need to perform if that's the thing that you chase. And that was me for a very long time as well.
1: Mm.
3: I needed to be the skinny girl.
1: Yeah.
3: But I see the benefits it has now to being strong as well.
1: I want to ask, you've moved to Adelaide, so normally everyone is, it's demanded when you get off the plane, you have to pick a side. Are you Port Adelaide? Are you Crows?
2: Are you watching? What do you think of Australian football?
3: I love Australian football. It's such a, everyone is so passionate about it. We actually went to a game last week. Mm. The Crows played Geelong, I think.
1: Geelong.
3: Yeah. Yes.
2: Geelong.
3: How do you actually say it?
1: Geelong. But Geelong. You know, that's very Australian of us.
3: But yeah, we went to a game and then I can't pick a side.
1: You can't.
2: Well, that's good.
3: Because we watch both. We flew with a lot of the Port boys like every week beginning of the season.
1: Yeah.
3: And yeah, it was our first game watching Crows last week. I watched Port as well at the gather round.
1: Yeah.
3: But yeah, I can't pick a team.
2: Oh, that's fine. We just go for South Australia.
1: Yeah,
3: exactly.
1: Well,
3: whoever wins.
2: Yeah.
1: The players get around the netball as well. I remember being at the grand final a couple of years ago and the Crows were playing in Melbourne. And so the whole row of Crows boys.
3: Oh,
1: so it's nice how they get around you girls as well.
3: Yeah.
1: Elle, what an absolute joy it has been to have you here in Adelaide. All the best on Sunday. You smacked the Vixens a couple of weeks ago by about 20 goals. So let's do that again, shall we?
3: Yes, please. Let's go.
1: All right, good luck.
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0: Nova's Jodie and Hazy.
1: One of our favourites, Whipper.
2: All right, Whipper, brace yourself. Here's a little surprise that Hazy prepared earlier.
3: As a genuine certified sycophant for Fitzy, Whipper and Kate, I'm a Riddler. Yeah. I love Riddle Time more than...
2: Mad Riddler.
3: I love a riddle. Unless the guy next to me is Mock Whiffley, then I love a riddle. Can we put you on the end of this? Riddle Time, Jodes.
2: Oh, yeah.
3: But I'm leading it, and Whipper's a contestant here.
2: And I'm Fitzy in this space.
3: You can be Fitzy. Oh. Hey, wake up. Wake up.
2: Riddles hurt my brain. I don't like it.
4: I'm in retirement now.
3: All right, first one, Whipper. I'm a protector who sits on a bridge. Only one person can see through me while others cannot. What am I? I'd like to do that in a beautiful accent of Mandy, but I can't do it. So what am I?
4: What am I? Can you give us again, please, for those playing along at home?
3: Okay. I'm a protector who sits on a bridge. Only one person can see through me while others cannot. What am I?
4: You're a riddle that I'll probably use on Friday on out.
3: So one more time. One more quickly. I'm a protector who sits on a bridge. Keyword bridge. Only one person can see through me while others cannot. Therefore, what am I?
4: Keyword bridge. So, like, bridge of a nose. Are we nostrils, eyes?
3: You're so close.
2: Yes!
3: Sunglasses!
2: Got
3: That's
2: it.
3: The way. He's got it. Okay, here's another. Here's one.
4: What? My wife Lisa is sitting across the table.
3: Oh, I can see you looking around the room. You're either super bored, like, get me out of here, or you're looking for clues.
2: I'm just going to say, it's a poor start from the Riddle Master, isn't
3: it? It's a Riddle Master. Okay, one more for you. What bats but never hits is near a ball but never thrown? What bats but never hits is near a ball but never thrown?
2: Oh, this hurts.
3: Oh
4: my God. Nothing to do with fat, not fat bats, not the scam. Bats.
3: What bats?
4: Flying bats. Anything to do with flying?
2: No,
4: bats.
2: Incorrect.
3: I would say think alternatively when it comes to bats. Okay. What bats but never hits?
4: Please don't tell me how the riddle mind
3: processes
4: the riddle as the captain of Riddle Time.
3: I'm sorry. It just looks like the Riddler's a little bit rattled. And that in itself is a bit rattling.
2: Just put him out of his misery.
3: Okay.
4: Lisa, what is it?
3: What bats but never hits is near a ball but never thrown? That would be eyelashes. Because they bat.
2: There we go. You got him. You got him good.
3: No, I ran that past the team before he did this, Whipper, and I got some pretty negative feedback on that one. As the Riddle Master, do you like that?
4: Let's cut that second one out. Oh, we're live, are we? Hey, sometimes this is the risk you take as a Riddle Master. They don't always land. To lift your riddle chin and keep on going.
3: Okay. So with your permission, can I be the Riddle Master of Adelaide? Do you mind?
2: Oh. It'd be cool.
4: We're going to get some shirts made. We're going to get some hats made. We'll need a Christmas party, end of your trip.
2: Yep.
4: This is going to be massive. All the guys and girls that like a good riddle with themselves.
2: I'd be careful with that expression, all the guys and girls who want a good riddle with themselves.
3: Yeah, fantastic.
2: Just be careful using that.
3: And as the genuine Riddle Master, thank you for funding the trip. We appreciate that. And let's go to Paris.
4: I love it. Thanks, guys.
0: Jodie and Hazy.
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14: Hi everybody, happy Monday.
15: Hello, good morning.
14: On today's show, this one's for you parents. The toys that you wish you never bought your kids.
15: Oh, I'm invested, I want to know these answers, please.
14: Yeah, I'm spazzing with a baby on the way.
16: Yeah, what about when you've gone off to a place that you're hoping not to see anyone and then you walk in?
14: Oh, this
16: right
14: is
16: away.
14: About Ross and the Snip. Yeah. And we all laughed and laughed and laughed. Plus, Sean took his daughter to get some medical help.
16: Much needed, apparently.
14: So

0: Nova.
1: Got a story.
2: I love that we're talking about this.
1: I know. So this is just for us. Now, obviously, the listeners, we got the 6 a.m. listeners, and I'm fine with them.
3: Three of us in here and Amy, obviously, running the show.
1: Yeah. So this is not so. When I did this, I didn't even tell my parents, okay? So lovely third child, Lockie, you know?
2: Yes.
1: He's great. He's a couple of weeks. He's a month old. But we made the decision pretty early on that
2: I
1: would have that thing. All right, so
2: I can't even say the word.
1: I don't want to. Yeah, it still hurts. So 2 weeks up.
2: To be fair, Sean, you were supposed to have one. You didn't, did you?
3: Nah.
1: You're living dangerously.
3: Well, you know, price stallion, what do you do?
1: Still
3: said nobody.
2: Geld it.
3: That's exactly right. So I'm always biting Natalie on the neck.
1: There was a couple of other dads at school that one day he came to school and he had a bit of, like, he was like kind of, he had a bit of pain in his eyes. I go, what's your pain in your eye, mate? Are you okay? And he said that he just had, oh, sorry, I didn't have it ready.
2: Snippy, snip, snip. Yeah. A haircut.
3: Hands on the bloody scissors, mate. Let's go.
1: I know. And so he recommended someone. Anyway, so I booked it in.
2: So how soon after the baby had arrived?
1: 2.5 weeks. 2.5 weeks. But I called like 2 days after.
2: You made the appointment.
1: It was on the list.
3: Okay, you're going to go through the list.
1: I knew this. Yeah. We knew
3: nappies,
1: this.
3: Nappies, talcum powder.
2: What's amazing about that is that for most guys, it's the wife that makes the appointment. So well done, you.
1: No, mate. We're two kids is hard. Three kids is plenty going on. So booked it out in Bayswater. Now, this guy is like the drive-through fast food version of Snippy.
3: Snippity Snip.
1: He does 20 a day.
2: So 20. He knows what he's doing. So like, this is muscle memory for him.
1: He's from Brisbane.
2: Think about it.
1: Flies in.
3: What?
1: He's a FIFO.
2: He's a FIFO snipper.
1: Yeah, FIFO.
3: So unreal.
2: Anyway, wow.
1: Booked him in. I went out to Bayswater. Now, I live in Wembley, so it was about a 30-minute drive. Get there. I don't really know the area well, and so I'm just, like, slinking in, open the door. And it's like a doctor's surgery. There's multiple doctors, though, and there's a receptionist.
2: Yes. And so it's a big waiting room.
1: Yeah. There's a few people there. And the first thing that happens, open the door, I hear, Ross!
3: What?
1: I was like, I cannot believe someone knows me here. Someone walking towards me. It was one of the star NBL 1 West basketball players, girl.
2: Oh, okay, yeah, right.
1: Who I know, and I only know her because, she's a great player, but I've had to go up to her, but how do I pronounce your name? I want to get this right. So I know her through that over the years of that. Mm. And she was with a guy. And so we started with, like, awkward conversation, just general awkward conversation.
3: Hey, how are you going?
2: What are you in for?
3: How's the weather?
1: She said, you live around here. And I was like,
2: No.
1: And how's everything with you? And we had like the generic convo, but then I was like, we've got to address this. So I just leaned in and said, you guys here for the same reason I am? And he goes, yeah, just had it done. And she was there supporting it. She was there to watch it.
3: To make sure it went ahead?
1: I think she was there to support.
2: You want to make sure that they've tied a knot in it, you know?
1: Yeah, well, as Sean says, put a kink in it. But it's like a very emasculating experience. You're sitting in like a line of guys and you're all sitting in these chairs and then you get your names called out. They go in for 15 minutes and come out. I told you, fast food. It's a drive-thru.
2: They come out white with a bag of peas on their
3: head. Come out with a Diet Coke.
1: When I went in there, I said, what happens if I just scream now and just freak out the other guys? And you go in and they give you like, he has a lady nurse and you're going to drop your fan. And they give you what's the sanitary, like kind of towel? Not towel, but like a surgery.
3: Yeah, the blue one.
1: Yeah, the blue. Like a pee pad for a dog.
3: And they put it over the top of your
1: and it's got a hole in it.
2: So isolating the area of interest.
1: And then you have the most awkward conversation with this doctor for 10 minutes.
3: You look into their eyes? What do you do?
1: No, you just look straight at the ceiling.
2: While your twig and berries are exposed.
1: Yeah, and he's like, oh, yeah, and so what do you do? And then you're like, I work.
3: Just make stuff up.
1: I work in radio. Oh, yeah, which one?
3: Nova.
1: But it's just so emasculating. But anyway, this guy... I saw her the next week. The same girl I saw in there, I saw her the next week at the basketball game. I had to introduce her. And I ran into her.
3: Introduce her.
1: I ran into her and I said, how we going, Snip Brothers? And then obviously she's not the brother of the
3: Hey Ross, good to see you. How's your penis? Did she start with that?
1: She didn't, I know.
2: No, it's not your penis, right? Do I need to explain to you what happens with the vasectomy?
1: It's berries.
3: I don't know the name of the thing.
2: It's more berries than twig.
3: Yes.
1: But of all the people when you don't want to run into someone. That is the moment, you know?
3: Absolutely.
2: Yeah.
3: Like you've gone out of your way. You're out of your suburb.
2: Yes.
3: You're away from any people that you would normally see.
2: You've made it seem like it's really embarrassing and you have to be clandestine about it.
1: And I'm talking about it on the radio now.

0: 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Nova.
1: Matt Ross told us a moving story of getting the snip.
2: Running into someone I know well.
1: And you went out of your zone as well.
2: Yeah, I was in Bayswater. I live in Wembley. Yeah. And I walk into the doctor's office. Ross, what are you doing?
1: You don't want to hear
3: nothing?
1: That.
3: Is that what you said?
1: Concentrating on that.
3: You?
1: Yeah. I was making a delivery.
2: But we kind of had a bond after that.
1: Yeah.
2: Not me and her, but me and her partner who I'd never met.
1: Sure.
2: I was like, so what do you do when it's happening? He's like, oh, you just have chit-chat. You have a chit-chat.
1: What did you talk about?
2: I just asked him about his job. Oh, you must do a few of these.
3: Yeah.
1: Oh, no, first day, snip.
3: That would be the best. You'd have to pull that one.
1: You would, wouldn't you?
3: And then pull the other one.
1: Yeah. Look, we want to know if you've had an awkward encounter with somebody where you didn't really want to run into either that particular person or just the situation you're in. You didn't want to run into anyone, you know. Renee's in Joondalup. Hello.
4: Hi, how are you?
3: Good, Renee.
1: What happened?
4: So this was about 15 years ago and I was down at the Joondalup Resort at the pool with my daughter. She was about 7 years old at the time. We're playing in the pool and they used to have an outdoor spa there.
3: Yep.
4: And she was like, come on, Mummy, can we go in the spa? So off we go and we get ourselves into the spa. And as we sat down, there was another family in there, a couple with their two young children. And we're sitting there and this guy, he's got a cap and sunglasses on. And then he sort of goes, all right, Renee. And I'm like, oh, my God. It was like my ex-boyfriend from when I was 20 years old.
3: And you jumped in the spa with him
2: and his family.
4: Well, we're all in the spa and it was just one of those awkward moments. Like, I couldn't get out. I couldn't just get out.
1: No.
4: So we just, you know, I hadn't seen him for, like, a very long time, but had heard that he was back in Perth. And the funniest thing is, because he'd moved back to England, and the funniest thing is, you know, what do you say? You're sitting there quite awkward. And then he turned to his wife and said, this is Renee.
2: Yeah.
4: And he said, it's Paul's daughter. He did our pergola.
3: He did your pergola.
2: Yeah. It's a pergola woman.
1: We were together.
2: Yeah. Did you play along?
1: Oh, that's too funny.
4: Yeah, when we got out, my daughter was like, Mummy, who is that guy? Why were you blushing?
1: Yeah.
3: Hey, Renee, who looked better out of you and him?
4: Oh, me, definitely.
3: Yeah, but you do a check, don't you?
4: His wife definitely looked hotter than me.
1: Thanks, Renee. Alicia's in Armidale. Good morning, Alicia.
5: Good morning.
3: Hi, Alicia.
1: Did you have an awkward encounter with someone?
5: Yes. I'm a high school English teacher, and about 10 years ago, we just moved to a new suburb, started a new school. I taught my first day, and in the afternoon, my husband said, oh, let's just go watch a movie.
2: Mm.
5: So we did. We went down there. I thought I wouldn't see anyone that I know. And just as we're buying the tickets, a kid says to me, hey, miss, what movie are you going to watch today? And we just bought tickets to 50 Shades of Grey.
3: So what did you come up with? Did you quickly look at the screen to see what else was playing?
5: Well, this kid happened to work there, so he walked away.
3: Oh, no!
5: So he knew.
3: Oh,
1: does that mean you could never go back to that cinema again?
5: Oh, couldn't go back to school.
3: No, oh, yeah, just quit. Just quit on the spot.
2: That is super awkward.
1: Get home unemployed now.
3: Want a bigger box of popcorn.
1: Thanks, God. Alicia. That's brutal.
3: I don't get it.
1: Caleb's in Belldivers. Hello.
6: Hi, guys. Love the show.
3: Oh, thanks, Caleb.
1: Thanks, Caleb. Okay, talk to us, Caleb. What was your awkward encounter?
6: Went out to Steamworks one night with my partner.
2: For those that just don't, for those that don't know what Steamworks is, can you describe it in a PG?
6: It's a meeting place for gay men to socialise.
2: Yeah.
6: I would say
2: really socialise.
1: It's a gay bathhouse. Yeah, is that fair?
6: Yeah, it is. Yeah.
2: Continue.
6: But yeah, anyway, you know, did what you do at that place.
2: Socialise.
6: And then after we'd finished socialising, the guy asked if I recognised him. And it turned out that it was the son of the pastor from the church we used to go to when I was a kid. And I didn't realise until after. And what makes it even worse, I grew up in a country town in the wheat belt with only about 300 people.
1: Well, what's amazing about this is that I reckon it's more embarrassing for the pastor's son side of it. Do you know what I mean?
2: He admitted it.
1: Yeah.
6: Yeah, but he didn't mention anything until after.
2: Socialising. You had a chat.
6: Yeah, socialising. that's it. So, yeah, that was, quite embarrassing, but a funny story nevertheless.
3: Oh, yeah.
2: How'd it go at church the next day with him?
6: Yeah, that's it. And, yeah, funnier still, I used to be best friends with his younger sister growing up, so
3: Yeah, right.
2: All right. Yeah. There you go.
1: He's just a small town boy.
3: Wow. Bloody oath.
2: Careful who you socialise with. Steamworks
3: brings people together.
1: It really does, doesn't it?
2: Good bonding.
1: It really does. No wonder you like it so much, Sean.
0: Nathan, Nat and Sean. Ricky, Lee and Tim. The controversial scientist claims he's found the key to eternal life. Would you really want to live forever?
7: Yeah, I don't like the missing out.
8: Yeah, you have full FOMO.
7: 100%.
8: I read yesterday there's something called relief of missing out, ROMO. That's me.
1: Yeah.
8: What are you?
1: JOMO, joy of missing out.
8: Yeah.
0: Ricky, Lee and Tim. 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
0: Nathan, Nat and Sean.

0: over.
1: Parents, I want to talk about toys. Toy Story 5's out today, and this seems like a pertinent time to talk about this.
2: Yeah, good.
1: There are warnings about AI teddy bears.
3: AI teddy bears.
4: That sounds terrifying.
1: There are a bunch of them because there's kind of a big rush on them at the moment. But there's one called Chatty Bear that's powered by ChatGPT. And it's equipped with infinite conversations and built to sound human. So the kid has this teddy bear that it can just talk to like it's its best friend, and the bear will talk back.
4: That's dangerous.
1: Do you think? Okay,
3: yeah.
1: So
3: Milko's out of a job.
4: Oh, God, don't tell Sally Fletcher.
1: So Curtin University have done some research and said that there are serious concerns for children's privacy and development.
4: Because
1: the little kids can't tell the difference. They don't understand what's real and what's not. And so,
3: it's
1: going to affect the way they develop their interpersonal relationships, right?
4: If Bruno Teddy could talk back to me, I'd never make friends. Why would I need to?
1: Yeah, and if he can talk back to you, he might talk to the papers.
4: I'd be planning stuff with Bruno. He'd be my publicist, my Roxy Jacinco.
1: Exactly. They're talking about how, you know, there's a real rush of them. A lady from Toy World says they're not stocking them until they're sort of being sold by the more reputable toy makers. But you can obviously buy them online. The Curtin University
3: is saying tough call.
1: There are some serious concerns about these. And, of course, it's the very beginning of this technology in toys. And you go, do you want your kid to be the guinea pig? And then you find out later that it's a disaster.
3: We're all cooked.
4: And they're programmed to agree with you. Oh, yeah, we've been cooked for years.
3: Yeah.
4: But they're only going to agree with you, and they sort of start to train. They can start to train your brain, which is scary.
1: Yes,
4: you never really know.
1: And also you could be asking it questions that normally their kids should be asking their parents.
3: Yeah.
1: And you go, I think you would – like, I think that takes away the parents' – right and ability to lie to their children as they wish.
3: That's 100%.
4: Yeah, you ask the teddy.
1: The teddy bear's going to tell the truth, and we don't want that. Like, that's rather frightening.
3: We don't need it.
1: Like, if you're saying to the teddy bear, are mummy and daddy getting divorced, and the teddy knows because he's been listening.
4: Well, he doesn't sleep, does he? Wired. Like, literally. He's quite literally wired.
1: Cause for alarm, right?
3: Oh, absolutely. AI, this is
1: like,
3: scary.
1: Aren't you glad that your kids are old enough that this you don't even have to think about this for them?
3: Yeah, 100%. Well, yeah. I do. But getting a toy is an important thing in people's lives. But sometimes you get the wrong one, Natalie.
1: Oh, well, yeah. I mean, if as an aunt, it is funny to buy things like this for your nieces and nephews.
4: Because you don't have to. 100%, I'm on board, of course.
1: Uncle Joel is totally something he would do, right?
4: Oh, for sure. Yeah, Charlie, Rose and Florence, you know what? You're getting an AI teddy programmed to talk like me.
3: Yeah,
4: I am way better than my sister, your mother. You're right.
1: Exactly.
4: Because I was ahead of the curve. I had a Furby. I mean, that was pretty early on in the electrical gadget teddy
1: stage. But the Furby
4: stage.
1: Was pretty, like...
4: Well, my Furby went rogue, and no one believes me when I tell them this, but I swear years later the Furby was in the back of the closet, and in the middle of the night it woke up and just went, Furby! It had no batteries in it. I swear on girlfriend's
3: life. What did you do? Did you throw it out then?
4: Oh, I think I was too scared.
1: No,
4: I don't know where the Furby is now. It's probably built into the walls. Yeah.
3: Oh, that would scare me.
4: Look, stand-up comedy.
1: 13, 24, 10, parents, this one's for you. Have your kids ended up with a toy? Maybe you bought it and it was, you know, an error in judgment. Or maybe an evil aunt bought it, like the time I bought an electronic drum kit for one of my nephews.
4: Oh, you bitch.
3: Well, that's a good auntie present.
1: Yeah, right? Because I don't have to suffer the consequences. And my brother should have been nice to me. Nathan, Nat and Sean.

0: Nathan, Nat and Sean on Nova.
1: Talking about the toys that you really regret your kids owning, whether you bought them. And happy Toy Story Day today.
2: Yeah.
1: Toy Story 5 good out in cinemas, but that's just coincidence. AI teddy bears, they're warning us against them, first of all.
3: Well, that's, yeah, the storyline of the new Toy Story, the tablet, is, you know, they introduce a tablet to the house.
1: Yeah.
3: And that starts to take over.
1: Pauline's in Churchlands. Hello, Pauline.
4: Hello.
1: Okay, Pauline, is there a toy that you regret your children owning?
4: Yes, my daughter, she's a bit prone to nightmares, so I'm not sure why I did this in the first place, but
3: Me too.
4: Was Halloween and we bought her a Frankenstein monster that stood at the front door and growled at everyone who came for trick or treat and her eyes shone red. It was brilliant. So we had Halloween and that was great and packed away all the toys for next year. And about maybe July the following year, she comes running into our room, wakes us up in the middle of the night. There's a monster in my room. Well, my husband goes and comes back and there's no monster. She's like, no, there's definitely a monster in my room. So I go in there and I can hear this growling and the toy has switched itself on all these months later.
3: See,
4: and
3: yep,
4: it's growling
3: happens.
4: And yeah, it does. It did. Yep. So I sold it on Gumtree to some man who wanted it for his 7-year-old. So he's probably terrorised now.
3: So, yeah, is he still with us?
1: This gets passed on. That's
3: like Annabelle.
1: The way to do
3: the
1: it. Thank God for Gumtree, right?
2: Yeah. I would be scared.
1: Yeah, sure. Yeah, you
2: as
1: would
2: an
1: be
2: adult.
1: Scared. Yeah.
2: I'm a pussy in those circumstances.
1: Oh, what do you mean in those circumstances?
3: I'm scared of the dark.
1: Yeah. Oh, but let's go to Kate in Wilson. Good morning, Kate.
5: Hello. Good morning.
1: Oh, Kate. Now, look, kids, they've got toys and sometimes they're awful. What is it you regret your kid having?
5: Well, one day my darling mother came over and told me that she had been cleaning through her house and the cupboards, and she brought not one but two of the recorders that I had when I was in primary school and gave them to my 3-year-old.
3: That is an act of war.
1: That, yes. Why doesn't your mother love you?
5: Both at the same time.
1: Yeah, of course. Yep.
3: Oh, the recorder.
2: The recorder.
5: Yes, I thought we'd got away from the four recorders and I would never see them again. But,

0: very out of tune, both at the same time. Yeah. Pretty much all day.
1: How relaxing
2: in stereo.
1: For you.
2: Yeah, what a treat.
0: It's wonderful.
1: Any skills? Like, is this going to lead to possibly
0: Zero.
1: The clarinet or the saxophone?
0: No.
1: Zero. Great.
0: No, Burnham. No, there's no skills at all. Just as loud as possible, really.
2: Oh, they're going to just mysteriously disappear, aren't they?
3: Yeah.
1: Not quite
3: like that.
1: Oh, even I'm
2: Kate, I feel your
3: that
2: pain.
3: Was Joel
2: Thank you.
3: That.
0: Thank you.
2: Joe in Les Murdy. Hi, Joe.
4: Hi. How are you going,
2: Joe? Now, what do you really resent that your kids had as a toy?
4: So when my son was five, he got his first PlayStation, and he was really car mad. So I thought I'll be a great parent, and I bought him Grand Theft Auto because
2: at age of five.
4: Yeah, I thought it was just, you know, a game where you drive cars around.
1: Yeah, you could learn how to,
4: What I didn't realise is that it was full of crime and violence and prostitution.
2: Yes.
1: Yeah,
2: yes.
3: So has he turned out to be a pimp, you know, getting around in a Ferrari with no doors?
2: Or a car thief?
4: No. 20 years later, he is a very, very well-mannered and good young man.
3: Oh. Grand Theft Auto. Well, yeah. there's a game for you.
2: That was a trap, was it?
1: I said to my 34-year-old fiancé yesterday, I hope you've charged your Nintendo Switch for the plane. I like to get his screen time up.
3: Jack plays
1: a fair bit of games.
3: To myself. He's a gamer, isn't he?
1: He's a big gamer, yeah. And I got him the Nintendo Switch so he could, so he would leave me alone on the plane.
2: Sure.
1: Years ago, and it has worked. Mm.
3: Family pass to the Harlem Globetrotters is going to go to Pauline, that Frankenstein monster.
2: Oh, yeah, coming to life.
3: Yeah, which is like Joel's Furby. Those things. Yeah.
2: Can't trust him.
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1: Hey, since the start of the week, my daughter, she's been a bit sore from sport on the weekend, netball on Saturday, footy on Sunday.
2: Yes.
1: And she's really...
2: And she's her father's daughter.
1: Yeah.
3: Pull up a bit
1: she was really worried about her knee that was giving her a lot of pain.
2: Yeah.
1: And I was... Personally, I have the kneecap tracking thing, and
2: yeah,
1: I always tied around things.
2: Patella tracking.
3: Sorry, what, kneecap tracking?
2: Yeah, so that your kneecap, because there's four muscles in your quads, right? If one, the one on one side is stronger than the one on the other side, which normally the one on the outside is stronger than the one on the inside, it, it can pull your kneecap slightly out of the groove it's supposed to sit in.
3: Oh.
2: Yeah, medical. So, and that means you get a lot of crunching and grinding in your knee and pain.
3: And you can track it like an app. Is this an app?
2: No, no, as in the tracking is moving tracking sideways.
3: Okay, I see now.
1: So Sunny said it was really, really hurting her. And I was like, mate, well, it's, you know, book into the physio. I'll pay your private health. And she never uses it. She, you know, I use mine to the point of negative within
2: You're
1: about 2 weeks.
2: You're making appointments with Sunny McManus so you can.
3: You're like, we're losing money here.
1: Anyway, another day goes past. Nothing's happened. This time her knee's still sore. Foot's killing her.
2: Had
1: some athletic stuff going on. Yes. And I was like, yeah, no worries. Well, finally we booked in and I took her to the physio last night. So she'd been waiting to get in. She's in pain, all the rest of it. When I was driving there, she goes, oh, nothing's really hurting at the moment. I went, oh, but once they start prodding you and they move your kneecap around, I'm sure you'll feel the pain. So we go into the physio and from the moment he starts stretching your leg and also prodding around the kneecap.
2: Assessing the area.
1: Yeah. Not a thing. Not a thing.
2: So you know what cured it? The drive to the physio.
3: Yeah, a bit of dad
2: talk.
3: That's
2: all you need to do from then on. It's like when your dog's sick and you drive it to the vet and then it jumps out like there's nothing wrong with it. It's like,
3: oh, it's always the way.
2: Right?
3: Yes. Yeah.
1: But you want to go and see someone because you've got an issue, sore neck, back, whatever the case is, and you go there and they're doing their thing and you go, that's fine.
2: No, I'm absolutely fine.
3: I sometimes get excited. I'm like, oh, the Austria, he's got his work cut out.
1: Yeah.
3: He's going to love this.
2: And
3: I'm
2: like,
3: so out of alignment.
2: And he says, oh, no, there's nothing wrong with you. Oh, this is the best you've ever felt. That's a good one.
3: I know.
1: Exactly.
3: It's all in your head, bro.
1: Anyway, that's 120. See you later.
2: Good times. Reuben Ginvey joining us shortly. We shouldn't have been talking about physios and injuries.
1: Oh, Reuben.
2: That's very, very insensitive.
0: Nathan, Matt and Sean. Nova. The world's biggest heartthrob.
4: How is everyone?
0: Has an announcement for you.
4: Hi, this is Harry Styles. 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

0: Bodsy and Susie O'Neill.
1: I saw this thing yesterday with Olivia Wilde and Jason Sudeikis.
2: Yeah.
1: So they were together for about 9 years.
2: Sudeikis. He's Ted Lasso. Yeah.
1: Okay, whatever. Sudeikis. Sudeikis. So
2: she had the fling with Harry Styles, which is why I think they ended. There was a crossover.
1: Was there?
2: Yeah.
3: Olivia Wilde and Harry Styles.
2: Yeah, while she was filming a movie with Harry Styles.
1: Was she directing it?
2: Yes. And they had like a fling and it was this weird.
1: They said that.
2: Yeah.
1: She's beautiful, Olivia Wilde.
2: She's a good looking lady.
1: She's a bit older than Harry Styles.
2: Mm.
1: But anyway, she knew that her relationship was over with Jason
2: Sudeikis.
3: Ted Lasso.
1: When he didn't know what present to buy her. Like, it was her birthday and he didn't buy her a present. And she said, "You didn't buy me a present." And he goes, I don't know you anymore. I don't know what to buy you." I wasn't going to go down the sad part.
3: He said that?
2: Yeah. Well, do you do presents with Cliff, though? Because, like, Morgan and I, we won't buy each other gifts, but we'll tell each other what we want. You know what I mean? It's like, it's our money, so it's like, what do you want? What do you need?
1: We don't really do presents either. Yeah. When I first met Cliff, he was excellent at presents, but presents is not really my thing. Mm. You know, they have the love languages.
2: Yep.
1: Gifts is not really my thing.
2: What's your love language?
1: I reckon it's words of affirmation.
2: Oh, yeah.
1: And I don't get that enough. Anyway.
3: By the way, there's no right answer to that. It's such a loaded, stupid question when asks you what your love language is. I had to Google what the hell she was talking about.
2: What'd you say? What was yours?
3: I don't know. I can't remember. I said some stupid answer, whatever. And then it was always just backlash. Yeah. Like, yeah, bet you are.
2: No matter what you say.
3: How is that right? Like, it's anyone who's asking that to you is already destined to not want to be with you, I'd argue.
1: Oh, really?
3: I'm sorry, that's how I feel about it. Maybe not marriage.
2: It's all the rage.
1: Okay,
2: yeah.
1: I like it. But
3: I'm saying dating. Whatever.
1: But if we go back to the present thing, because the story was about Olivia Wilde not getting a present from Jason.
3: Yeah. Sudeikis.
1: And that's when she knew that their relationship
2: was
1: over.
2: So 13, 24, 10, worst gifts you've received from anyone. Because I remember, and I think the reason Morgan and I don't do gifts anymore, her graduation. She graduated nursing.
1: From school.
2: No. her uni graduation.
1: Okay, yes.
2: She's graduating. She graduated nursing.
3: Don't. Yes. Too close to the bone, Susan, when you break it down that one. I'm not getting involved in that.
1: Sorry.
3: I'm not getting involved in it. I'm saying I'm not getting involved in it.
1: Okay.
3: Move on.
1: So when she graduated from nursing.
3: Let's go with that.
2: Yeah. Yeah, graduated from nursing, right?
3: Yeah.
2: So we're all at her graduation. They do it at South Bank there at the convention.
1: It's a big deal.
2: And everyone's getting a present. And I kind of thought the present for graduation was a bit stupid. Like, so we lived together then, but we weren't married, weren't engaged, not combined money. So I did the great deed of paying for our electricity bill in our house that we lived in. It's a $300 bill.
1: Are you joking?
2: And I paid for it and I framed the bill. And I put it in a photo frame and I put a paid stamp on it with a nice little message up the top.
1: That is the worst thing I've ever heard.
2: Struggling uni student, needed it. And we're at the graduation.
3: He's paying a young lady's hex. You know, he's doing his best.
1: He's not paying a hex.
2: I put it in a frame.
3: That's a nice thoughtful thing.
2: Thank you.
3: Opinion.
2: That's what I thought.
1: No, it's not. It's practical and it's not romantic and it's not loving.
3: What? Yeah, but you're hiding to nothing is what I'm saying. Like, when was the last time anyone went, "Oh my God, I've got the best gift for you for your birthday"? And I'm like, here we go. It's what you think's the best gift for me. It's impossible to know what someone
1: Well, want. You know what would have been better than paying her electricity bill and framing it?
2: $300
3: What?
1: Writing her a nice card.
2: There was a card on it, though.
1: Is there anything nice in the card?
2: Yeah. It's just like, I'm so proud of you and everything you've achieved.
3: Congratulations on your graduation.
2: Graduation, full stop.
3: From whatever it was.
2: From wherever you were.
3: I got
2: a
3: deal.
2: It says, "I pondered what to get you as a graduation present from uni." Yeah. And then this crossed my mind.
3: I'm sure he took it to dinner as well. I'm not saying that, but...
2: A pot plant or an engraved notebook or any of that sort of stuff. I thought, what does Morgan hate most? And that's paying for bills.
1: Oh, okay.
2: And then I paid for the bill.
1: Kind
2: that's
1: of
2: pretty
1: not.
2: Nice.
1: That's a bit nice.
3: It's
1: nice.
3: But then like, the only way you can get what someone wants is if they tell you exactly what they want.
1: But then it's not a surprise.
3: And if you do that, then you're boring.
2: Yeah.
3: All you did was give me what I said. It's impossible.
2: You can't win.
1: But that was... what word can I say? That's the worst present I've ever heard. Honestly.
3: The worst ever.
2: Her parents were getting her jewellery and stuff, and I did look like a real idiot when I handed it to her. But
1: yeah, like framing, I'm trying to think if Cliff did that to me.
2: Oh, he wouldn't be around anymore, would he?
1: No, I would have broken up with him.
2: 13, 24, 10, worst gifts you've received.
3: If you buy him a car, they want a better car. Like, there's no win. There's no win. You can buy someone a Mercedes Benz.
2: Yeah, yeah.
3: And they, oh, he got me a Mercedes Benz.
2: I wanted an Audi.
3: He knows I don't like the bloody, the
1: really,
3: you know, no, the whatever back, whatever bloody, you know,
2: yeah,
3: type of it is, whatever. He knows I like this. Mm. He got me a bloody Mercedes Benz. He bought me a trip to Aspen for skiing. He knows I love Colorado. He knows I hate Colorado.
1: I would like either of those presents.
3: No, you wouldn't. No, you wouldn't. Because the second you got them, you'd be thinking, hang on.
2: This is meant to be Mallorca.
3: I could have got something better than this. Never happy.
2: It's a lose-lose. Call us. We'll get you on next.
0: Nick Lutzy and Susie O'Neill.

0: Lutzy and Susie O'Neill.
1: 13, 24, 10. We're talking worst gifts you received.
2: Yeah, because Olivia Wilde knew her relationship was over with Jason Sudeikis. When he didn't know what to buy her for a present.
1: Yeah.
2: And then Nick bought the worst present in the world for his wife.
1: When my wife graduated university, her nursing degree, I bought her a paid $300 power bill, electricity, because she hates paying bills. And I framed it and put a paid stamp on it. A nice little message. But when I gave it to her in front of all her family at the graduation, when they were giving her like a watch or a necklace and all these nice things, and then there was my paid graduation bill. It didn't look that great. But she loved it. She got it.
2: She liked it.
1: Yeah, she liked it.
3: I mean, if someone, again, I know I'm being negative, Nelly, but if the type of gift you give someone is how they think of you, I say get the hell out of there.
2: Really?
3: Yes.
1: That's enough.
3: If someone's cranky at you because of gifts and that impacts your relationship.
2: Really?
3: Oh, yeah.
2: But what if it's your love language? You're talking about the five love languages.
3: I don't
2: what
3: care about this. Gifts? Someone made that up.
1: We'll try and work out what Lutzy's love language would be. Mm. But we do have a caller on. Anonymous has called through from Redcliffe. Now, Anonymous, what can we do for you today?
4: I'm just ringing because I saw Lutzy's dating profile on Bumble the other night, and I think if you put his love language in, it'll make it more interesting.
2: So right. The five
1: What's
2: love.
1: In it?
3: Yeah. I don't know what love language.
2: The five love languages are words of affirmation, quality time, receiving gifts, acts of service, and physical touch.
3: Yeah.
4: I'm pretty sure you'll be physical touch, Lutzy.
3: Yeah, I like touching. I got being touched. Yeah.
1: Yeah.
4: And there's nothing wrong with that. So I don't see why you wouldn't put that on your dating profile because it helps the person get to know you better and respond and show how they care for you.
3: Yeah, yeah, okay, I get that. The person that brought up the love language thing with me was really annoying, though. So that's why I'm not really a love language person. If someone said, and I don't even understand the concept, but if someone said, I can't even say what my answer would be. If someone said, what would your love language be? I'd say, don't be a... That's my love language.
4: Susie, you send him the love language link afterwards because it's really easy to do.
2: That's a great idea.
4: Yeah, that's a good idea.
2: We should all do it.
3: Yeah, don't be entitled. Don't be a... That's my love language.
2: I want to get my husband to do it over the weekend as well, Anonymous. How come you're Anonymous?
1: Because she was going to swipe on his profile if he had the love language.
3: Just quickly, how do you change your age demo thing on Bumble?
4: How do you change it?
3: Yeah, so they only give you people your own age.
4: Is that right?
3: That's a serious question.
4: That's why I didn't match you because I'm too old. I knew I'd be too old for you.
3: All I get's people my age. So I haven't been on Bumble in months.
1: Just make your age younger.
3: You have to, but then you got to. I tried.
4: No, you don't need to make your age younger. You just need to go up the top. I think it's the right hand corner.
3: Nothing against whatever. Yeah. I'm just saying, like, it's just pigeonholes you a little bit. Like,
2: so the right hand corner.
3: Don't tell me who I like, Bumble.
1: Thank you, Anonymous. You know,
3: okay. Thanks, Anonymous.
1: Good luck on your love.
3: I'll keep an eye for you.
1: Katie,
2: I don't know what she looks
3: She's from Redcliffe. I mean, that many people in Bumble. Maybe there is. I don't know.
1: Katie out of Thornlands. We're going back to worst gifts you received. What do you got?
5: So the worst gift I received was a voucher for skydive. I am so scared of heights. It was quite early on in our relationship. Still together, like, 15 years later. But, I was like, do you not really know me? Like, I don't want to die. I did it.
2: Oh, you did it.
1: Good on you.
5: I did do it. He did it too. We're in the tiny plane. And I'm like, oh, my God, I'm going to die. I got the video after, and I'm just like, you look at the video, and I'm like, I'm going to spew. I'm going to die. Oh, my God. Worst ever.
2: Were you strapped together?
5: Yeah, we're still together.
3: They weren't strapped together when they died.
5: No, we were with the professional.
1: You want to be with the pro.
5: I wouldn't have gone with just him.
1: He's still together, so it worked. Thank you, Katie. Steph out of Deception Bay, worst gift.
6: Oh, my gosh. I really feel like I probably should have said Anonymous now because I think my husband will be listening. For our 10th wedding anniversary, he bought me a diamond-coated fry pan. He was so proud of it because it was diamond coated and it was our diamond anniversary.
3: Oh. Well, diamonds are a girl's best friend. I mean, what?
6: Yeah, except
3: than that
6: when they're in a frying pan. I'd rather the ones you can wear, but you know,
3: frying pans.
6: It's the worst.
3: A...
6: absolute worst frying pan we've ever owned, and we still have it to this day in our cupboard.
1: What's a diamond coloured frying pan?
3: Yeah, where?
1: What is that?
6: Like the technology with it. But he was so proud. He thought it was the best thing that he'd ever done. He was so clever with it. And I love him for it. He's got such a quirky sense of humour, but really was not happy that day.
3: It combines your two great loves, jewellery and cooking.
1: See, this is what every girl's dream is.
3: I think he's being funny, surely.
1: Joe out of Cleveland, worst gifts.
7: Oh, my God. Okay, so my 40th birthday, I thought I was going to get the best gift ever from my husband, and I ended up getting a cake mixer.
2: Do you like making cakes?
7: Yeah, no, not really. I hate baking, I hate cooking, so he really didn't know me that well.
3: Does he like cake?
7: I like cake.
3: No,
7: yes.
3: Does he like cake?
7: I like cake. I actually think he wanted me to make my own birthday cake, and that's why he bought me it.
1: So grim.
2: Oh, God, are you still together?
7: No, we are no longer together. Yeah. This was 10 years ago, and I think I left him about 9.5 years ago.
2: Was that the final straw?
7: Yeah, pretty much.
1: Do you still have the cake mixer, though, and he's still using it?
7: I've thrown that thing out. Oh, it was rubbish.
1: It's gone.
2: It's funny.
7: Just like him.
1: See ya.
0: Nick Lutzy and Susie O'Neill on Nova. Returning to Australia. 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We don't
8: 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Hey everybody, it's Charlie Puth.
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0: Pudsey and Susie O'Neill.
1: Hey, I want to ask you guys some questions specifically around hygiene and boys. The reason I'm asking this is because my son Bill came over for dinner last night, and as he was leaving, he's about to turn 21 and his girlfriend was there, and for some reason it came up how many times he brushes his teeth a day. And as he was leaving, you know, he's leaving, and as a mum you sort of start giving him
2: advice.
1: I was like, don't you brush your teeth twice a day? And he goes, I do now, mum. I do. I brush brush it now in the morning when I have a shower. And I was like, good, so you have two showers a day? Like, I've brought him up, but I don't know how much sort of hygiene stuff he's doing.
3: Yeah.
1: And then his girlfriend was there next to him, and she was mouthing stuff of, and she goes, yeah, and tell him to wash his sheets more. And then I go, how many times do you wash your sheets a week? Like, do you guys wash your sheets?
2: I wash my sheets like once every 3 weeks.
3: Yeah, I'm horrible at that.
2: Yeah, really bad at it. To be fair, Morgan will always remind me when to wash my sheets. But if I was by myself, maybe monthly.
1: Really?
2: It'd be bad.
3: Yeah, me too. Well, I'm by myself. So I can forget.
1: Yeah, I probably wash our sheets once every 2 weeks. And I wash it when I start to look yellow on Cliffside.
3: Yeah.
1: Well,
3: I mean, if I have an incident, yeah.
2: If there's an incident,
3: yeah, I'll change it.
1: Oh.
3: Yeah, like,
2: right. You wake up and it's yellow and you go, oh no, oh jeez.
1: What do you mean by an incident?
3: I'm not gonna get into that.
2: Yeah.
3: Just, you know, if something happens, if there's an episode or an incident.
1: What about before the incident? Do you like to wash it before the incident or just after the incident?
3: Oh, if I could foresee a new incident being you know, something big, I may change.
2: I'm just speaking in real life.
1: Oh, I don't know whether I should say this or not.
3: What are you going to say? Oh, go on. What's it say? 6:53.
2: Yeah, let's go.
1: One of the biggest. One of the biggest.
3: God.
2: Oh, here we
3: God.
2: Go. This is getting big.
1: One of the biggest turn-ons I can give Cliff.
2: Yes.
1: It's clean sheets. If I put, sometimes
3: is
1: I don't.
3: Is that the thing you were not sure you were going to say?
2: As in well, that turns him on? If
1: yes.
2: You make the, if you clean
1: yes.
2: the sheets.
1: Sometimes I think don't wash the sheets because I know if I hop into clean sheets and Cliff hops into clean sheets.
2: Oh, he's fired up.
1: He's fired up.
3: Oh, he's ready to go.
2: Interesting.
3: That is interesting.
1: If I.
3: And that's annoying on some level, isn't
1: yes.
3: it? Because that can be an incident.
1: Yes.
2: You know? That's a real dilemma because you want to keep the sheets clean, but you don't want to do the deed.
1: Sometimes if I'm really tired and it's like a Wednesday and I think, oh, the sheets look like they need a clean, I go, oh, I can't because I want to get some sleep tonight. I want to get some sleep.
3: Got an early start.
2: It's like the feeling of clean sheets on his skin. He's like, oh, yeah.
3: Well, the smell, it's a combination of things. Yeah. There's something great about clean sheets. You definitely sleep. I sleep better in clean sheets.
1: Yeah.
3: Because I've got no one else harassing me usually.
2: And does it annoy you? Does it also annoy you? Because if that does happen, you make them dirty instantly.
3: That's what I'm saying. Yeah. That's an incident.
2: Yeah.
1: I mean, not always. Depends what happens.
3: Sometimes, sometimes it's a clean. It's a clean. It's a clean sheet.
1: Sometimes, as they say
3: in goalkeeping terminologies.
2: Oh yes,
3: she keeps a clean sheet. Sometimes, sometimes she doesn't. Sometimes he doesn't.
2: Sometimes, and that's part of life.
3: Yeah, so, I mean, you know,
2: I've never seen
3: it's play by play. You just got to judge it. You know?
1: This break started. I was going to talk about how my son needs to be.
2: To clean his teeth more.
1: His teeth more. Let's not bring him into
0: Nick Lutzy and Susie O'Neill on Nova.

0: Budsy and Susie O'Neill.
1: I've told you guys a little bit about my my dog Pam, right?
2: You said he was a Rottweiler.
1: She.
3: hasn't told us that much about her.
1: She's a bull Arab cross Doberman cross cattle dog.
2: Doberman, I meant to so, say.
1: Yeah, she's like a mixed breed,
3: that
1: right?
3: Sounds like a brutal dog.
1: She, yeah, but she's a
3: sort. Yeah, I mean, like, yeah, yeah. Just as an outsider, I hear all those things. Yeah. I think,
1: massive bark on her, intimidating.
3: Oh, gorgeous.
1: Real softy. But I take great pride
3: sure
1: in... yeah, one of those people when the dog's barking
3: it's like
1: at you
3: like calling
1: their house.
3: Ben Teo a softy.
1: Yeah, it is
3: know,
1: a bit.
3: You'll rip your head off on a television... on a football field, but yeah. You know, anyway.
1: But I take great pride in the fitness of my dog, right? Because I run Pam, like I run her every time I go for a run, have the weight, I like tie her around my waist and we go for runs.
2: Oh, she goes with you on training for the half marathon.
1: Yep. She so the,
3: you tie her around your waist.
1: Yeah, got like a waistband to tie her with so
3: what's
1: I can run
3: freely.
1: There?
3: Well, so, you're not holding
1: her. Exactly. So your hands are free. It keeps you even.
2: How many meters back is she? In front of you is she?
1: Well, her lead's like probably a meter and a half. And then sometimes close. She'll be in front of you and you're in streamline. If you're running through people, she'll cut through and you just go behind her
2: really?
1: Kind of thing. I've run her since she was really little. And it's gone to the point now, like I ran her the other day, 14K.
2: Wow.
1: And she was totally fine.
2: And like their paws.
1: Yeah, that's what they say can be kind of bad. Her seems to be okay.
3: What do you do though about that?
1: With the paws. Yeah. Don't run her on concrete, I guess, but it's also quite difficult.
3: How do you not do that?
1: Yeah, I know.
3: Find a field 14Ks long.
1: Just keep running around one field. Yeah. So I keep running her and she's gotten so fit now. But what happens is because she like there's a fair few hills where I live, she's getting really defined as well. And I take great pride when people go, geez, she's a fit-looking dog.
2: Really?
1: Like, it makes me feel like, you know, I'm her trainer and I'm her coach, and I get a real kick out of
3: you
1: it.
3: You set a program.
1: Exactly. Thank you.
2: Do you shred her? Like, do you make her cut down on her calories to
1: yeah.
2: get shredded?
1: Or I'll make her eat more, although she deserves more chicken wings tonight because she's burnt, like, 14K run, running 5-minute 20 kilometres. I take her to hills because I want her back legs to get a bit more toned.
2: Really?
1: So we do hills to get her more defined and more toned. And it's gone to the point now where my wife is like, you need to stop exercising her because she's getting way too fit. And we were away in Melbourne for 3 nights, and I'm her coach, and I get a real kick out of
3: you
1: it.
3: You set a program. Yeah.

0: on that one occasion. Yeah. You know,
1: because on behalf of Morgan, with the, you know, her job and
2: a child
1: and a child herself and stuff, to take her for a run.
2: Yeah, you can take
0: actually, don't. I'm taking back the treadmill. I just remember an awful thing I heard of once. Don't. Not even for this forum.
2: Okay.
0: Yeah.
2: I don't know if there's a podcast on the pod. Yeah. There is a thing you can do. I looked it up. It's called like Canine Cross or whatever, and it's like a competition. Humans and
0: CrossFit.
2: Humans and dogs attached to each other, and you do cross country running.
0: Yeah. Oh, really?
1: Fun.
2: Yeah, like 10K courses. There's 8K loops. They do it here. I think the Gold Coast Hinterland does it.
1: And that's a great idea.
2: I'm pondering entering. I don't know what kind of crowd that attracts. I don't know if it's the coolest thing I'll do.
0: Very interesting, eclectic group of people, I dare say.
1: Yeah, does anyone else want... A lot of people would run with their dogs around their waist,
2: totally,
1: wouldn't they?
2: Yeah, yeah. It's a good way to do it because the hands are free.
0: I've never seen it.
1: Yeah. I've actually never seen it.
0: How heavy is your dog?
2: She's 31 kilos.
0: You're only a little fella. Like,
2: mate.
0: You be careful. If it takes off.
2: Yeah, she can pull me. And then when
0: have you got an escape thing where you press a little button and it just lets her go?
2: I don't. Sometimes if she sees something else and she jumps to it, it does squeeze you a little bit in the guts and pulls you to the side.
1: Does she get to have creatine as well and peptides?
0: Yeah. He injects one in his butt, one in hers.
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1: What's been grinding your gears?
2: Good morning, Kelly from Bray Park.
3: Good morning.
4: Kelly, what's grinding your gears?
3: What grinds my gears is real estate agents and property managers. At the moment, I've just moved out of a property and I've been trying for 3 weeks to get a payout figure, and then I get an email to say that my rent is 3 days late.
2: Oh, that is annoying. Are you trying to get your bond back?
3: Yeah, I need my bond back because I've already moved.
2: The same thing happened to my daughter when they moved out of their house. It's a bit of a rort, hey? You got to like follow up to get your bond back. It's like...
4: It's ridiculous.
2: Yeah. It takes ages.
4: Yeah.
2: And everyone needs their money. Yeah. I totally hear that.
3: Everyone needs money.
4: Yeah, and you can never get anything out of them. Well, Kelly, you got an old horn, so well done there.
3: Oh, thank you so much.
2: I hope you get it back.
4: Brad out of Fernie Grove.
2: It's not fair.
4: Brad, what's grinding your gears?
5: It's about people jumping on the bandwagon, mate. I'm a passionate Queenslander. I love all my Queensland teams, love my Mighty Maroons, love my Lions, love my Broncos, and I vote for them win, lose, or draw. Whereas we've got these people, these turncoats, who basically only go for the team when they're travelling okay. Now they might be on the Maroons bandwagon because we've won the second game, we've got decider. But they're still your team. You win, lose, or draw. Go the Mighty Maroons, go the Lions,
6: good
5: go the Broncos.
6: You, you've been waiting to get this off your chest for a while, haven't you, Brad? I love it, mate.
5: Most definitely.
6: Good on you, buddy.
4: Yeah.
2: True Bronco supporters.
4: And even
2: stick with
4: the Bronx right now, you know, Brad?
6: Well, and guess what bandwagon you're joining, buddy? The Niall Horan bandwagon.
5: You beauty. Thanks, guys.
6: Enough about that. Rock and roll, Brad. Good on you, mate. Like
4: Brad. Erin.
2: Passion.
4: Erin out of Willowdale. Hello. Yes, fire
7: How
4: us
7: How are you? We're good. What really grinds my gears is when my daughters hold open doors and people don't say thank you. And it's really the older generation that are just thinking that they're entitled and don't say thank you to them. And they're such sweet little souls holding open the doors for these people. Mm.
2: That is annoying, isn't it? Actually, on the plane yesterday, I saw a guy get the lady in front of me's bag.
6: I saw that as well.
2: Yeah, and really help her. And she kept saying, the lady, because she was quite elderly, she kept saying, thank you very much. I really appreciate you doing that.
6: You're a lovely man, you are.
2: Yes, thank you very much. I was like, oh, I had goosebumps just
6: watching the exchange. She said something really like, what a scholar. Not a scholar.
4: A scholar.
6: She went out of her way. Yeah.
4: Gentleman and a scholar, you are.
6: It was something like that. That's how old school it was.
4: It's easy to say thank you.
2: It's easy to say thank you.
6: Yeah, and respect your elders.
2: Yeah. We'll just smile.
4: Yeah.
6: Well, she's going to.
4: She's going to Norman, yes. And who have Alicia out of Springfield. Good morning, Alicia.
8: Good morning.
4: Go for it.
8: When my children, when I ask them to do something and it's not even anything too drastic, it's just brush your teeth or put your bag away, and they say, I know, or okay. It drives me insane. Like my hair is falling out from it.
6: Knowing full well they won't do it if you don't tell them to.
8: Yeah, and it's probably the third time that I've asked, actually.
2: Actually, did someone say last week about kids, when they open up cupboards and drawers, they just leave them open?
4: Yes.
2: My son
8: yes. Yeah, mine do the same.
2: Yeah, my son came over last night. He's 21 and he got something out of the laundry cupboard. I went down there this morning to get something out. The two cupboard doors are just open. Like, I don't get it.
4: Just close it.
2: Just close them.
8: You need to go to their house, Suze, and do it to them. That's what I'm waiting for my revenge. When they move out, I've got a lot in store for them.
4: Go to college, into his dorm, and leave all the doors open. Everyone will be so fired up.
6: Exactly.
4: So mad. At least you're going to Niall Horan. Well done. And one more, Julian out of Moggle. What's grinding your gears, Julian?
9: Ashley Klein being the ref in Origin and the bad calls that he's making.
6: And you should have seen him yesterday in the Corners Club, Julian. They were just, there wasn't just him. There were all bloody heaps of them.
4: Yeah.
6: They're romping through. They got their own personal backpacks on with the NRL on it, and like as if they're players, as if they're entities. Like, it's just an element of like referees are to be neither seen nor heard in an ideal world, okay? They got ego, Julian.
4: Yeah,
9: they do.
6: I'm with you.
4: Yeah.
6: 100%.
9: Yeah. Like, honestly.
6: There was
9: something going on where you had to, like, sign something for Ashley Klein not to be a ref in Origin.
6: I signed it? Did you sign it?
9: Yep, I signed it.
4: That petition got a fair few signatures, I think.
6: It got thousands of signatures, Julian.
9: Yeah, I think it got, like, 33,000 or 33,000.
6: It did.
9: Something around that.
6: Well, it's nice when people like you exist in this city, Julian.
7: Yeah.
6: Fighting the good fight, buddy.
4: Yeah.
7: Yeah.
4: I tell you what.
6: What?
2: I reckon a bit of Lutzoid magic can go
4: we
2: here.
4: Need to be, I reckon what? Julian needs to be rewarded with something here.
2: Can you see, Lutzy?
6: Sorry, I'm just
2: don't cry.
4: Can you see
2: he's
4: the
2: crying
4: screen?
2: And he can't
4: Julian's
2: see.
4: Julian's passionate. He's fired up at referees. Yeah. He loves his sport.
6: Yeah, Origin tickets? Are you thinking Origin tickets?
4: I'm thinking Origin tickets.
6: Julian, would you like to go to State of Origin 3?
7: Yes, please.
4: Yeah!
6: Rock and roll! You are going! That's what I'm talking about.
7: Thank you so much.
6: How good's that?
4: And you know what, Julian? You yell at Ashley Klein every chance you get at that game.
6: Never stop, Julian.
7: Yeah, I will. Definitely.
4: Enjoy,
2: love your
4: mate.
2: Passion.
0: Nick, Lutzy and Susie O'Neill. 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
22: You are listening to Nova. It is Jace, Lauren and Clint.
23: Suddenly, a Victorian suburb, that suburb being... Portsea is considered Australia's richest, as in the richest people live in Portsea.
24: More than
23: Bellevue,
1: Palm Beach in Sydney.
23: Well, Bellevue Hill was the old number one. It has usurped Bellevue Hill in Australia.
3: Really?
23: That's right. The ATO has said it has 656 tax residents. They pay on average down there around $320,000 in tax per person per year. That's a lot of tax.
1: But also, like the land tax down there, out of control.
22: Yeah. I don't even think I'd be able to afford the groundskeeper for some of those houses.
1: Well, if you can afford a groundskeeper, you're doing all right.
23: Oh, it's a
1: groundskeeper.
23: Do you know what?
1: I would say more than rich.
23: I would say gates,
1: electric gates.
22: Just now, or when we're growing up? When we're growing up, if you had
23: gates,
22: a mate who had gates,
23: I would say any form of gate, like you know, gates at your driveway gates. Mm. Rich.
1: You've got a gate.
23: I do have a gate. Yeah.
22: Like now, it's more common. But I remember growing up, the neighbours getting an electric garage door.
23: Oh, wow.
22: And it was just like, oh.
23: Wow, that blew you out of the water.
22: And then everyone would fight to push the button.
23: Oh, yeah.
1: I used to know my friends were rich if they had, like, it was all based on what was in their snack drawer.
22: Oh.
1: If it was organised.
22: No, if it was brands.
1: Like, different flavours of shapes. It all constantly stocked up.
23: Mm.
1: Based on their fridge, and if it was just leftovers, you were like, not a bad house to hang out. But the houses that had snack drawers and like organized fridges with snacks, I was like, you're rich.
22: Fridges that dispensed water back in the day.
23: They're rich.
1: Oh, if you had an ice machine.
23: Oh, what about that?
1: You might as well.
23: That's living.
1: Yeah, you're rolling in it.
22: I did not know anyone growing up that had a fridge with a water thing on the front. I'd seen in TV shows and I'd be like,
1: we didn't have
22: one,
1: but I knew people that did.
22: That's
1: and it
22: rich.
1: Was like, wow, I want to go to their house after school, just play with the ice machine.
22: Cinema rooms.
23: Oh, I mean,
1: that's still quite rich, I reckon.
22: You reckon? Now it's like with the big, like with the old recliners that you get from Harvey Norman, big leather seats, the cup holders.
23: Yeah, and projectors.
22: Oh.
23: We love it. I don't have one. I haven't got enough room.
22: Well, you can get a projector now on Amazon for $60. Yeah. You know what I mean? Yeah. But growing up, it was like, whoa, rich.
1: Rich.
22: Artwork. Like I was thinking about growing up, we didn't have artwork in our house. We just had family portraits.
23: What, like the exclusive photography ones?
22: Yeah.
1: Really? Did you do an exclusive photography?
22: No, but I remember Mum getting like,
23: doesn't matter who you are.
1: Yeah, the family portraits. I think if you had a family portrait, you're rich. If you'd popped down to exclusive photography and had family portraits, you were living large.
22: 13, 24, 10 is our number. How did you know someone was rich?
1: Actually, I always thought people with double story houses were rich.
22: Yes, me too. Mm.
1: We started in a single and we upgraded to a double
22: story. It wasn't exciting visiting a friend and be like, let's go up the stairs.
23: Yeah. Carpeted stairs.
22: Oh,
23: or carpeted stairs is rich.
1: If they had a rumpus.
23: Don't you think?
1: If they had like a rumpus room and a good room.
22: Yes.
23: Oh, I love a rumpus room.
22: Oh, the good room.
1: Like that the parents sat in.
23: The sitting room.
22: The good room.
1: The parents
23: but
1: room.
23: Only once a year.
1: And yeah. When my parents have friends over, they'd go in the, we weren't rich, but they'd go in the good room and we'd go in the rumpus room. Kids down there, adults here.
22: Yeah, you know what? Mum and Dad worked two jobs. We were not rich by any means, right? They worked hard. But we had a dining room that we never used.
1: Oh, we had a dining room.
22: We at Christmas. That's the only time. Yeah. Otherwise, it'd be this big, thick cover on the dining room table.
1: Yeah. Because you couldn't draw on that.
22: No, God, no.
1: If the pen went through the paper and scratched the die at the good room.
23: Mm.
22: And we'd take the cover off once a year at Christmas and then that'd be it.
23: Mm.
22: So what a waste of space in the house.
1: A formal, I'd love to have a formal dining room to invite people over.
23: Yeah.
1: But back in the 90s and 2000s, it was massive.
23: What about a dining room table with an extendable leaf in the middle, you know, that makes it bigger?
22: Or what about you just having a dining room table?
23: Yeah, well, exactly. I don't have one of them. I ain't rich. We eat. We eat off my lap.
22: 13, 24, 10 is our number. Growing up, how did you know your mates were rich?

0: This is Nova. You got Jace, Lauren and Clint.
1: We are talking rich people because new stats have just been revealed by the ATO suggesting that Portsea, those who live in Portsea, are Australia's richest. Mm. There you have it.
2: A slide into a swimming pool.
1: I mean, that's...
3: So we're asking, how did you know someone was rich, especially back in the day?
2: That's rich.
1: I mean, probably
3: just
1: a swimming pool.
3: Yeah, if you had a swimming pool, you were...
2: Or a spa. Yeah. You know when the spa was connected to
3: an
2: the pool?
3: In-ground spa.
2: Yeah, an in-ground spa connected to the pool.
3: Yeah, you're rich.
2: Or under the pergola.
1: Under the pergola.
3: What's a pergola?
1: It's a wooden structure, which usually, it's got furniture. What do you call it? Barbecue furniture.
2: It's
3: an outdoor roof.
1: Yeah.
2: But they used to build them over those above ground hot tubs and it just looked. Too. Yeah, it just.
3: Was that rich?
2: Well, it was staff. You'd get a staff infection.
3: No,
2: that was just your
1: What about a back gate which led into the park?
2: I think that's rich.
3: Oh, if you backed onto a reserve.
2: If you own the empty block next door.
1: Or some people, like golf courses, they used to back on a golf course and they have a gate.
3: Oh, how
2: rich.
3: Fancy. Mitchell, good morning. How did you know you had a rich friend?
4: Good morning, guys. Probably going over 20 years ago now. Foxtel. If you had Foxtel,
2: yeah.
3: And you'd always want to go to their house after school.
1: Foxtel or Optus Vision.
4: Yeah, Simpsons on reruns on Fox 8.
3: I love that.
2: My friend Nadine, up the street, we'd go there every afternoon to watch Channel V or Red, I think it was called back in the day. Yeah.
1: Foxtel. Some of us still have Foxtel. Like me.
3: It doesn't scream rich anymore. It just screams lazy because you don't want to return the box. Hayley, good morning.
5: Good morning. How are you?
3: We're good. Now, did you have a rich friend and how did you know?
5: When I was younger, when I go to my friend's house and the parents offered like Ferrero Rocher, Yakult or Kinder for snack and I was like, are you rich?
3: Ferrero Rocher, Yakult or Kinder. Rich. It's true. We'd get the Cadbury, but if they had Ferrero Rocher.
1: Oh, what if they had the Ferrero Rocher Raffaello double?
2: I love Raffaello.
3: If we had Ferrero Rocher in our house, they were for mum and dad.
2: They
3: weren't for the kids. Yeah. Nah.
2: Red tulip after dinner mints.
1: Oh, yeah.
2: Remember the little box? Oh, perfect. God. You get them once a year.
1: I think they're pretty cheap, though.
3: They weren't. I don't think the red tulip meant rich. Ferrero Rocher meant rich. Mm. Red tulip was like, kids could have a red tulip.
2: Yeah, right.
3: They're allowed.
1: Hey, let's get to Michaela. Hello, Michaela.
6: Hi.
1: Hey, how did you know your friends were rich?
6: They had double front doors.
3: Double
1: front doors,
3: that
1: you reckon?
3: That screams it.
1: Yeah, I reckon you're probably right.
2: Yeah, we're friends of ours up the street. Yeah.
3: Never had double front doors. Never.
2: Yeah, if you've got two doors at the front, you're loaded.
3: You are living large.
2: Absolutely.
3: Actually, if I was younger and my friends were like, oh, my parents are away for the weekend, I'd be like, they're rich.
2: Yeah.
3: If they're going away to a holiday house or they're going away somewhere and not taking the
2: kids.
3: Just
2: for a weekend.
3: Yeah.
2: 13-24-10 is our number. Hello, Sam.
7: Good morning. Happy Friday.
2: Happy Friday. How'd you know your friends were rich?
1: Or is it you?
7: No, it was actually my first boyfriend. So he had two beautiful fish tanks in his parents' home. They had live coral and they flew the fish and the coral in IPEC Air Express from the Great Barrier Reef.
2: I think even just the fish tank in the living room screams rich.
3: If you had a fish tank with a filter in it. We just had a fish tank.
2: Yeah.
3: Like it was just a glass bowl.
2: Or fish tank in the wall. Yeah.
7: The cars were even funnier. Like I would park my Datsun 200B in the front driveway, but it would be in front of his mum's car, which was like a 500 SL Mercedes Sport that she got for her birthday.
2: Jesus.
7: And she'd just say, I'd say, Margaret, can you move your car? And she's like, just take mine. And I would be like, oh, my God, I just got my peas and
3: I was a bit nervous reverse parking.
1: I must admit, Sam, I'm somewhat troubled by the fact he was getting his coral from the Great Barrier Reef. Can we just get some fish and some coral?
3: We didn't know
2: and now
3: as
2: we've
3: much
2: got a bit
3: about
2: of a problem.
3: Conservation.
2: No,
3: then, did
2: we didn't. You know what? A round driveway as well.
1: Oh, you've got one of them.
2: You've got a roundabout. It's a pathway. It's not a driveway.
1: You're in a roundabout.
2: Unless you're in a smart car.
3: Actually,
2: you're not getting around that.
3: This is ticking off a lot of things.
2: Oh, no.
3: The gates.
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2: Okay.
3: I want to talk to you, device.
2: Please, call me Lily.
3: Me and the toys have been working all summer to try and get Bonnie to make friends.
2: Yeah.
3: But then you had to ruin
2: it.
3: You're not even listening to me.
2: I'm always listening.
4: It's here, the new Toy Story. Now, we've been talking about it a lot. Mm-hmm. I'm so excited to go. Lilypad is the new main character.
0: Right. So watch it number four with my four-year-old. God, it's good.
4: It's good.
0: It really holds up, mate.
4: Well, we were talking just the other day about what year did the first one come out?
0: In the 90s?
5: 95.
4: I can't believe that. Mm.
5: And I believe they all sort of teach you some sort of life lesson.
4: They do.
0: Like they do, sort
5: of,
0: yes. You know,
5: there's some sort of educational.
0: Like a Blue Heelers episode. At the end, you get something out of it.
5: Maggie.
4: Now, adults and kids were screaming, running into theatres yesterday to be the first to see it. Now, we have a very special little girl, Ivy, 10 years old, who was one of the first people to see it yesterday, who is going to be our official Toy Story reviewer. Good morning, Ivy.
6: Hi.
5: Hi, Ivy.
4: Okay, how was it?
6: It was amazing. I loved it.
4: Okay.
5: Have you seen Ivy 1, 2, 3 and 4?
6: Yes.
5: Okay. What, in your opinion, did you think number 5 was better or just as good?
6: I definitely think it was better. It was just more fun.
4: Okay. Oh. Right,
0: that's interesting. You're the second person that said
4: that. Okay. Now, Ivy, there's a new character called the Lily Pad. What's your verdict on Lilypad?
6: She's a bit bad. She kind of ruins a lot of stuff.
4: Oh. So is that sort of saying that technology is ruining toys, do you reckon?
6: Yes.
4: Yeah.
0: Yeah, right.
4: She's a bit bad.
0: Is it funny? Is it sad in parts?
6: So it is sad and funny at the same time.
4: Yep.
6: And it's like different parts where it's sad and then the different parts where it's funny.
5: Okay. Okay. Now, who has been your favourite Toy Story character in the past, and has that changed now? Have you got a new favourite?
6: No, it's still the same favourite.
5: Who's
6: Jessie
5: that?
6: Jessie and Bullseye.
4: Yeah.
5: Oh,
4: I love right. Jessie.
0: This one's, this movie's very centred around Jessie, isn't it?
6: Yes.
4: Okay. And Ivy, out of all five, which one is your favourite?
6: Five.
5: Yeah. Lauren. Yeah. I mean, how dare you ask?
0: Guys, official score out of five, how many chocolates?
4: I was going to say popcorns.
0: Five chocolates.
4: Okay, now, Ivy, talk me through what you ate while you're at the movies.
0: Oh, yeah, now we're talking.
4: Did you have some popcorn?
6: Yes, and an ice cream.
4: Oh, my God, what flavour?
6: Boysenberry.
4: Always boysenberry. Yeah. They're the best, aren't they,
0: I go
4: Ivy?
0: Boysenberry too.
5: Now, Ivy, was it really busy in the cinema?
6: Yes.
5: Yeah, okay.
4: Yeah, it was. Who'd you go with?
6: My mum and my friends and my dad.
0: Oh,
4: and
0: that's cool.
4: Did mum and dad like it as much as the kids?
6: I think so.
4: Yeah, yeah. That's
5: okay.
4: What I've heard.
5: Ivy, so you're giving it 5 out of 5. What would your message be to all the other little boys and girls in Melbourne about Toy Story 5? Sum it up for us.
6: You need to go and watch it now. It's amazing.
0: Oh, what a cutie.
4: And Ivy, is it okay for adults to go on their own with no kids?
6: Yes.
4: Yeah. Right. So I won't be weird if I just go on my own?
0: No. Oh, no, she didn't.
4: No. Would you see it again?
6: Of course I would. It's amazing.
4: It's amazing. Aww. Hey, what about Taylor Swift's song in it? Is it good when you hear it?
6: Yes.
4: Yeah.
6: We've been listening to it so much.
4: Yeah, and so when it came on in the movie, was it exciting?
6: Yes.
4: Yeah, that's awesome.
0: I think it's in the credits. Like, that's where you hear it. It's right at the end. Yeah.
6: Yeah.
5: Well, thank you so much for your fearless review, Ivy.
4: I think you should be the reviewer of all kids' movies moving forward. Would you like to be our official correspondent?
6: Yes.
4: Okay, well, you got the job.
0: Yeah, perfect.
7: Jace, Lauren and Clint.
8: Jace, Lauren and Clint.
7: On Nova.

0: Thanks for joining us. You're listening to Nova. It is Jace, Lauren and Clint with you. Stephen Baldwin.
1: Mm-hmm. That's Hailey Bieber's dad, right?
0: Hailey Bieber's dad, brother of Alec Baldwin. Mm-hmm. He has just recently gone on a podcast, like a movie podcast. He's 60 years old now and he's trading stories from his time working in movies. And the movie from 1998, The Object of My Affection, came up in the podcast. It stars Jennifer Aniston.
1: I love Jennifer Aniston.
2: So do I. She's
1: she
2: a vibe.
1: She can do no wrong.
0: Well, isn't he used to.
1: I love her.
2: She's getting, you know what, she's sexy.
1: Mm. I've met her a couple of times in real life too. And
2: she's beautiful.
1: Life,
2: well,
0: she's everything we expect.
1: IRL, she's beautiful.
2: Is she?
1: Yeah.
2: She's funny?
1: Yeah. Funny, beautiful, kind.
0: Well, that's the problem. He goes on to say in this podcast that he was cast as her co-star in the movie. Second day of shooting, the producer comes to his trailer and says, "We have a problem. You can't be funnier than Jennifer on this movie."
2: He wouldn't be. She'd be funnier, surely.
0: 100% she would be funny.
2: And sexier.
1: Isn't there a script?
0: And he
1: in
0: goes,
1: a movie, though?
0: I know. But he goes on to say, just because it's a comedy, you know, it's not
1: ad-libbing.
0: A competition.
2: Sometimes,
0: funny.
2: They ad-lib a bit, don't they?
1: Quite and, funny.
0: It's quite ballsy for him to come out and say this. And day two, he was fired off the movie.
1: Because he was funnier than
0: that's,
1: her.
0: That's what he claims. That's what I thought.
1: Nah. Who took his job? What's the movie called?
0: Paul Rudd.
2: Paul Rudd took the job.
1: So now Paul Rudd's going, oh, so
2: but
1: I'm not
2: he's
1: funny.
2: But he's funny.
0: Paul Rudd's funny.
1: Really funny.
2: He's funnier.
0: Yes.
1: What's the movie called?
2: Baldwin.
0: The Object of My Affection.
1: The Object.
2: That sounds rom-commy.
0: Yeah, it is rom-commy.
2: Not ha ha ha.
0: Hey, I know you love jokes lots.
2: Ha ha.
1: Oh God, I hate jokes.
0: Clint and I have been trading jokes all morning. Can you do the burger one?
2: I just don't know.
0: Do the burger one. No, it's fine.
2: What's the time?
0: Do the burger one.
1: Well, you do the burger one then, if you know.
2: No, okay, all right. So, this bloke walks into a fast food establishment, right? It's a takeaway food shop. Mm. Very busy, very very busy. See, it looks very popular. So he's like, the food in here must be great, top notch. Mm-hmm. He looks at the menu, he orders, he's hungry, right, famished. He orders two hamburgers and a hot dog. The lady goes away, works on the order. After a few minutes, comes back, two hamburgers under her arms. He goes, what in God's name are those hamburgers under your arms for? And she goes, to keep them warm. And he goes, well, cancel the hot dog then.
1: That's stupid. That's stupid, Clint.
2: Why didn't you laugh, Jace?
0: I liked it. I was in tears at the meeting.
1: When was the first time you heard it? This morning?
0: I was like, that's awesome.
1: How many times have you wheeled that out?
2: Oh, it's Dad's joke. He loves it.
1: Yeah, if your dad told me that joke, I would have laughed. I would have laughed more.
0: What's your butcher one?
1: No, I'm not doing that.
2: Oh, come on.
1: I've done
2: come
1: it too
2: on.
1: Many times. No, I'm going to think of another one.
0: All right.
1: Have you? I'll get the audio of a Hugh Jackman joke I heard the other day. And we'll play.
0: I got one.
1: All right.
0: Why don't blind people skydive?
2: Oh, no. What?
0: I could do this one. This one's. Your
2: shout,
0: auntie,
2: out, shout out to Annie Wanda.
0: She'll
2: be listening
0: this.
2: Right now.
1: What?
0: Why don't blind people skydive?
1: I don't know.
0: Scares the shit out of the dogs.
1: Oh, that's ridiculous. Okay.
2: Let's go with like
1: that's
2: something like.
1: Not.
2: How do you get it?
0: You laugh.
1: That's dumb.
2: How do you get a tissue to dance?
1: Put a little boogie in it.
2: Yeah.
1: Move.
2: Do a little dance.
0: Lauren's gonna love this. You ready?
2: Yeah.
0: 13, 24, 10.
1: Oh, I hate jokes. I just hate jokes.
2: A joke well told is a.
1: I agree.
2: Yeah, you really need to bring the charisma. Bring
0: what's,
2: the riz.
0: What's your best? Shit joke.
2: Yeah. Well, let's say lame.
0: Lame.
2: Lame joke.
1: It could be a good joke.
2: Yeah.
0: 13. Good joke. 13, 24, 10. What is your best lame joke?
2: Love it.
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3: 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Come on, girls. 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
7: 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I said a

0: This is Jace, Lauren and Clint on Nova. We are talking jokes.
1: I got one.
2: Okay, here we go.
1: Okay, guys.
2: Now it's all in the, again.
0: It's the delivery.
2: It's all in the telling.
0: 13, 24, 10. What is your...
1: I think you've got to be open to receive a joke.
0: Your best lame joke.
1: Okay. What do you call a fish with no eyes?
2: A fish with no eyes. I don't know. What
1: fish
2: do you call
1: no eyes?
2: A fish with no eyes?
1: Fush.
0: Not bad.
2: It's fush.
1: Now, there's a couple there, Jason, I've got for you from Hugh Jackman and what's her name?
0: Kate Hudson. Okay.
1: Kate Hudson doing, they had to try and make each other laugh.
2: Oh, yep.
3: What's blue and not very heavy?
4: I don't know. What is blue and not very heavy?
3: Light blue.
4: Who is there?
3: Jackman.
4: Jackman who?
3: Hugh Jackman. That's the best joke ever.
0: I do like the light blue.
2: Yeah.
1: What's blue and not very heavy?
2: That's cool. All right. So 13, 24, 10, tell us your best lame joke. Wally, you are first. I don't want to say pressure's on, but...
0: Pressure's on.
2: Good luck.
5: Morning. Anyway, a nose and a pair of jumper leads decide to go out for a drink. So the nose says, look, I'll grab the first one. You go in the corner and sit down. He says, look, I'll grab two drinks to the barman. The barman says, mate, I'm not serving you. And the nose is like, why not, mate? We've just walked in. He says, for starters, you're off your face and your mate's over in the corner trying to start shit.
0: Not bad. That's good.
1: Well done, Wally.
2: Well done, Walt.
5: Thank you.
1: Thank you. You're welcome. Simone, have you got a funny?
6: I've got the lamest one I reckon I could find.
0: Yep.
1: Better.
6: What's brown and sticky?
2: What is brown and sticky, Simone?
6: A stick.
1: I just looked at our producers as if to say, why?
2: Yeah, that's it.
1: Why? Who chose
6: you
1: to
6: said
1: put
6: lame.
1: That one through? We did say lame. Well, you've nailed that, Simone.
0: We also said your best lame one.
2: The brief. She achieved the brief, didn't she?
0: Yeah.
2: Hey, Holly.
7: Hey, how you going?
0: We're
7: morning.
0: Good.
2: Cheer us up. Come on.
7: Why does the Avon lady walk funny?
0: Why does the Avon lady walk funny?
7: Because her lipstick.
2: That's good.
1: Avon calling.
0: I don't get it.
2: Do you want me to draw your diagram?
1: Because her lipstick.
0: Oh,
1: she's a makeup.
0: Right. Yeah,
1: she's a
0: gotcha,
1: makeup.
0: Gotcha,
2: Avon calling.
7: Gotcha. Avon lady.
1: Yeah. She's gotcha. A makeup door-to-door salesperson. She
0: it's my biggest fear when someone says a joke
1: funny.
0: And if I don't get it. And the group when does. They, oh.
2: But sometimes you just have to.
0: That's what I do.
2: You get it? Oh, no.
1: That's why she walks funny.
0: Mel, to wrap up Friday Funnies until next Friday, what do you got for us?
8: Good morning. Okay, this is a short but sweet joke. Okay, where do bees get their milk from?
2: Oh, where do bees get their milk from, Mel?
8: Boobies!
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0: Whipper and Gay.
1: Did I tell you about the time I did an audition for Rice Bubbles? I was one of the funny children who had to pretend that they were talking to Snap.
2: What other ads did you do as a kid?
1: Honey Crunch, the cereal.
2: Oh, what was your line on that?
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1: I was in a band and I had to sing this.
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3: 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Into Asquith, an earlier southbound crash on the M1 Pacific Motorway, still causing some backlogs just past Coringai Chase Road. Your run times from the Hawkesbury River Bridge through to Warunga out to 22 minutes. Elsewhere, the M2 motorway moving well westbound from the Lane Cove Tunnel through to Windsor Road, all clear both ways on the M4. A good run on the Sydney Harbour Bridge and Harbour Tunnels as well. With Brighton Sands a little busy, held up city-bound on the Grand Parade. Reduce the duration of your cold this winter. 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Always follow the directions for use. A sunny start to the week for us tomorrow. 19 degrees the highs right across Sydney. Currently 16 degrees. 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
6: Sydney, how you feel?
7: I'm just busting to get on the air. What can I say? We're creeping up to 5:30. We're a bit early, but that's okay. It's Monday morning and we are back in your ears. Ricky Lee and Tim will start for real at 6. Sarah Harris in a little boo.
8: Who are you calling a creep? Oh, you're creeping up.
7: Oh, creeping up. Creeping up. We're still a minute away from the news, but I just couldn't wait.
8: Couldn't wait. Want to kick off the week.
7: Have your kids seen Toy Story 5 yet?
8: No.
7: Mine went Friday.
8: And? Verdict?
7: The reviews are in. It's the funniest one yet.
8: Is that right?
7: I think that's just the nature of new kids' movies, though. They pack more in, you know, back in our day, there was like one story with a couple of jokes.
8: And is there something about Woody losing his hair?
7: Well, I think that's because of the hat keeps coming on and off. Like, so where the cowboy hat keeps coming on and off.
8: Oh, I thought it was like middle age, but I guess toys don't age.
7: Well.
8: Not the toys I know.
7: A little pot belly, though.
8: Does he?
7: Apparently. I haven't seen it yet, but they saw it on Friday and they thumbs up.
8: My 8-year-old, how about this, wants to see the Backrooms movie.
7: What's that?
8: It's a horror movie, and if your kids are on Roblox or have played any kind of game like that, it's called a liminal space, yeah. And it was created by like a 17-year-old on YouTube. It's going to make millions of dollars, but I think it's just a bit too creepy for him. I mean, my 10-year-old watched Stranger Things, which was quite gory, actually, in parts.
7: My 11-year-old's watching Stranger Things, but up until now, like the season 4 apparently is the one that it gets a little bit
8: too much. Hectic, yeah.
7: Is he watching that one?
8: Oh, my 10-year-old saw the whole series. I was there with him, though.
7: Okay.
8: Asking all the questions like, who's that? What's that? What's that called? What's a Demogorgon?
7: I did watch The Shining with my 11-year-old.
8: Say it again.
7: Which I think was a mistake in hindsight.
8: Yeah. Daddy, what is Redrum?
7: Yeah, we had a lot of serious conversations on the bottom bunk after watching The Shining.
8: I feel like I watched some pretty hectic movies though.
7: I couldn't
8: when
7: get
8: I was
7: through Neverending Story when I was 11.
8: Oh my gosh. I'm still traumatized by the horse.
7: That big dragon's in Queensland somewhere. That big dragon is in storage in Queensland somewhere.
8: No.
7: Yes.
8: What's its name?
7: Oh, Jesus. 13, 24, 10. If you know the dragon from Neverending Story. We've got to get the Neverending Story theme, please.
8: Tip of my tongue. All right, should we get to the news?
7: If anyone knows the dragon from Neverending Story, please call and help us out. I know it's a lot to ask you to work first up, but 13, 24, 10.
8: I think I might have it.
7: Give us a call. No, you've got the news.
8: All right, I got the news. Morning, Sydney. Sydney, Sarah Harris here. A shark attack survivor is calling on the Premier to hold a state summit to find better ways to protect Sydney swimmers. Dave Pearson, who almost lost his arm to a bull shark in 2011, says with 5 attacks and 3 deaths in just 8 months, public fears need to be addressed. It follows yesterday's paddle out at Coogee Beach in support of a young mum who was mauled between the flags last week. A reduction to the fuel excise will be extended for another month, making petrol and diesel prices 16 cents per litre cheaper through to August 2. It comes as delegates from the US and Iran arrive in Switzerland for peace talks. Tomorrow's state budget will include $700 million to build 5 new schools across Sydney's southwest. It's to keep up with the rapid population growth and number of school-aged students in the area. And another earthquake has been recorded in the state's west, the 3rd since Friday. The magnitude 3 tremor hit near Dunedoo. Updating sport, the Roosters have scored a 27-8 point win over the Sharks to close out round 16 of the NRL, while the Storm posted their 3rd straight victory with a 42-20 point victory over the Raiders. And the Warriors, they were too good for the Cowboys, 38-20. And at the FIFA World Cup, Spain has beaten Saudi Arabia 4-0, while Belgium and Iran are on the field now. Now, when it comes to the world's tidiest football fans, we know that Japan, they've got the world beat. They love it. They love an emu parade.
7: Tidy as in what? Like, keep themselves nice after a couple of beers?
8: No, after the game, they take their rubbish with them.
7: Well, yeah, because there's no bins in Japan.
8: Well, did you remember the emu parade that you'd have to do after a big lunch at school?
7: Yes.
8: You have to get up and everyone has to pick up a piece of rubbish?
7: Yeah.
8: Well, as the Japanese fans continue their tradition of cleaning up the stadium after World Cup matches, they're copping heat from their wives and girlfriends who've been back home posting all over social media. Gee, what a hero. Be nice if you did that at home.
7: Oh. But you know, there's no...
8: Take the win, girl.
7: There's no bins in Japan. And it teaches people to take care of their own waste, which I think is lovely.
8: A high trust, high value society, Japan.
7: Yeah, very much so. We've got the name of the dragon. Jason has been hanging on.
8: It's not Jason.
4: Yeah, it is Jason.
8: Jason the dragon.
7: Jason, we're talking Never-Ending Story. I'm not sure why. We're just talking movies we watched as a kid. And the dragon is, the luck dragon is?
4: Falco.
8: Yeah,
4: I watched that one many times with my kids.
7: Oh. Yeah, I cried so much in that movie that when I think it was year 4 class was watching it at school, my mum said it was okay for me to stay home so I didn't cry in front of my class.
8: The horse in the quicksand, like I know. It's just...
7: And I had the biggest crush on the girl in it.
8: Oh, Beautiful. Oof. What a movie that was. Hey, weather-wise, Sydney, mostly sunny start. For your Monday, tops of 19 in the city, the same in Liverpool. Right now it is 11 in the city, 9 in our west, and you're up to date on Ricky Lee and Tim.
7: Have you seen it, Jermaine?
5: No, I haven't. I haven't seen Never-Ending Story. God. It wasn't really my time.
7: I actually listened to you on the weekend, so it was a bit more Never-Ending Story vibes there.
5: What do you mean? I'm short and succinct, thank you.
7: Here, Jermaine, across the weekend here on Nova.
6: Thank you.
7: Thank you, Jason, for calling nice and early, 25 to 6. Lots happening on today's show. It's a Monday. We're back into it for another week. Feels good, doesn't it?
5: Woo! Here we go.
7: Wow. Why don't I believe you?

0: Like Monday, we should have started with the original. It feels like a bit more of a Robin vibe,
1: you
0: know,
1: vibe.
0: Start. You know that one, don't you, Sam?
2: That one was a good one.
0: Yeah, but you know, I'm in the corner.
2: Oh, you need a
0: watching
2: fun.
0: Your kiss.
2: Yeah.
1: That's a palm.
2: So I was
1: vibe.
2: Just like watching you there on the tools.
0: Oh, yeah.
2: Very good.
0: Oh, thank you. that was it? Very good.
2: Yeah, you're like a little, you know, in the typist pool.
0: Watch this.
2: Oh, there we go.
0: Do it.
1: That's craft.
0: Watch this.
2: Yes.
0: Come on, that's better, isn't
2: yeah.
0: it?
2: Yeah.
0: Get up and about. It's Monday morning. It's a chilly start. 11 degrees now. We're on 9 in Penrith.
1: No,
0: it's a
1: Monday sing-along.
0: Is this a Palm song, is it?
1: It is.
0: Palms on Oxford Street.
1: Oh, it's a vibe when this song plays. Yeah. Because if you're on your own,
0: is that the signal to find someone? Like, quick.
1: Like, look at me, I'm dancing on my own.
2: Are you ever on your own, though, really?
1: Sometimes at Palms I am. If I'm really not enjoying pre-drinks, I just wander off to Palms by myself.
2: Yeah, you've had more dates than I've had hot dinners this year.
1: Really?
2: Can I just say? Lucky you.
0: You were slipping on your own in the bathroom earlier.
1: I did. I slipped in the shower this morning.
2: What?
1: I know, because my shower is like a bath as well at the same time. And as I was getting out.
0: A lot of
1: out,
0: people have a bath shower.
1: Yeah, I can't.
0: The way you described it when he told me off air, he goes, so you're not going to understand because like my shower is over my bath. And I'm like, yeah, that's kind of normal. Like,
2: you're no, like, just no, there's an extra level of complexity there
1: well,
2: when you're getting out.
1: The ground is curved.
0: Oh, hang on, wait. That can't happen. What a coincidence. Maddie and Tony both have bath showers.
1: Are you serious?
2: And Maddie's actually with child, so she's even got,
0: Can I just get a show of hands from people listening now at 5:41?
1: Oh, my God.
0: Do you have a bath shower, 13-24-10? Just call us. I just need a yes.
1: No, okay, the point.
0: Or a no.
1: The point 13-24-10,
0: bath showers. Are there more than just yours?
1: Timothy, I'm trying to create the vision of how I slipped because the floor was curved.
2: Do you not have one of those little rubber mats that
0: slip
2: like
0: mat?
2: With the suction caps?
0: They were all the rage.
2: One of those if you've got a bath shower.
1: Oh, I don't know how to
0: You need
1: do
0: to get
1: these
0: a slip
1: things.
0: Mat. Get one on Amazon. It'll be like $8.
1: Can't you empathize the fact that I'm in pain and that I fell and I landed on my tailbone. I've got so many issues on my tailbone. So
2: don't you have like extra bones in it?
1: I have an extra bone in my spine. Oh. Yeah, the Bertolotti syndrome.
2: Bertolotti?
0: It's a good cafe in Melbourne, actually. I do good coffee at Bertolotti's.
1: Why do you turn my pain into humour?
0: Jesus. I do love it.
2: We need the content at 5:30. That's why, mate.
0: Oh, hang on. This can't. This is not real, is it? Tom.
3: Yes. Hello.
0: Don't tell me you have a bath shower as well.
3: Yeah, mate. Absolutely.
2: Oh
0: no!
2: What?
0: I don't believe it.
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0: Good morning, 10 to 6. It is Ricky Lee and Tim. We'll start the show for real very soon. Sarah Harris is in here, Jermaine too.
1: Good morning.
0: We also have a new wheel for this week.
2: Oh,
0: so,
2: do we?
0: Yeah, it's our Chobani wheel. You're sharing $5,000 for the week.
2: Love that.
0: Like, could you just
2: it's
0: practice
2: not a wheel
0: spin it?
2: Made of yogurt.
0: No. It's more sturdy than that. But just if you practice spin it, obviously you don't win anything.
2: Whoa.
0: It's a proper
2: sound.
0: Wheel. Right? It's a Chobani protein wheel, the naturally high in protein Chobani yogurt.
2: Oh, it's adjustable.
0: You're sharing $5,000. Yeah, you love a Chobani pouch, don't you?
1: Every day.
2: Mm. Protein's good.
0: You know what the Americans are loving? Have you seen that the Tim Tams are at Costco in the US now?
2: Yeah, and they're cheaper than they are
0: but
2: here.
0: It's so cheap.
2: What's your ridiculous.
0: Favorite, what's your favorite international snack like that that's available here?
2: Can I say what I don't love?
0: Sure.
2: Hershey's chocolate gets the biggest rap. It actually tastes like vomit.
0: Yeah, is that
2: like someone
0: Cadbury
2: vomited up a chocolate?
1: Yeah, it's
2: and
1: gross.
2: Went, here it is a pretty paper.
0: When I lived there, I went to Hershey World, and I quite like the Hershey almond bar.
1: Oh,
0: and
1: really?
0: Hershey's Kisses are nice.
1: No, they're not.
0: They are. They're like little chocolate kisses.
2: No, they're not. They're chocolate. Gross. They should be called Hershey's bomboms. They're disgusting.
0: All right, so what do you like then? Your favourite international snack that's available here? If Tim Tams are going bonta in the US.
1: Yeah. Do you know what I love? I love a Whittaker's coconut block.
2: Oh.
0: Is that international?
1: Oh, yeah, that's from New Zealand.
0: Is it?
1: Mm-hmm. Yeah.
2: It's not really a sweet snack, but my grandmother used to make me a lettuce salad with just literally iceberg lettuce, white vinegar and oil in a bowl.
0: That's kind of nice though.
2: Oh, my God, it was just incredible.
1: Wouldn't you be really hungry after that? Like it's just lettuce.
0: Didn't Victoria Beckham famously just eat lettuce?
1: I wouldn't be surprised.
0: Remember the Jim Owen joke about the snail in his letterbox? And he's like, there's always a snail in my letterbox. And Jim Owen goes, no, stupid, lettuce.
1: That's so dumb.
2: Oh, my God, that's so good.
0: Back when, we used to get mail and stuff.
1: It's so dumb.
0: I like a Coleman's mustard from the UK.
1: Is that
0: or HP sauce.
1: That's not a snack, though. That's a condiment.
0: Sure. I'm broadening it out. I started it. I can do what I want.
1: Yes, you can. Jesus.
0: You know what HP sauce stands for? The HP and HP sauce?
2: No.
0: Houses of Parliament.
2: Right.
0: Yeah, because the Westminster Abbey's on the logo.
2: Sauce.
0: It's a good sauce. My grandfather, Scottish, used to just have it with everything. HP sauce.
2: Would you eat haggis as a kid?
0: I have done.
1: Oh, I love haggis.
0: Not homemade though. I had to be somewhere proper.
2: Oh,
0: it's good if it's done well, like a black sausage.
1: Is that a blood pudding? Is black pudding? Is that what it's called?
2: Yeah.
0: So firstly, it's pronounced blood.
2: It's not what you think, Jermaine.
0: Back to palms.
1: Calm down.
0: No, blood sausage, black pudding, same thing pretty much.
1: Okay. Yeah.
0: Anyway,
1: nice.
0: Tim Tams are going
2: it's
0: nuts
2: like mortadella.
0: At Costco.
2: A mortadella. Is that the cheese?
0: It's cheese,
1: that's
0: yeah.
1: A cheese.
2: Yeah, I think Spain does a black sausage as well. And I, offal is, it takes a while to get used to.
0: Oh, yeah, tripe and stuff is like a
1: chicken,
0: no for
1: chicken
0: me.
1: Feet.
0: I had, what's it called? Lamb's fry and bacon once.
2: Yuck.
0: Mm. That was good. All right. Anyway,
1: okay. We
0: are really, really getting people started for their week. Anyway, Tim Tam's going crazy in the US. They're at Costco. As you said, there's a box of 66 for $19.90.
2: That is crazy. There's a special on at the moment at Woolies where I'm buying 20. My kid is just going through a real Tim Tam's phase.
0: Yeah.
2: So I'm just leaning into it because he'll just get over it.
0: Wet chocolate covered teddies at home. You know the teddies?
2: Oh, yep.
0: Oh. They're just so good in the fridge.
1: Mm.
0: Yeah. Okay.
2: But that's like $8 for 20.
0: Quickie with Ricky.
3: Ricky Lee and Tim's
4: Quickie with Ricky.
0: Quickie.
1: Quickie.
0: It's worth $700 today after 8 o'clock. $700. There's lots of pretty, I think it's almost a 10 out of 10 day today.
1: Wow.
0: Yeah. I'm going to give you this one. This is easy. Is a pint or a schooner bigger?
2: Pint.
0: Yeah.
1: Ricky would get that one easy.
2: Yeah.
0: Had a nice pint of Guinness yesterday.
1: Mm.
2: Did you?
0: Yeah.
1: You split the G?
0: I did.
2: What does that mean again, split the G?
0: You just got to get it to the little, shelf on the G.
2: In one sip?
0: In one sip.
2: Oh.
0: It's pretty nice.
2: It's a lot of yeast, isn't it?
1: Yeah, it kind of really gets in the gut, doesn't it?
2: Yeah.
0: Just a 4 o'clock on a Sunday, to say, you did all right this weekend.
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22: 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At Mount Druitt, there's been a crash, a car into a pole on Carlisle Avenue northbound at Durham Avenue, and a crash on the M4 motorway westbound at the Beresford Road overpass. It's blocked lanes 2 and 3. Delays westbound from the Prospect Highway on approach. At Mascot, busy traffic, Joyce Drive and Qantas Drive on the approach to the domestic airport terminal. 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Mostly sunny, top of 19 for the city and west. Right now, 11 degrees on Sydney's Nova 96.9.
0: Right on 6 o'clock Monday morning. Good morning to you.
2: Morning, friends. How are we today?
6: Hello, sunshine.
0: We feel good today. We really kicked off. We're really just bang,
2: really,
0: you know?
2: In it. How was your weekend?
6: I was chomping at the bit to get on the air this morning.
2: Of
6: it was
2: course.
6: Like, I've got to go early.
0: Well, yeah. I discovered Shelley Beach, which I know is not uncommon. It's not like, but I went to Shelley Beach, my friend's 50th.
2: Yeah.
0: I emceed it because I don't know how to be at a function without using a microphone.
2: Question, did you roll out those shit jokes that you were telling us on Friday night?
0: No, I didn't, because of the reaction I got. I actually used a few that just came to me in the moment.
2: Oh, the classic Tim Blackwell.
6: Didn't use the one that I told at John O'Coleman's birthday party.
0: No, I didn't. No. But the good news is it was an old music crowd of like people who used to run like Splendor in the Grass and the Big Day Out and stuff like that. And we haven't been to a festival together in like 3 years because they don't exist. So we just had lanyards and pretended we were at a festival.
2: Oh, that's so cute.
0: But yeah. It was really, but Shelley Beach,
2: beautiful.
0: Stunning.
2: I don't think I've been to Shelley Beach.
0: If you live there or around there, you are just one lucky duck. That's all I'll say.
2: How lucky.
0: We ruined it for a few hours and then we left you to your
2: left your mess
0: paradise. Behind. Yeah, that's it. Let's check your Monday morning
6: between
0: news.
6: Between the Shelley Beach and the shower baths, it's been a weekend of discovery for the Nova team.
7: Right here, right now, right here, right now.
6: Morning, Sydney. Sarah Harris here. The feds have made the biggest cocaine bust in Australian history. 2.7 tonnes has been seized. The drugs were found hidden in a secret bunker at Londonderry in Sydney's northwest. The haul has an estimated street value of $816 million. Cheaper fuel is set to remain for at least another month, with the fuel excise cut to be extended. Rather than the current 32 cents a litre saving, though, it will be halved to 16 cents. A litre. The government says it'll save around $11 a tank and cost taxpayers around $400 million. Auction clearance rates have dropped below 50% for the first time since 2020. Across all capital cities, the clearance rate dropped under 50% to 47%. And a speculation intensifies that Keir Starmer will soon resign as the UK's Prime Minister. Donald Trump might have broken the news early. He's taken to Truth Social, writing Starmer will resign, saying he failed badly on immigration and energy, and that he wishes him well. Nova Sport is next. High pressure, close calls, but this is a different game. That's the final season of FX's The Bear on Disney Plus. All episodes streaming June 26. Updating sport, Australia has scored its most comprehensive T20 series whitewash in Asia with a 7-wicket win over Bangladesh. Wrapping up round 16 of the NRL, the Roosters had a 27-8 point win over the Sharks. The Storm thundered home over the Raiders, 42 points to 20. While the Warriors were too good for the Cowboys, 38-20. And at the FIFA World Cup, Belgium and Iran are nil all at halftime. Spain smashed Saudi Arabia 4-0 in the earlier game. And 6 months after their divorce was finalised, Keith Urban has given Nicole Kidman a bit of a birthday shout-out. He's written on his Insta stories, "Happy birthday, Nicole Mary." Weather-wise, mostly sunny for your Monday, Sydney, getting to tops of 19 in the city. The same for Campbelltown right now. 11 degrees, 9 degrees in our west, and you're up to date with Ricky Lee and Tim.
11: Ricky Lee and Tim are back in a sec.
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31: Thank God it's Monday.
32: This show is good for what ails you on a Monday.
31: Woo! After the weekend.
32: Yes.
31: We're hanging up with friends.
0: Good Good morning. Welcome to Monday. It is 6:04. Two of our friends in that intro, Dickie Wilkins.
2: Yep.
0: Happy birthday for Friday, Dickie. Last Friday. And Carlos, who is at Royal Ascot at the moment, and the tip he gave me for Royal Ascot came through.
2: Really?
0: Yeah.
2: Have you seen any photos of him and his
0: I have not, no.
2: fancy get-up?
0: No, I haven't. But, yeah, if you are a bloke, I think, at Royal Ascot, you have to wear. And it has to be Ascot, by the way, not Ascot.
2: It's not Ascot.
0: It's Ascot.
2: Why?
0: Because it is Royal Ascot.
2: Royal Ascot.
0: It's tails and top hat. Which feels good to me.
2: You would look so funny in tails and a top hat.
0: I would love to go to Royal Ascot.
2: Ridiculous. Like, I reckon we should just have a Royal Ascot day and just you can... Because, sure, everyone's seen me in a dress, but no one's seen you in a...
0: Why don't we start like this,
2: in
0: though?
2: In a top hat and tails.
0: Let's start at the top. Let's try and go to okay. Royal Ascot next year or Ascot.
2: Ascot.
0: And if we can't, yes, we'll have a Royal Ascot party here.
2: Okay.
0: Don't start with just having one ear.
2: I just want to see you do it. You look so stupid.
0: Top hat and tails.
2: Yeah.
0: Flicking your tails. Hey, Felicity, morning.
1: Good morning.
2: Have you ever been to an event where you have to wear top hat and tails?
1: No.
0: What, Marsden Park doesn't have top hat and tails events?
1: Definitely not, no.
0: Hey, you have a choice of two door prizes today. You've got Harlem Globetrotters family pass or you've got a family pass to Taronga Zoo. What are you going for?
1: I would love to get the Harlem Globetrotters, please.
2: Oh, that's awesome.
0: Yeah.
2: How cool.
1: Love it.
0: From dunks to wild trick shots, don't miss 100 years of the Harlem Globetrotters. Obviously, a lot of them won't be 100. But
2: I don't think any of them will be 100.
0: Put a basketball in your finger and it shatters.
2: Little combined age.
0: But congratulations, you're going. Felicity, well done.
1: Awesome. Thank you, guys.
2: Have a great day.
0: Actually, one of the quiz questions in the paper on the weekend was how long is a quarter in basketball? I didn't know it was only
2: 4 hours.
0: But
2: that's how long it is.
0: But it's only 10 minutes. And that's why I was like, and when you're watching the NBA, you're like, these
2: forever.
0: Go for so long.
2: I had a full sleep. I had full sleep in a quarter and it was still going with 3 minutes to go.
0: It's crazy. But yeah. It's apparently only 10-minute quarters.
2: It's really not.
0: There you go.
2: I go for hours.
0: Well done, Felicity. We also have our Chobani wheel in the studio this week. Have you noticed that?
2: I have.
0: I noticed how you noticed that when you walked through the door.
2: How could I miss it? She's beautiful.
0: $5,000 this week. Details on how you can win that very soon. Sydney at 6. We'll do that next. It's Noah Kahn at 6:07. I can't.

0: Zone for the Great Divide Tour. It's a chilly start to your Monday. 11 degrees now, 8 degrees in Penrith. We're going for a top of 19 in the city in the west.
1: Honestly, it makes me so happy.
0: I know, it's real chilly though.
1: Yeah. Like, ask me if the aircon's still on in my house.
0: No, because that's ridiculous. Now, Jermaine's in here with his laptop because the screens aren't working, the intercom's not working, like it's...
1: Oh, how good.
2: But I'm a man of resources and I've got my beautiful MacBook Pro here.
1: You're right, like well, the lady on Sale of the Century showing us the prize.
0: That was Joe Bailey, I remember, wasn't it? No, not Joe Bailey.
2: What? My neighbour?
1: Nikki Buckley was one of them? My dad was obsessed with her. He thought she was the most beautiful woman on earth. My mum was like, what about me? He was like, yeah, you're all right.
0: Remember when, what's his name? The actor that we like, the Australian actor.
3: Leonardo DiCaprio.
0: No, the Australian actor that we like.
1: Luke Hemsworth.
0: No, the one that was in Apex at the start. Eric Banner.
1: Yeah.
0: Eric Banner did a great Glenn Ridge impersonation.
1: Okay. Like, he really did.
0: And now on the sale, it's time for Nikki Buckley.
1: He really did.
0: You know, that was a long way to get there.
1: That was long, but it was good. We got there in the end.
0: It was so beautiful yesterday. 1,000 people gathered yesterday morning at Coogee Beach to honour the local shark attack victim, Leah Stewart. It was unbelievable scenes yesterday.
1: Wow.
0: Remember,
1: that looks like more than 1,000 people, though. That's huge.
0: Well, I think that might have been the amount of people that actually went for the swim, potentially.
1: That's amazing.
0: Yeah.
1: Don't you just love seeing when people really come together? I think that's when Australia's at its best.
0: Yeah. And we spoke to the hero last Monday.
1: Yeah.
0: Is it Jamie?
2: Charlie
1: Verko.
0: Yeah, and the fact that he went straight back into the water with his dad the day after. So it was beautiful scenes at Coogee yesterday. People gathering to honour Leah Stewart. Little pivot, Sydney Sweeney's back in Sydney with Scooter Braun.
1: Yeah, I saw photos of them down by the Park Hyatt, I think.
0: Yeah.
1: Yesterday or over the weekend.
0: They love it here. The bridge climb again?
2: Yeah.
0: Okay.
1: Sydney Sweeney, the new face of the Sydney Harbour Bridge.
0: Sydney Harbour Bridge Sweeney.
1: Of course.
0: 13, 24, 10. Call us if you've seen Sydney and Scooter around town. If you've had a little Sydney and Scooter spot, please call us. And remember, I spoke to you about this a little while ago about the dogs trained to kind of ward off seagulls and things like that around
1: that I've
0: Circular
1: never,
0: K.
1: Down at Opera Bar, I've never seen the dogs. Ever.
0: Yeah, well, look at them. This is them just in full flight the other day. A team of 30 farm dogs have been trained to shoo the seagulls along Circular K Opera Bar Fish Market. It's so cool. They're just so beautiful.
1: They're beautiful dogs.
0: Little farm dogs that get to work at Opera Bar.
1: They really are. It's like, you know the dogs that are at the airports that you're not allowed to touch or look at and everyone just freezes when you're around them because they're just so amazing?
0: Yeah.
1: They're the coolest people on earth, those dogs.
0: Those dogs?
1: Yeah, I think that they're amazing.
0: So I always see a German Shepherd and go, you're cool.
1: Yeah.
0: Like German Shepherds just like, if you ask somebody to draw a picture of a dog, they just would draw a German Shepherd.
1: Yeah, they're pretty scary, German Shepherds. I'm a Rottweiler girl.
0: How can you say that a German Shepherd is scary but then say that?
1: Because I've had Rottweilers growing up and they're like just big docile little like dummies. They're amazing.
0: I don't think they're docile.
1: Any dog or person you can train to be an absolute asshole.
0: Okay. Well,
1: you know what I mean?
0: Rottweilers are the one.
1: They're not.
0: Okay.
1: They're beautiful.
0: Okay. You might be on your own here.
1: Your face. They're amazing.
0: Yeah, Rottweilers are docile. Okay, I'm done. I do get it. It's all about the owner, totally. Like, humans are the worst. 100%. Humans are pigs.
1: Humans are the worst.
0: No
1: mostly
0: doubt.
1: Men
0: are pigs.
1: Obviously.
0: It goes, humans are pigs, men are pigs.
1: It goes, men, humans.
0: Yeah, men are pigs, humans are pigs. But then men who have Rottweilers, I mean, that might be actually who we should be targeting here.
1: Yeah, they're the ones.
0: If you have a Rottweiler, it's nice.
1: No, but not men with cats, you know what I mean?
0: Hey, Walter is fine. Hey, this is interesting. Motorists are going to pay higher tolls on motorways in 10 days' time. So if you are on the road right now, this will affect you. There's 7 primary run motorways, including the M2 and the M7. They're going to rise on July 1. That means a 4% increase over the past year. Tolls are so expensive anyway.
1: Outrageous.
0: So there you go. We've covered it all.
1: We really
0: in
1: have.
0: In this Sydney at 6.
1: Yeah. Get yourself a dog, Jermaine.
2: Well, you two are dressed like Rottweilers today, can I just say?
0: Jeez. Okay, Brooke. Final word on this, Brooke. Hey, Brooke.
4: Yes, we had a
3: We had a Rottweiler growing up, and he was the biggest, stupidest, lovable dog ever.
1: So they really are. Definitely. They're beautiful, and they're big, and they don't know how big they are, and they cuddle you, and they just lay around, and they're lazy. They're awesome dogs.
0: And their faces look like they'll destroy you.
1: Yeah, that's the appeal.
0: Well, to you and Brooke, maybe. Everybody
1: yeah,
0: else is like, no thanks.
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5: Nova 96.9. On the M4 motorway at Greystanes, there's been a multi-vehicle crash westbound just near the Beresford Road overpass. It's been blocking two of the four lanes. They're just moving it now into the breakdown lane. Heavy delays westbound along the M4 from Burnett Street to the site, and slow citybound past the scene as well, though all lanes are open. 36-minute run from Mulgoa Road to Church Street on the M4. Mount Druitt, there's been a car crashed into a pole on Carlisle Avenue northbound at Durham Avenue, and at Lidcombe, a broken-down truck on Joseph Street is northbound at Main Avenue in the left lane. 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Mostly sunny today, top of 19. Right now, 11 degrees on Sydney's Nova 96.9.
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8: Men are pigs.
9: Obviously.
8: It goes humans and pigs, men are pigs.
9: It goes men, humans, not men with cats, you know what I mean?
10: Hey, Walter's fine.
11: Sydney's Ricky Lee and Tim on Nova.
8: 20 past six. Walter's fine. I read something.
9: I just like making fun of you for having a cat.
10: I read something on the weekend and I need to, I don't believe it's real.
9: Okay.
10: But if it helps, I'm here for it.
9: Okay.
10: That's all I'll say.
9: You're not poo-pooing it.
10: I don't think so.
9: I think you are.
10: It's session related. We can do it this early. Yeah, we'll do it. Okay.

0: 24 past 6, Monday morning. It's Ricky Lee and Tim here. Thanks to our friends at Shell Roadie Express. Morning, guys. I filled up yesterday.
1: Did you?
0: Just because why not? Diesel's good now.
1: Is it?
0: I mean, it's not good, but it's better.
1: It's better.
0: Yeah. I clicked on an article yesterday because it said sexologist.
1: Of course. Like, and you're like, say no more.
0: So I don't believe anyone is doing this, but if you are, and you can be anonymous, but 13-24-10, if you are scheduling sessions, like you actually
1: in the
0: pop
1: bedroom.
0: Them in the diary. Yes, bedroom sessions.
1: Or what if it's not in the diary, but it is kind of an
0: Sunday
1: agreed.
0: At 4, bang.
1: Yes, I've got friends who they go to church every Sunday.
0: That's nice.
1: Yeah. And that's their like
0: all right.
1: Absolute. You have to. That you
0: no
1: cannot not
0: asked.
1: Go to church on Sunday is basically their rule.
0: See, my dad called it Sunday school, but that was just going to the pub. He goes, and I thought he was the most deeply religious man growing up. No, it turns out
1: awesome.
0: He was going to Sunday school.
1: That's awesome.
0: Okay, so if you're doing this, a sexologist says it is. It helps. It helps relationships. It helps you prioritize the relationship.
1: Yes.
0: To schedule your sessions.
2: I've been really trying.
0: So if you are doing that, how's it going for you? 13-24-10, jump on the phone and share your story with us to kick off the week.
1: Well, I feel like people schedule all sorts of things.
0: Totally.
1: So, you know, why not that? Why
0: I'm
1: not schedule in a good time?
0: Yeah. Well, you're not. Look, you're not. I always say you never regret a swim.
1: Yep.
0: You never regret that either. Like, well, you don't do that and then go, oh, that was a mistake.
1: You'd be surprised.
0: In a relationship.
1: Oh, in a relationship. Yeah.
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15: 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At Lidcombe, a track's broken down on Joseph Street, northbound at Main Avenue in the left lane. The M4 motorway very slow westbound after an earlier crash near the Beresford Road overpass. It's slow from around the Prospect Highway to the site and heavy citybound past the scene as well. And building through Marsden Park quickly, Richmond Road southbound toward the M7. 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Mostly sunny, top of 19. Right now, 10 degrees on Sydney's Nova 96.9.
0: Yeah, right on. 6:30. It's Monday morning. It's just nice to be back.
1: It's good to be back.
0: It's good to be back. Lots happening in the news. Let's check it now. Sarah Harris is ready to go.
16: Right here. Right now. Right here.
1: Morning, Sydney. Sarah Harris here. There are calls for a government-led summit to address public fears about sharks. Shark attack survivor Dave Pearson believes a round table like the one held in 2015 would help calm anxiety from swimmers and business. It follows the attack at Coogee, which left a young mum in a critical condition. 2.7 tonnes of cocaine has been stopped from hitting Australian streets. With an estimated street value of $816 million, the drugs were found in a bunker on a property at Londonderry in Sydney's northwest. The US-Iran ceasefire hangs in the balance as Donald Trump threatens to resume attacks on Iran. Negotiations have now stalled. Iranian state media says its country's delegation left the talks after 80 minutes following an insult from the US president. And five new schools will be built in Sydney Southwest to help keep up with the number of students in the area. $700 million has been set aside in tomorrow's state budget for the builds. This weekend, make it a blast at Entertainment Park. Indoor go-karting, mini golf, 10-pin bowling and arcade games. Book online today and let the fun begin. Updating sport, retired tennis star Serena Williams appears to be in full comeback mode, accepting a wild card to play the Wimbledon women's singles. Last week, she confirmed a return with her sister Venus to play doubles at the tournament. In a big weekend of NRL, the Roosters had a big win over the Sharks. The Storm smashed the Raiders and the Warriors were too good for the Cowboys. While at the FIFA World Cup, Belgium and Iran are both still scoreless in the second half. Saudi Arabia went down to Spain 4-0 in the earlier game. And Savage Garden's Darren Hayes says he feels violated after discovering 3 decades of his music was secretly used to train AI music software without his permission. He's demanding the strongest legal retaliation possible as the Aussie music industry fights to protect the art of some of its biggest stars, with Sia, INXS, Kylie and Tina Arena among the writers and performers who might have had their work stolen. I have you ever next.
3: Ricky Lee and Tim are back in a sec.
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19: 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It's time to say...
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21: Those gorgeous conditions we saw on the weekend are continuing today. Sydney, tops of 19 degrees in the city. It'll be 18 at Parramatta. Right now, 11 in the city, 8 in our west, and you're up to date on Ricky Lee and Tim.
0: It was a glorious weekend.
21: Stunning.
0: I'm like, are we in winter?
22: It was so beautiful.
21: Gorgeous. I've had a stroll through the city, sun's jacket.
0: Did you? Oh. Sun's jacket. You'd love a jacket too.
22: got your guns out. Watch out, Sarah.
21: No green one today, did you notice?
0: I did.
21: Took that one to heart.
22: Oh, don't listen to a word he says. He has all the opinions on everyone's outfits.
0: No, right? I don't.
22: Yes, you do.
0: I'm like a wallflower in here.
21: Oh.
0: You don't know what I'm thinking. You're like, oh, God, you're so brooding. You don't say a word. Like, what's he actually thinking?
22: Yeah, that's what everyone says.
21: That's Scott's, though. No, Scott's are very disagreeable.
22: Yeah, you're right. You are right.
0: I'm 40% Irish, though. What does that mean?
22: Fun.
21: Quite fun, yeah.
0: Quite fun, yeah. Good music.
22: Good music, good fun.
0: Tunes, good chance.
22: Loves chatting.
0: All right. Hey, it's Monday, so we don't need to spin the wheel. We're going to play Finder next. If you'd like to kick your week off with $500, you call us on 132410, and I'll get Sarah and Ricky to find something on the internet.
22: My Wi-Fi's not working, so that's a good start.
0: There's a gremlin in the system today, but that's all right. 132410, we'll play next.

0: 22 to 7, we are going to spin that Chobani wheel behind you after 7 o'clock this morning. So don't worry, even though you didn't spin a wheel this morning, you are still going to get to spin a wheel
1: good,
0: today.
1: Okay, good, because I was feeling a bit lost and left out and just like weirded out by the day. If I don't get to spin a wheel, I don't know how to live my life.
0: Your share of $5,000 coming up after 7 with our show, Chobani. I want to say Chobani, but it's Chobani.
1: It's Chobani.
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0: Energy plan, your credit card and more. 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
1: That's how I feel today.
0: Come and buy a Mazda. Do those things work? I always see them on Parramatta Road.
2: They're funny. It's fun to do impressions of them.
0: Yeah.
2: Yeah.
3: Do you remember the pizza guys that would have to stand outside with the pizza signs? And then sometimes you'd get someone who'd really like be owning the corner. Owning the corner.
1: Yeah.
3: I was going to say the median strip.
0: Were they ever for pizzas though? Weren't they always just like for rugs?
3: Eagle Boys. Remember the Eagle Boys guys? They'd be flipping the pizza signs around.
0: That's right.
3: And you're like, that guy's destined for something big.
0: Or not.
3: No, he's just taken a sign and he's made it his own.
0: I don't think anyone has driven past them and gone, that person's destined for greatness.
1: Who was the Pizza Hut guy? Was it Dougie?
0: Dougie.
3: Here's a tip. Be good to your mum.
1: There you go.
0: I used to want to be a Pizza Hut delivery guy because the ones near me, they always used to have the big red phone on the car. Yeah. Remember that? So I was like, I want to be a Pizza Hut delivery man so I can drive that car with the big red phone.
3: Do you remember driving past them though and then yelling out the car, hey, mate, your phone's ringing.
0: I remember the number, 13166.
1: Pizza Hut delivery.
3: Oh. Do you sometimes you see like the old Pizza Hut restaurants that have since been converted into like offices or
1: They've
3: homes?
1: Got that weird roof.
0: We know about your past.
3: I think they're bringing them back.
0: We know.
1: I read somewhere, I don't know if it's real, but that they were going to bring back the Pizza Hut restaurants.
3: Oh.
1: Like that and the all you can eat. Oh, my God.
0: I know. So good. All right.
1: Seriously.
0: You're playing for people here. Steph's in Northbridge. Ricky's got you today. Morning, Steph.
1: Hi, Steph.
4: Morning, guys. Go, Ricky. You've got this.
1: All righty.
0: And Nat in Bilgola has Sarah today. Hello.
3: Hey, Nat.
4: Hello. Go, Sarah.
3: All right.
1: Bilgola, beautiful part of the world.
3: Let's do it.
0: Yeah. What's your local pizza place there?
1: Lucky and Peps?
4: Literally had it.
1: It's so good.
0: What's it called? Lucky and Peps.
1: Lucky and Peps.
4: Lucky and Peps.
1: And they do a really good little chicken parmigiana as well.
0: What about you, Steph, in Northbridge, my old stomping ground? What's the local pizza joint there now?
4: I go up to Giovanni's in Cameray.
0: You go to Cameray, you fancy pants.
1: Fancy.
0: All right, this is what you do. Just yell out the answer when you know it. On finder.com.au, $500 for your person. Toy Story 5, it's officially out and it features Taylor Swift's song, I Knew It, I Knew You. Cracking track, by the way. Reviews are in from my kids. Good. Funnier than all the others.
1: Okay, that's good.
0: Yeah. Now, the whole gang's back together. As you know, Woody's there, Buzz is there, Jessie, Bo, Peep, Slinky Dog, Rex, and even Mr. and Mrs. Potato Head.
1: Mm-hmm.
0: Belarus eats the most potatoes per capita in the world. What is their national animal? The national animal of Belarus.
1: European bison.
0: Yes, it is.
1: Yes. Little quick fingers Coulter.
0: What does that look like, the European bison?
1: It looks like this. Looks like me.
0: Oh, my God. All that needs is a Yankees cap.
1: Yeah. Big girl. Hey, where's the pizza?
0: Well done, Steph. You scored yourself $500. Congratulations.
3: Sorry, Nat.
4: You're amazing, Ricky.
1: Thanks, Steph.
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7: At Lidcombe, a track's broken down on Joseph Street, northbound at Main Avenue, taking out the left-hand lane. Still a slow run westbound on the M4 motorway after an earlier crash, now sidelined near the Beresford Road overpass. Traffic starting to pick up pace, but slow from the Prospect Highway, and the Cumberland Highway is held up both directions trying to join the M4 motorway as a result of this earlier smash. Heavy now at Roselle, inbound from the M4 motorway tunnel and City Westlink onto the Anzac Bridge, and your travel time along the M5 motorway, citybound from Preston to the main tunnel, you're looking at 29 minutes. At Spotlight's mega sale, save 30% off store-wide. 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Mostly sunny with a top of 19. Right now, 10 degrees on Sydney's Nova 96.9.
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13: It's gonna be
14: Ricky, Lee and Tim.
13: Good morning, Sydney.
2: All right, welcome to Monday.
15: When you hear this song, do you do the choreography as well?
2: No. Should I?
15: Yeah.
2: Why are we playing this?
15: We're playing this because I want to tell you about Max Martin. You know who Max Martin is?
2: I do know who Max Martin is.
15: I'm telling you the story. I'm telling you about Max Martin, one of the greatest songwriters of all time.
2: All right.
15: I'm going to fill you in.
2: He was here not long ago.
15: Was he?
2: For that musical, remember?
15: He was, yeah. And Juliet.
2: That's right. All right, we'll go through it after this. Alex Warren, it is 11.

0: See Alex Warren, the American that everyone thinks should be British. She's here in October.
1: I don't think it's everyone.
0: Everybody. I did a little poll on the weekend.
1: Did you?
0: Everybody, like, yeah.
1: Like at the cool party you were at with your cool friends.
0: Party,
1: were you like, hey, guys.
0: Hey, guys. Hey, you know everyone. Alex Warren. And everyone's like, no.
1: And you're, do you think he's American or British? And you all sat around and had that conversation.
0: We did,
1: that was the poll.
0: And then we popped home.
1: So everyone thinks that.
0: He's here in October. It is 9 to 7. You're sharing $5,000 with our Chobani wheel coming up in a sec. We've just been looking at Britney Spears actually on Instagram.
1: We have.
0: From an hour ago.
1: Yep. She's back on the gram. So if
0: with
1: you missed
0: ukulele.
1: Her for a little while, she's on the gram in a yellow silky dress and a ukulele doing some beautiful dance moves.
0: She's fine.
1: She's fine.
0: That tiled lounge area.
1: No, you really don't like her house.
0: But I'm not really into big tiled living areas.
1: Oh, okay.
0: I can't tell that at yours. But that you can tell.
1: No, you don't like it because it's that kind of old.
0: I just had it when I lived in Brisbane.
1: Yes.
0: Because, you know.
1: Everything was tiles and low ceilings and like roofs that kind of create lots of shade.
0: Yeah, Queenslanders are great because it's real hot in summer and real cold in winter.
1: Yeah, it's so true.
0: So, cool design, guys.
1: Yeah, well done. Nicely done, everyone.
0: Yes, but Britney, obviously, great hits. Great songs.
1: Hits. And we love Britney Spears. We really do love her. But one of the songwriters behind some of her biggest hits, Max Martin. He's, in my eyes, the greatest songwriter of all time.
0: Yeah.
1: He's just scored his milestone 30th Billboard Hot 100 number one as a songwriter, and he's 28th as a producer. And he got that with Ariana Grande's last single, I Hate That I Made You Love Me.
0: We've already played it.
1: We have.
0: He's involved in this. Of course he is.
1: So this song locks in his status and makes him the most successful producer and the second most successful songwriter in US chart history. The only person ahead of him is Paul McCartney with 32 number ones on the Billboard Hot 100.
0: I was going to say, the Beatles are pretty up there.
1: Yeah, but he is responsible for all of our favourite songs, all of your favourite songs, all of the songs that we know and love. Baby One More Time, Britney Spears. So What by Pink.
0: He's into rock and roll as well.
1: Yeah. Dawn Fraser, a.k.a. Bon Jovi, It's My Life.
0: Oh, okay.
1: Should be down there somewhere.

0: This is one of his biggest, I think. There's huge. Some science behind this one.
1: There really is. Well, Max Martin created what is called music math. And there is there are techniques that you use with melodies and words and phrases, and yeah, it's quite a it's
0: because
1: quite
0: that song
1: complicated.
0: Resonates with more non-English speaking countries than any other pop song,
1: yes.
0: Which is so bizarre.
1: Yes, and it makes
0: because
1: no
0: of the
1: sense.
0: Music math.
1: No. Yes, it makes no sense. But yeah, so many songs. I just wanted to kind of talk about
2: shout
1: his music because he's amazing. Taylor Swift, We Are Never Getting Back Together, Raw, Katy Perry, Shake It Off, Taylor Swift, Can't Feel My Face, The Weeknd.
0: Oh, I like that one.
1: Blinding. Also Blinding Lights by The Weeknd.
0: Blinding Lights.
1: Like, you know, there's a lot of people that think, oh, these artists are so cool and they're amazing and they've done it all themselves. If there's a big, ginormous, worldwide hit song, Max Martin's definitely been a part of
0: it. Well, he was part of the whole Life of a Showgirl, Taylor Swift too, wasn't
1: yes,
0: he?
1: Yes, Fate of Ophelia,
0: yeah.
1: Opalite,
0: wow.
1: Wood, there all of go. Those songs. He's amazing.
0: One thing he has not touched though.
1: What?
0: Is our Chobani wheel.
1: He hasn't.
0: No, no.
1: I
0: Max
1: haven't even
0: Martin.
1: Touched it yet.
0: Okay, well, you're going to spin it after the news.
1: It's so pretty. So
0: maybe
1: exciting.
0: You can get in now if you want to get in early. Do you reckon? I mean, I did say after 7. No, I'm gonna be good.
1: Oh, Jermaine's
0: no,
1: at the
0: Jermaine.
1: Door.
0: No, Jermaine.
3: I want to show people our wheel on the socials.
0: Yeah. Have you had a Chobani pouch yet?
3: There's so many in the fridge.
0: Okay, we're going to spin the wheel in a second.
1: You're going to get that protein up, girl.
3: Yeah.
0: Your chance of a share of $5,000 starting next. It is 5 to 7.
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7: 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Content is general in nature. Investing carries risk. At Rozelle, there's been a two-car crash on the M4 motorway tunnel exit onto the Anzac Bridge. City bound, it's blocking the left-hand lane. Delays building quickly back through the tunnel. At Concord, a broken down truck on the Concord Road eastbound on-ramp to the M4 motorway. The M1 motorway at Brooklyn, the truck breakdown northbound approaching the Hawkesbury River Bridge. Southbound from the Hawkesbury, the M1 looking good into Warunga though. The Target end of season clearance is on now. 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Mostly sunny today, top of 19. Right now 10 degrees on Sydney's Nova 96.9.
0: I tell you what, if you want a wheel done right, you go to Chobani. 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It's right on 7 o'clock. Sarah Harris has you.
18: Right here. Right now. Right here. Right now.
1: Hey there, Sydney. Sarah Harris with you. Cuts to the fuel excise will be extended for at least another month. But the current 32 cents a litre saving will be reduced to 16 cents a litre. It comes as high-stakes talks between Iran and the US are suspended. Six people have been arrested over the largest cocaine bust in Australian history. 2.7 tonnes of the drug was found hidden in bunkers on a property at Londonderry in Sydney's northwest. The haul has an estimated street value of $816 million. Donald Trump might have broken the news of the UK Prime Minister's resignation early. As speculation intensifies that Keir Starmer will step down, President Trump has taken to Truth Social, writing he will resign, saying that he failed badly on immigration and energy, before adding he wishes him well. And days after revealing he's been diagnosed with prostate cancer, Jeremy Clarkson has given a health update on his condition. The TV host says after 11 months of treatment, he is now in remission, which is great news. Still, fellas, get checked. Nova Sport is next. High pressure, close calls, but this is a different game. That's the final season of FX's The Bear on Disney+. All episodes streaming June 26. Updating sport, the Sharks' four-game winning streak has been broken by the Roosters in the final game of round 16 in the NRL. The Warriors claimed a home victory over the Cowboys, meanwhile, 38-20, and the Storm were just too good for the Raiders, winning 42 points to 20. Belgium and Iran, they are still nil all in the second half. Nope, at full time at the FIFA World Cup. The match between Uruguay and Cape Verde kicks off at 8 a.m. And Serena Williams is well and truly back, confirming she'll not only play doubles at Wimbledon with her sister Venus, she's accepted a singles wild card as well. And get this, a milder, kid-friendly version of Vegemite is hitting supermarket shelves today. The new version of the iconic Aussie spread contains half the salt and has a creamier texture. If I'm able to editorialise for just one second...
0: Yeah.
1: What a bunch of wimps we are raising.
19: Oh, Sarah.
0: I know, I did think the same thing.
1: Sorry, but like, just give them the hard
0: Vegemite
1: stuff.
0: Yeah.
1: Full strength.
0: Full strength Vegemite.
1: Put some
0: for
1: hairs
0: our kids
1: on your chest.
19: I'm eating full strength Vegemite right now.
1: I keep wasabi in the cupboard
19: Do
1: at
19: you?
1: Home. So if the kids swear, Oh, yeah, my mum used to do that
20: to
1: me.
20: They get some of their special green mousse.
1: Some green mousse. Do you have to whip it out often?
20: Huh? Well, sometimes just the threat of it.
1: Yeah.
20: I like to threaten and never follow through.
1: My mum used to threaten me. It was like hot English mustard. She would threaten me and then I'd swear in her face and then she'd fill my mouth with hot mustard and then I'd swear with it in my teeth and be like,
20: oh, I'd get this little bar of soap jammed in there.
0: I've actually got a better trick, though, to stop your kids swearing, Sarah.
20: Mm.
0: I threatened to play Lee Harding's song, Wasabi.
1: And your judgy kids would be like, no!
0: We're never swearing ever again.
20: I didn't mind that song. I got you where the next.
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1: A mostly sunny start to your working week. Sydney tops of 19 in the city. It'll be 17 at Bondi. Right now, 11 degrees, 8 in our west. And you're up to date with Ricky Lee and Tim. Yeah, you got that yummy, yummy, yummy.
2: You got the yummy, yummy. Oh, yeah. It's a yummy wheel indeed. It's our Chobani High Protein Greek Yogurt Wheel. There's so much on there. So you spin it up and then someone like Heather in Kareela.
3: Hi, Heather.
2: Could win a share of $5,000.
4: Oh, my goodness, I'm so excited.
2: Am I saying that right, Kareela? That's in the Sutherland Shire, right?
4: It is in the Sutherland Shire, yes, that's right.
2: All right, beautiful. And what would you like some money for to kick off your week?
4: Oh, it'd be great. I don't know, school holidays are coming up. It'd be nice to take the kids away somewhere nice and warm. It's starting to get cold.
3: Got your eye set on anywhere in particular?
4: Oh, maybe, I don't know, heading up north, Queensland, something like that would
2: Ooh,
4: be fun.
2: Yes. Nice. Okay, spin
3: our
2: Chobani High Protein Greek Yogurt Wheel. And let's see what Heather scores today. We're doing this every day this week, by the way.
3: It's landed on naturally high in protein.
2: Has it? You know what that means.
3: Caramel choc peanut, yum.
2: Naturally high in protein equals $1,500.
4: That's amazing.
2: How good is
3: there
2: that?
3: You go. Take that to Queensland.
4: Oh, no. Oh, my goodness. Thank you.
2: We are spinning it at the same time every day this week. Chobani's high protein Greek yogurt, naturally high in protein from 100% fresh milk. No powders added.
3: None.
2: Fuel your day with Chobani. Well done, Heather. Have a good morning.
4: Thank you. Thank you so much.
3: Enjoy your holiday, Gorge.
2: Hey, next, I wanna know where Sydney, Spain is. And that'll make sense, I promise, after Harry at 7 past 7.

0: Maybe it's American Girls. But we're not talking girls. We're talking guys. Because you know how like when the World Cup's on, everyone goes real international?
1: Yes.
0: Like you got Royal Ascot on, you got the World Cup.
1: Yes.
0: It feels very international at the moment. F1's always so international.
1: Oh, some gorgeous men in Formula One.
0: Spain's been officially ranked number one in the world for having the most handsome men.
1: Okay.
0: Now, I was looking at this list, and I love a list, and lists are generally designed to make you angry. France is number 10, South Korea 9, US number 8, 7 India, Turkey number 6, Lebanon 5, Brazil, Italy, Sweden number 2, Spain number 1. Australia didn't make the top 20.
1: What?
0: What are we doing wrong?
1: We got shafted.
0: Like I was even using some of that that deodorant stuff that you got me, Jermaine. You know that
2: from AKT.
0: And I sound like I used it in the shower yesterday. I went, I smell like someone from Potts Point.
1: Oh,
0: like,
1: yeah.
3: So you smell great,
0: no, too good.
1: No, you're a inner west like Newtown, Stanmore, and more kind of smelling man.
0: Yeah, Nivea deodorant from the supermarket and a bar of goat milk soap.
3: AKT's nice.
0: So 13, 24, 10. Call us. Kick off the week with, I want to know where Sydney's Spain is.
1: As in, so where the hottest people are in Sydney.
0: So where's the Spain of Sydney?
1: All right.
0: 13, 24, 10, call us. And you're in here, you can start if you like.
1: Because you just said something outrageous and I said you're not allowed to walk out the door. I'm holding you hostage right now because you need to say exactly what you just said.
3: Well, mine's not like a suburb. It's like a place in Sydney, Icebergs.
1: Yeah.
3: Every single bar stuff there is gorgeous. Even the women.
0: Even the women.
3: Yeah, obviously I'm not attracted to women, but my jaw was dropped with every single person there.
1: It was the emphasis you put on, even the women.
0: Yeah, women could be good looking too.
3: Oh, I know.
0: But we are talking just specifically Sydney, Spain.
1: Okay.
0: So the hottest guys in Sydney, where are they? Place, suburb, just you can go real specific if you want. 13, 24, 10.
1: It could literally be a street or a shop. I was in the city, in the Coles, I think, in World Square. And I know, right? But there was some hot.
0: That's a Coles Express though, isn't it?
1: No, it's a full big one.
0: Is it a full big one?
1: Yeah, but there were, because there's a fire station nearby. There were some hot firemen in there, like proper. So like I lingered in the aisles like a crepe.
0: Coles World Square is your Spain.
1: Yes.
0: Okay. All right. We're on
1: See
0: to
1: what
0: something.
1: I mean? Like it doesn't need to be like Bondi Iceberg. It's like, come on, there's hotties in.
0: Well, that's interesting. We've asked the girls.
1: There's hotties in Coles.
0: Mads is saying Bondi, even though you also revealed to us like a day ago you've never been to Bondi, so something's obviously changed.
1: I love it.
0: Low is Cronulla.
1: Oh,
0: and
1: there we go.
0: Tony is Coogee or any Swans game. And that's such a classic Swans supporter thing to say too. Like, oh, you're going to get all your gear on for one day.
1: I thought you were going to say an All Blacks game. You know, my girl, come on, let's go. New Zealand, represent.
0: I just can't believe we didn't make the top 20. Like, that's pretty sad.
1: Yeah, it is sad.
0: I thought like...
1: Where would you think the hottest guys in Sydney are?
0: I literally have not given it
1: any thought. You haven't given it any thought?
0: No.
1: Oh. Come on, take a stab in the dark.
0: Newtown. There you go. Well, I think because like, that's my area.
1: No offense, but yuck.
0: What do you mean? We're fine. What's wrong with us? But what's wrong with us?
1: Like, I love you, but like, no thanks.
0: But why? We're all sure of ourselves, you know, we're wandering around. But why?
1: Okay, so for me.
0: Oh, for you, no.
1: Okay, no, so if the other way, I'm too big and too old.
0: What's wrong with teeny tattoos? I've got teeny tattoos.
1: I'm too big and too old for you.
0: Yes, you are.
1: It's the other way for you. You're not big enough.
0: Oh, and we're too young.
1: We're too young.
0: Too small, too young.
1: Yeah. So I have a...
0: All right. Okay, I understand. Evelyn. Morning, yep. Evelyn. Where is Sydney, Spain?
4: Sorry, can you repeat, please?
0: Where is Sydney's Spain? Where's the hottest man in Sydney?
4: I thought that would be Bondi Beach.
0: Right. Yes. Why? What makes the guys at Bondi so hot to trot?
4: I don't know. It's just...
0: Yeah.
4: So it's just what I thought, yes, because a lot of people in Bondi Beach seems to have beautiful bodies and
0: yes.
4: It seems to be a very famous beach.
0: It is a famous beach. Okay. Thank you, Evelyn. Have a good morning. Can you help me out here?
1: Turn off the microphone.
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7: At Rozelle, there was a crash city-bound on the M4 motorway tunnel exit onto the Anzac Bridge. It's just been clear, but traffic delays still go back through the M4 tunnel from Ashfield. Seven Hills, a two-car crash, Old Windsor Road southbound before Gibbon Road. At Concord, a truck broken down on the Concord Road eastbound on ramp to the M4 motorway. Lidcombe, a truck's broken down on Joseph Street northbound just near Main Avenue. And the Hume Highway in Ingleburn has a car breakdown southbound near the Brooks Road exit. Building city-bound past that site on the Hume onto the M5 motorway. Dry July starts next week. 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Mostly sunny, top of 19 for the city and west. Right now 10 degrees on Sydney's Nova 96.9.
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0: Sarah Harris has just nominated any work site as Sydney's Spain. So if you're on the site this morning, lads, look out. Sarah Harris is on the prowl. it is 19 past 7, Monday morning. Ricky Lee and Tim next. Got something new on the iPhone to share with us.
1: Yeah. I'm going to give you another jump scare.
0: Oh, no.
1: Yeah, I'm humped.
0: Okay. After the kill.

0: one of the best shows ever. The Killers at Coogee's Salinas.
1: Wow.
0: Tiny show.
1: And they were vibe, though.
0: Huge. Oh, my gosh. Salinas is just, like, red hot.
1: I've never been.
0: I saw Midnight Oil there.
1: Yeah.
0: If you know, it's like Selena's gigs, they just have something different about them.
1: Really? Yeah. What is it about Selena's that makes them?
0: It's so small.
1: Yeah.
0: Good sound, good history. I don't know. Anyway, that's the Killers. Just thought you'd like that. 23 past 7. It's Ricky Lee and Tim. What are you doing? Why are you going to jump scare me?
1: Well, we're talking about Apple's new kind of AI tools that they're bringing into photos. So, you know, sometimes when you take a photo and it kind of sucks a little bit.
0: Yeah.
1: And maybe the angle's not right, or maybe there's like a big truck in the background or just something ugly.
0: I've learned
1: that you
0: a lot about
1: remove.
0: Photos from you. Like, you're very good at photos.
1: Well, I like capturing a moment.
0: A moment.
1: Right? And so
0: With lots of rules attached.
1: So many rules.
0: Stand here.
1: Oh, my poor husband.
0: That angle.
1: When he comes to me.
0: Like, yeah, cool moment.
1: Yeah, when we go on holidays. He tries really hard to take good photos. And I try and, like, give him the tips to take good photos. But sometimes you can't help it. Sometimes there's, like, a big ugly thing in the background that you need to remove. So they've got clean-up tools where you can just kind of, like, circle something and they'll make it vanish.
0: Really?
1: Yeah, it's awesome. And you can put photos through AI. You can do a whole bunch of things. But Apple AI are kind of stepping up their photo game and the cameras and the tools and the things that you're going to be able to do.
0: Mm-hmm.
1: Three of the features that are coming are like the cleanup tool that I was just talking about. That's going to be a lot better. You'll be able to extend the background of photos. So, you know, sometimes you're not quite capturing the grand scale of things. It will kind of capture that in the memory, and you'll be able to expand the backgrounds. And then spatial reframing. If you've taken the photo from this angle but you don't like it, mm-hmm. you can reframe the photo in the phone to be from this angle. It's really cool. But anyway,
0: sounds exciting.
1: There's some really fun things for like nerds like me and Jermaine. But so then I thought, I was playing on the weekend, just having a bit of fun. I don't know why. Were there maybe a few beverages involved? Sure. And I tried out some new haircuts.
0: Oh, yeah.
1: And I thought you can like judge my new haircuts. I've done the Tim Blackwell.
0: God. Is that meant to be my hair on you? Okay.
1: Yeah,
0: you actually look something about you there.
1: I look like a young boy.
0: Okay, well, don't say that now.
1: No,
0: you don't.
1: Isn't that super fresh?
0: Yeah.
1: Okay, then I've got another little guy. There's the Kris Jenner.
0: Okay. Oh. Because you were really bored on the weekend.
1: I know, I was so bored. And then there's a little buzz cut Coulter.
0: Oh.
1: What do you think?
0: I quite like them.
1: Anyway, I'm going to take some photos of you and we're going to put them on Instagram.
0: Okay, sounds
1: fun.
0: With
1: different hairstyles.
0: That does sound really fun for radio.
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22: 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At Lidcombe, a broken down truck on Joseph Street, northbound at Main Avenue in the left lane. Concord, a truck's broken down on the Concord Road, eastbound on-ramp to the M4 motorway. Still slow, citybound through the M4 motorway tunnel onto the Anzac Bridge after an earlier crash. All lanes have reopened. And Seven Hills, a two-car crash. Old Windsor Road southbound just before Gibbon Road in the left lane. 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Mostly sunny, top of 19 for the city and west, right now 10 degrees. Sydney's Nova 96.9.
0: Looks like a stunning start to your Monday morning, doesn't it?
1: It's beautiful out there.
0: Stunning. For winter, Sarah Harris?
3: Can you get any better? You wouldn't want to be in any other city or in any other state.
1: You really wouldn't. I was really upset because, you know, we had team drinks at my house on Friday night.
0: Yeah.
1: And the weather was awful. And then all weekend it was stunning.
0: But we didn't need the weather to be good. We need the weather to be good at your house in the dark.
3: The worst part is I dropped guac all over my jacket like 3 minutes in.
1: You did.
3: I met Rich, apologised for getting the weather wrong, and then dropped out of the car. All down my... Oh, my God!
23: Right now. Right here. Right now.
3: Thanks for the reminder, Ricky. Hi, Sydney. Sarah Harris here. High-level peace talks to end the war in the Middle East have stalled after Donald Trump again threatened Iran. Iranian officials walked out after the US president claimed on social media he'd attack Iran again if Hezbollah causes trouble. Six people have been arrested after the biggest cocaine bust in Australian history. 2.7 tonnes of the drug was found hidden in bunkers on a property in Sydney's northwest. The haul has an estimated street value of $816 million. The Property Council has backed state government plans to use prefabricated homes to fast-track affordable housing. Tomorrow's budget will reveal plans to fund a modular manufacturing facility using pre-approved blueprints to assemble quality homes and units at record speed. And a reminder not to rely on AI to complete our tax returns. It comes up
2: after it was revealed nearly 40% of people were planning to use AI tools instead of a qualified tax agent this year. Nova Sport is next this weekend. Make it a blast at Entertainment Park. Indoor go-karting, mini golf, 10-pin bowling and arcade games. Book online today and let the fun begin. Updating sport in the World Cup, Belgium and Iran have drawn nil all in their Group G clash. In NRL, Melbourne's resurgence has continued with a 42-20 comeback against Canberra. Wins as well for the Roosters and the Warriors. And Australia has claimed a whitewash over Bangladesh in the men's T20 series, winning Game 3 by 7 wickets with 54 remaining. And doctors think they might have found the cause of sad nipple syndrome. It's that sudden wave of sadness, despair, or even guilt that mums get right before their milk releases. It's called dysphoric milk ejection reflex. And researchers say as the hormone oxytocin surges, the feel-good molecule dopamine drops, and that can leave women feeling temporarily flat.
0: Sad nipple syndrome.
1: Yeah, it's the
0: you had me at sad nipple syndrome.
1: Really pricked my ears up.
2: Yeah, I noticed your headphones went on pretty quick during that read.
1: What did you say about your nips?
2: Strangest things happen to a woman's body.
1: They really do.
2: During pregnancy. This could also actually happen to women who don't have children, but it's most common during lactation. But it's just weird. You know what? I might be oversharing here, but
1: No such thing.
2: My milk only dried up about a year and a half ago.
1: Wait, what?
0: How old are your boys?
2: My youngest is
1: 42.
2: My youngest is 8.
1: What do you mean?
2: And I actually really struggle to breastfeed as well. Like, I'm not really big in the chest area, but like, I wasn't producing a heck of a lot of milk. But yeah, like, I was still getting...
1: What did the doctors say about it? Because I thought once you stop feeding, that's when you stop producing.
2: I was checked and everything, it was fine. Yeah. She did say stop squeezing your nipples in the shower. But there would be like a full-on spray.
1: Wow.
2: Yeah.
1: That's incredible. I've never heard that.
2: Yeah, and not to do with my nipples, but my feet, my shoe size also went up a whole size after both feet.
1: Wow.
2: Yep, both feet. Do you mean both feet or after both kids?
1: Both feet. No, like, do you have just like one bigger foot?
2: No,
1: or they both
2: I had to
1: grew?
2: Chuck out all of my old high heels because they were too tight. Because I put on so much weight during pregnancy. I think it was 100 kilos the day that I gave birth to Paul. Put on 30 with Paul, 20 with Harry, 25 with Harry. But the ligaments actually stretch your feet out and they don't go back to size, which is why I now wear a men's
0: I was going to say,
2: shoe.
0: You do. You match me in the samba game, that's for sure.
2: Well, yeah. I also have big feet anyway because I'm a big broad. But
0: what did your kids do?
1: Girl.
0: If you're listening now, what did your kids do to your body? Let's see if anybody else has anything to share. 13, 24, 10. What did your kids do to your body?
1: Yeah. What changed?
2: Did I make you vomit in your mouth a little bit, Tim?
0: We will hook you up with a family pass to Taronga Zoo. I'm pushing on. But what did your kids do to your body? 13, 24, 10.
1: This is fascinating.
0: Did your body go like this after kids?
2: It's what my brain did.
1: Wow, it's fascinating.
0: All right, we'll see if anyone else has anything they'd like to share and we'll check your weather after this too. 24 to 8.
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2: Looking pretty good for your Monday, Sydney. Mostly sunny, tops of 19 degrees. We're heading for 17 at Terry Hills, 18 at Parramatta right now. 10 degrees in the city, 8 in our west. And you're up to date on Ricky Lee and Tim.
0: You are not alone, Sarah Harris. Lauren
1: Phones
0: in Park Lee, Sam in French's Forest. There's more ladies coming through with the goods. 13, 24, 10. Tell us what you

0: 10 degrees now, 8 in Penrith. We're going for a top of 19 in the city and west. Nice sunny start to your week. And Quickie with Ricky returns after 8 this morning as well, worth $700. Okay, so did your body just go like this after kids? Didn't just go bit? Sarah decided to talk to us about her sad nipple syndrome.
1: We're really selling motherhood here. Yeah, there's lots of
0: Maddie's
1: upsides.
0: Maddie's about to have a baby. She's about to...
2: Yep, these are all the things you can look forward to, Mads.
1: Yeah, but you know, I look at beautiful Mads and she's in there not only, you know, helping run this radio show that starts so early in the morning. She's making grey matter of a human being right now.
3: Yeah.
1: She's crazy. Making elbows and ankles and...
2: Well, it's just...
0: After kids. Didn't just go bit. Sarah decided to... talk to us about her sad nipple syndrome.
1: We're really selling motherhood here. Yeah, there's lots of
0: Maddie's
1: upsides.
0: Maddie's about to have a baby. She's about to...
2: Yep, these are all the things you can look forward to, Mads.
1: Yeah, but you know, I look at beautiful Mads and she's in there not only, you know, helping run this radio show that starts so early in the morning.

0: Lego. That's why we don't wear shoes in the house, because we spend so much time on the floor.
1: Of course, of course.
0: That's hard for us too.
1: Yeah, it is. So hard.
0: Sam in French's Forest, what happened after kids?
2: Well, one of my kids just fed off one side, like one boob, and then the other one just for a year didn't. And so now I'm just permanently lopsided.
3: Really?
0: But aren't they wonderful? Aren't they beautiful kids? Yeah, Connie in Annandale, what happened to you?
4: Oh, well, same as Sarah. My feet grew, but my hair went from dead straight to frizzy, and I still straightened.
3: How big did How big did your feet get?
4: Oh, another size and a half after two pregnancies. Yeah,
1: that's incredible. So, what did you say? Because the ligaments.
3: They stretch the tiny little ligaments in your feet, and they stretch and they don't suck back in.
0: What have I always said about you and your weird extremities?
1: What are you talking about? I just have long arms and long legs.
0: Strange extremities.
1: I've got really weird feet, like super weird feet, like scarily
3: what size
1: weird
3: are
1: feet.
3: You?
1: Eight and a half, nine, what? But they're weird.
3: You're tall. That's a small foot for a tall
1: but they're
3: gal.
1: Like, they're weirdly like curvy.
0: Oh. Like they go right up.
1: Like my arch is like
0: it's like the Harbour Bridge
1: up near my knees, basically.
0: It is. Yeah.
1: They're weird.
0: Sydney Sweeney's doing the bridge climb on her feet. Like,
3: is that Scooter Braun?
1: Yeah. Oh, it's so funny.
0: Danielle in Pitt Town, what happened? Did your kids do something weird to your body?
5: Yeah, I did. I developed a fear of heights in my pregnancy and never got over it.
1: That what? During your pregnancy, you developed a fear. You were fine before that.
5: Absolutely, and then didn't know what was going on and why I couldn't climb a lighthouse with my husband on our honeymoon, and then got home, found out I was pregnant, and the doctor said it's quite common, and never been able to do heights ever again, especially climbing.
1: Is that just like, did you ask the doctor what it was? Like, is it like an instinctual thing that you protect, you naturally, maternally want to protect yourself and your baby, and that's it just develops that way?
5: I'm not 100% sure. I didn't know I was pregnant at the time, and it just kept continuing. So,
0: Danielle, if we send you and the family to Taronga Zoo, I promise you don't have to do the wild ropes, because I did the wild ropes there, and that's pretty high.
5: But you know, the kids can do that on their own.
0: All right. You can also meet Harry the Rhino and friends at Taronga this winter. Save 20% off online tickets. Head to taronga.org.au, but we'll hook you up with tickets for nothing.
5: Thank you so much.
1: Amazing. This is fascinating.
0: Apparently
1: thanks for your calls,
0: common.
1: Ladies.
0: Isn't that crazy?
1: It's wild.
0: I'm sorry, not crazy. It's not crazy.
3: I used to be a really big fan as well of like the horror genre.
1: Yeah.
3: I couldn't stop. It's just a bit
0: I think
3: too
0: you grow
3: much.
0: Out of that anyway, don't you?
3: I don't know. Like I used to fall asleep to, you know, true crime podcasts, and now it's like, it's just too much. Although strangely, when I first had my babies, I would like gravitate when I was like scrolling and breastfeeding, don't judge me, because, you know, it's a long time in the middle of the night.
1: Of course.
3: To stories about kids, you know, and I think it's because you're like your brain is hardwired to seek out threats.
1: Yeah.
3: So you're aware, like you're across, like, okay, I know there's that threat there, and you know, like it's just
1: instincts.
3: Wild
1: and the body
3: things.
1: Doing its thing. It really is
0: so
1: incredible.
0: Strange as well. I was going to invite you over on the weekend to watch Saw 5, but that's enough.
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8: At Rose Hill, the track's broken down on James Roos Drive northbound just after the M4 motorway. And at Concord, there's a broken down truck on the Concord Road eastbound on-ramp to join the M4 motorway. Still delays at Seven Hills after a two-car crash on Old Windsor Road southbound before Gibbon Road. Still slow exiting the M4 motorway tunnel, citybound onto the Anzac Bridge at Rozelle after an earlier crash. All lanes have reopened. And at Mascot, a truck's broken down on Wentworth Avenue. It's westbound in the left-hand lane just past the Southern Cross Drive overpass. Bob Jane T. Mart's end of financial year Price Busters sale is on now. 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Bob Jane T-Marts, they'll look after you. Mostly sunny today, top of 19, right now 10 degrees on Sydney's Nova 96.9.
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4: Morning, yes. Evelyn. Where is Sydney, Spain?
13: I thought that would be Bondi Beach.
4: Right.
13: It seems to be a very famous beach.
14: Sydney's Ricky Lee and Tim.
15: Thank God it's Monday.
4: Yeah, we were talking earlier about how Spain has the most good-looking man in the world. We didn't even make the top 20.
5: That's just...
4: It's mad.
5: It's crazy.
4: People need their eyes tested.
5: We've got hot guys here.
4: Hey, we're going to talk Brooklyn Beckham, Anne Hathaway, Taylor Swift, and maybe even Jamie Lynn Spears.
5: Oh, everyone's gagging for some Jamie Lynn news.
4: Who is that? Anyway, glossies coming up after this. Shaboozy, 11 to 8.

0: at that sunshine. Stunning start to your Monday. 19 outside. We are on 10 degrees now in the city. 8 in Penrith. It is 8 to 8.
1: That's showbiz, kids.
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0: You better start with Jamie Lynn Spears.
3: I've been dying to tell you this Jamie Lynn Spears news. No, Jamie Lynn Spears, I just saw this video of her doing an interview with her daughter. I have no idea why she was doing an interview. Jamie Lynn Spears is Britney Spears' sister,
0: right.
3: Her younger sister.
0: Yes.
3: And she just told a funny story about how her daughter, because Britney Spears is her auntie, she just thought that all pop stars were her auntie.
4: She did think like all pop stars were her aunt. So that was...
5: I didn't think that.
4: She was like, Aunt Gaga, Aunt Riri. I was like, no. It's not how it works.
0: Oh, they look alike, don't they?
3: So
0: they
3: much alike.
0: Really, I mean, not with the knives. There's no knives or ukuleles or tiles.
3: No, no. Right. She's not dancing. She's just sitting on the couch having a chat.
0: Did you see Brooklyn Beckham's DoorDash ad for the World
3: Cup?
0: I mean, I kind of like it, but I also kind of think he's a bit of a...
3: Yes, but it was kind of a dig at the family.
0: Yeah, it was.
3: Right?
6: You're probably wondering why I'm watching the FIFA World Cup 2026 from home. It's not like I don't have tickets. It's because... It's a long story.
0: Anyway, it's been revealed he was paid $1 million for it. So there you go. Good on you, Brooklyn.
3: There he goes, making his own
0: making
3: way.
0: His own
3: but
0: way
3: still
0: in the
3: off
0: world.
3: The back of his dad.
0: Still talking about his parents.
3: Come on.
0: I know.
3: I think it was David's birthday as well, and Victoria has posted a photo of the kids,
0: of
3: the kids.
0: Yes, saw that. No, Father's Day.
3: Father's Day, but they're all really young, because clearly there's no photo recently with Brooklyn. Anne Hathaway, the beautiful Anne Hathaway.
0: Or Annie, according to our mate.
3: Patrick Brammel. She did a really beautiful Instagram video announcing her pregnancy, walking into the frame in a little dress with her arms crossed, and then lets her arms go, and you can see
0: she's pregnant.
3: Belly. It's so cool.
0: Her third kid.
3: Yes.
0: There you go. Congratulations, Annie. Now, I revealed to you last month that Taylor Swift has been married.
3: Yes. That was your hot take.
0: My hot take.
3: Yes.
0: And Ricky Lakes is coming up very soon, so there might be more on that.
3: Your hot take.
0: But they're also suggesting that there was a huge party and a huge tent set
3: they're
0: up
3: not suggesting the
0: at
3: photos.
0: The Rhode Island home over the weekend.
3: The photos and videos show a ginormous tent.
0: Yes. They're suggesting that she had her bachelorette party over the weekend, which is weird to have that after the wedding.
3: She's not married
0: yet. I'm sticking
3: yet,
0: by
3: you
0: that.
3: Freak.
0: 5 to 8. Quickie with Ricky's worth 700 very soon. And yes, Ricky Lake's all happening. Don't get anywhere. It's Monday morning. Here, thanks to our friends at Shell Ready Express. 5 to 8.
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5: 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At Rose Hill, the track's broken down on James Roos Drive northbound just after the M4 motorway. Concord, a broken down track is on the Concord Road eastbound on-ramp to the M4. M4 itself slows eastbound past Prospect Highway and again at Silverwater Road. Travel time from Algoa Road to Church Street currently 26 minutes. Mascot, a track's broken down on Wentworth Avenue westbound just past the Southern Cross Drive flyover, and at Bankstown, reports of a breakdown on Henry Lawson Drive southbound just before Newbridge Road. Right now, there are Android deals aplenty at Telstra. 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Mostly sunny with a top of 19. Right now, 10 degrees on Sydney's Nova 96.9.
6: You just scared me then. You're like, what is that dark plane out the window? And I'm like,
7: I didn't realise that was a scary thing to say. Because we could, yeah.
6: Planes land all the time.
7: We can kind of see all the planes coming in towards the airport. And planes are generally white, and there's a big dark one in the sky.
6: This is where I saw Taylor's plane land.
7: Oh, it was too.
6: Yes.
7: You were waving out on the balcony, yelling, "Hi, Taylor!"
6: Tay-Tay! All right.
7: You're so cute.
6: Monday morning. It's beautiful start to the day. 8 o'clock, Sarah Harris has your news
8: right
6: update.
8: Right here, right now, right here.
9: Hi there, Sydney. Sarah Harris here. The fuel excise relief will be extended for at least another month, but it will be at a lower rate. It'll save drivers 16 cents a litre at the Bowser rather than the 32 cents that's been in place since April. Meantime, high-stakes talks between the US and Iran have been suspended in Switzerland. Iranian officials have apparently walked out after US President Donald Trump threatened on social media to take over the Strait of Hormuz and strike Iran if Hezbollah causes trouble. Federal police have stopped cocaine worth $816 million from hitting Sydney streets. They've seized more than 2.7 tonnes of the drug. It was found hidden in bunkers on a property in Sydney southwest. Six people have been arrested. And more than $9 billion has been set aside in tomorrow's state budget for school infrastructure. About $4 billion will be spent on new and upgraded public schools in Western Sydney over the next 4 years. Nova Sport is next. High pressure, close calls, but this is a different game. That's the final season of FX's The Bear on Disney Plus, all episodes streaming June 26. Updating sport, Australia has claimed a whitewash over Bangladesh in the men's T20 series, winning game 3 by 7 wickets. Tennis immortal Serena Williams has confirmed a wildcard entry to the women's singles at Wimbledon, and in the World Cup, play is about to get underway between Cabo Verde and Uruguay, while Iran and Belgium have drawn nil all, and Spain beat Saudi Arabia 4-0 in the earlier games. And Taylor Swift and Blake Lively are patching up their friendship, it seems. Apparently, they've been chatting on the phone, and Lively has been invited to Swift's upcoming wedding with Travis Kelce. So there you go.
6: I think she's the godmother of Blake's babies, right? Taylor is.
7: Yeah.
10: Yes.
6: Yeah. Come on.
7: You know, but you can.
6: Everyone just stop talking.
7: But you can, you know, part ways.
6: You absolutely can. Godparents aren't real, are they? It's just a performative title.
7: It kind of is a performative thing, isn't it?
6: Well, my kids don't have godparents.
7: No. Really?
6: Yeah.
7: Just never thought that it was a thing that you needed to do.
10: Were they christened?
6: No.
10: You don't need them then.
6: There you go.
7: Boo, I'm a godparent to multiple kids who were never christened.
10: Oh, really? I thought it was a church thing. Do you know, actually, back in sort of pagan times,
7: yeah.
10: It wasn't the child that got like a godparent. It was the mother who was given like a maternal mother within the village because it was the mum who needed help.
7: I mean, that makes so much
10: just
7: more
10: the
7: sense.
10: Baby. Yeah, I want a godmother.
7: Yes.
6: Anyway, Blake and Taylor have patched things up.
7: There we go. We got there.
10: We're the next.
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10: All right, weather-wise, Sydney, we are looking at a great way to start the week. Sparkling, mostly sunny for your Monday. Tops of 19 in the city. It'll be 18 in Parramatta, 17 at Bondi. Right now, 10 degrees in the city, 8 in our west. And you're up to date on Ricky Lee and Tim.
6: 8:04, quickie with Ricky, worth $700 cash before 8:30. But normally, you know, when we get calendar invites from the team and stuff, it's a bit like, bleh, boring. Yeah. I got one this morning. Said Olivia Rodrigo tomorrow at 9:10.
7: Really?
6: In my calendar. So I hit accept, obviously.
7: Obviously, I haven't even looked. That's so exciting.
6: So that means
7: O-Rod.
6: Olivia
7: our
6: Rodrigo.
7: Girl.
6: Our old mate from when she was here last will be on the show on Wednesday.
7: How exciting. I can't wait to talk to her about this new music.
6: Such a good album. Here's a song from it. Stupid song. It's 8:05. New York City.

0: say?
1: Stupid song. Olivia Such Rodrigo. She's song. On the show this week. I can't wait. We love. Oh. We love. We caught up with her when she was here last time. It was brilliant.
0: It was like the middle of last year, wasn't
1: yeah,
0: it?
1: Yeah, I think so. Yeah.
0: She's great.
1: O-Rod on the show this week. Ricky Lake's coming up after 8:30. But now, what did you want to do and what did you end up doing?
0: Yeah, what did you want to do when you were a teenager or a kid?
1: A little kid.
0: Versus what you actually do now.
1: 13, 24, 10. So what did you want to be when you grew up and are you actually that or did you do something completely different?
0: I had several things that I wanted to do. Like from grade 7, I was playing netball for Queensland and I wanted to play for Australia. That was my goal in
1: Perfect.
0: Life. All I want to do is play netball for Australia. Then I smashed my knee and I was like, while I was recovering from my knee reconstruction, I started doing gigs. So then I was like, I love music. I'm going to be a music artist. So I did that. I had a, you know, I had a successful music career, but then also so I'm all of a sudden hosting TV shows and doing radio. It's weird. I never would have thought I would be doing any of these things.
1: Because this is what you really wanted to do when you were young.
2: Netball and saxophone. I played saxophone.
0: Netball and saxophone. I didn't mention saxophone. That was just something I did for fun. You know what I mean?
1: Yeah.
0: But Rich and I were talking on the weekend and we were laughing because he was like, you're really, he was laughing at how bad I am in Quickie with Ricky at maths questions. And he couldn't actually believe that I was being for real at how bad I actually am at maths.
1: Yeah.
0: And so we sat at a restaurant and he was asking me maths questions and was watching my brain work and he was like, oh my God, it doesn't make sense to you. You're not like a normal person. It doesn't, maths and numbers and yeah. It just doesn't make sense. I'm a words and, you know, that's English was my thing. I wanted to, in school, I wanted to be a lawyer. So words and
1: that
0: like
1: makes sense.
0: That, it really does.
1: You'd be a very good lawyer.
0: But my dad made me do hard maths. So when I was in high school and you choose your 8 subjects or however many subjects,
1: yeah.
0: 6 of them count towards your final score.
1: Yeah, yeah.
0: 2 of them don't really matter. The only thing I ever failed in school was maths.
1: Well, I got out of maths in year 10 because you could
0: did.
1: Get out of maths in year
0: yes,
1: 10.
0: Yes,
1: so I was like, I'm done.
0: I wanted
1: I'm
0: weirdly to, but my dad made me do it in my senior years.
1: I'm weirdly, weirdly good with time maths.
0: Okay.
1: Like clocks
0: yes.
1: and things. That
0: yes.
1: makes sense to me.
0: Yes.
1: But other than that, I'm like, I'm helping my daughter out with her math stuff at the moment and there's some...
0: Are you much help?
1: No.
0: Yeah. It's hard.
1: I'm good moral support.
0: Yeah.
1: Really good around.
0: Yep.
1: Really good to have
0: Anything
1: around
0: you
1: place.
0: Need.
1: Anything you need, I am here.
0: Yeah.
1: Doing a little tea. I'm going to make you a chamomile.
0: Yeah.
1: All that stuff. I'll do it.
0: I'm here for you,
1: I'll
0: sis.
1: Set the desk up. Make sure the Wi-Fi signal's strong. What do you need?
0: Yeah.
1: I cannot help you though.
0: No.
1: At all.
0: But don't, I think it's amazing that as teenagers, when you're in like grade 10, going into grade 11 and 12, you're choosing the subjects that are going to shape the rest of your life potentially
1: yeah.
0: and the subjects that are going to propel you towards the thing you want to do in life. Like I wanted to do law because I wanted to be a lawyer.
1: And also, but
0: my dad maybe do maths.
1: But also when you're a kid, you want to be what you can see, right?
0: Yes.
1: So that's why a lot of young kids want to be firefighters and police officers and stuff because they see that as a job.
0: Mm-hmm.
1: I've always wanted to do radio ever since I was 7.
0: Yeah.
1: But then for a little while I watched the movie Pretty Woman.
0: Yes, that's right.
1: And I remember standing up in my year 5 class because I remember what Richard Gere, right, his character, all I loved about him, he was very rich and very handsome and just had nice suits and like people around and stuff. And what he explained his job to Julia Roberts once and
0: yep.
1: said, well, I buy big companies, split them up into little companies and sell them off.
0: Mm-hmm.
1: So I just remember very clearly to my year 5 class telling them, I want to buy big companies, split them off into little companies and sell them off. I want to be like Richard Gere in Pretty Woman, which now obviously is an adult. I go, not for that reason.
0: Not like that.
1: Not for that. I don't want to be like him for that.
0: Not for Julia.
1: No. I also want to be a pizza delivery guy because
0: the phone,
1: the big red phone on the top of the thing. You want to be what you can see when you're a kid.
0: So cute.
1: All right, let's see what other people.
0: But it makes sense. But it makes sense that you do radio and you're one of the best in this profession because from when you were a little kid, you were obsessed with radio.
1: And
0: it's why you're so good at it.
1: No fallback. So kids don't have a fallback plan. Don't have a plan B.
0: I mean, I feel like their parents.
1: Yeah, but don't listen to your parents. Listen to me. The guy that wanted to be Richard Gere when he was a kid. Rebecca in Camden, what did you want to be and what are you doing now?
3: I used to want to be a CSI forensic person
0: yes.
3: to like solve all the cases and things. I used to watch all the shows and was really intrigued.
0: Yes.
3: Now I'm a primary school teacher.
0: Oh, there you go.
1: Same thing though. Same thing.
0: It's crazy, isn't it? Was it because of the TV shows that you wanted to get into forensics?
3: And yeah, movies? I just really enjoyed the finding all the evidence and, you know, the case at the end. It was just really interesting, and it was kept you ongoing. You know what I mean? Kept you on, thinking. It was challenging.
0: Yes.
3: Primary school teaching can be challenging, but in a different way, more like behaviours.
1: Yeah.
3: And
1: yeah, yes. Yeah. But you would be a great lawyer because you're very details-focused.
0: Detail-focused. I'm fair, justice and doing the right thing and getting, things need to be fair. And actually, that really was, but I knew that I didn't want to be a stand-up in court lawyer. I wanted to be the person that gets all the information and wrecks it for you.
1: After the other week, though, when I was at the John Law thing, I would like to be like a bougie auctioneer.
0: Yes. Yes.
1: Like a couple of glasses of champagne in Mulara. And of course, let's start the bidding now, shall we?
0: Not one of those.
1: Pants. Yes. Maybe that could be my, retirement plan.
0: Yeah, absolutely.
1: Christina in French's Forest, what did you want to be and what are you doing now?
4: I think you hit the nail on the head when what you're exposed to as a kid. I wanted to be a teacher, like my beautiful, wonderful teachers in school.
1: Yeah.
4: And I don't think I landed too far. I'm actually a corporate trainer for businesses. I help them teach them about AI and cybersecurity.
0: So that's amazing.
4: It's not unlike teaching children. It's just teaching adults. And honestly, they're very similar sometimes.
1: And what's your favourite corporate phrase? Because what I hate is office
0: circle
1: talk. Circle back, flag. Everybody in here goes, they want to flag
4: honestly,
1: stuff with me all the time.
4: It's the
0: end to end.
4: When everyone's like end to end, and you're like, what end? What beginning? You're all talking about a different end to end, so it makes no sense.
1: Office speak is my literal worst.
0: Someone said the other day, I'll just tissue the idea. I was like, what does that mean?
1: Gross. You're gross. You should be fired. Whoever said that should be fired.
0: I'm going to put you in jail, is what's going to happen. I'm going to become a lawyer because you wanted to tissue something.
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7: At Ashfield, the car's broken down citybound on Liverpool Road, corner Queen Street. We have a broken down track at Concord on the Concord Road eastbound on-ramp to the M4 motorway. M4, still a slow run past the Prospect Highway and again at Silverwater Road. The M5 is a busy one this morning. Your travel time from Preston's to the main tunnel is now 31 minutes. We've got reports of an incident at Pennant Hills. Seeing some really heavy traffic northbound along Pennant Hills Road, and Boundary Road and Beecroft Road are held up trying to join Pennant Hills Road. Reports of a possible incident on Yarrara Road just near the train station. 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Mostly sunny with a top of 19, right now 10 degrees on Sydney's Nova 96.9.
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6: 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We play next.
4: Do it. 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Come on, it's pretty easy, isn't it? It's,
7: no,
4: a, 10
7: maths,
4: out, it's a 10 out of 10 day today.
7: Okay, good questions.
4: I've
7: like
4: looked
7: it.
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7: Oh.

0: 1992.
1: What a song.
0: Good vibe for a Monday. I like it. 23 past 8. We are going for a top of 19 today in the city. Same in the west. We are sitting on 11 now, 9 in Penrith.

0: Okay, from that good vibe to this one, are you ready for this?
1: Hit me.
2: Ricky Lee and Tim's Quickie with Ricky.
0: Great game, Ricky! Great game, Ricky! $700. Let's do it. Eleanor.
1: What have we got?
0: In Peakhurst Heights. Good morning to you.
3: Good morning.
1: How are you feeling this morning, Eleanor?
3: Good. A little bit nervous, but...
0: Don't be nervous.
3: Hopefully we'll do well.
0: There's 10 pretty straightforward trivia questions for a Monday. 30 seconds on the clock. Pass if you don't know. Ricky's going to whack a
1: That's the big one that you always say. Just pass if you don't know.
0: Because if you don't know this one, there'll be one around the corner for you. Your time starts at the end of my first question as soon as Ricky is out of the room. Not physically out of the room, but just mentally out of the room. We're good to go. $700. All right, you ready to go, Eleanor?
3: Ready to go.
0: Who is famously known as the crocodile hunter?
3: Steve Irwin.
0: What's the capital of Portugal?
3: Pass.
0: What's 7 times 11?
3: 77.
0: Who sings the song Waterloo?
3: ABBA.
0: Is a pint or a schooner bigger?
3: Schooner.
0: What TV show is Homer from?
3: The Simpsons.
0: Which empire built the Colosseum?
3: Rome.
0: What sport did Dawn Fraser compete in?
3: Pass.
0: What is the name of Thor's hammer?
3: Pass.
0: Oof. You did all right though. Five is good. Back into the room. You did well. You did really well. Okay. You got to get five or beat five.
1: Five. All right.
0: All right. You ready to go? Your time starts at the end of my first question.
1: Okay.
0: Who is famously known as the crocodile hunter?
1: Steve Irwin.
0: What is the capital of Portugal?
1: Lisbon.
0: What's 7 times 11?
1: Pass.
0: Who sings the song Waterloo?
1: ABBA.
0: Is a pint or a schooner bigger?
1: A pint.
0: What TV show is Homer from?
1: The Simpsons.
0: Which empire built the Colosseum?
1: Roman.
0: What sport did Dawn Fraser compete in?
1: Swimming.
0: What's the name of Thor's hammer?
1: The hammer.
0: It's actually the Milner. You got 7.
1: Can't touch it.
0: Sorry, Eleanor. Have a good morning. Jackpot's to $800.
1: What is 7 times 11?
0: 77.
1: Oh, no.
0: Steve Irwin, Lisbon, the capital of Portugal. And a pint is definitely bigger than a schooner. We are back quickly with Ricky tomorrow. Same time. $800 cash. 26 plus 8.
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4: 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It's Mel Tresina. 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
20: 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At Pimble, a broken down van on the Ryde Road northbound on-ramp to the Pacific Highway. Mascot, a broken down truck is on Wentworth Avenue westbound just past the Southern Cross Drive flyover. At Concord, a broken down truck on the Concord Road eastbound on-ramp to the M4 motorway. Heavy run city-bound to Bondi Junction on Old South Head Road. And the M5 motorway, slow run city-bound through Moorbank to Fairford Road. 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Mostly sunny today, top of 19, right now 10 degrees on Sydney's Nova 96.9.
0: 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Thanks to our friends at Shell Ready Express, 8:30 news time. Sarah Harris in the booth.
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22: Hey there, Sydney, Sarah Harris with you. I've got big Logies news, but first, there are calls for a government-led summit to address public fears about sharks. Shark attack survivor Dave Pearson believes a roundtable like the one held in 2015 would help calm anxiety. It follows the attack at Coogee, which left a Sydney mum in a critical condition. The feds have made the biggest cocaine bust in Australian history. 2.7 tonnes has been seized. The drugs were found hidden in a secret bunker at Londonderry in Sydney's northwest. Southwest, I should say. The hall has an estimated street value of $816 million. Donald Trump has derailed peace talks with Iran by threatening to resume attacks on the country. Iranian state media says its country's delegation left the talks after 80 minutes following the US president's social media outburst. Meantime, cheaper fuel is set to remain for at least another month, with the fuel excise cut to be extended just at a lower rate. Rather than the current 32 cents a litre saving, though, it'll be halved to 16 cents a litre. Nova Sport is next this weekend. Make it a blast at Entertainment Park. Indoor go-karting, mini-golf, 10-pin bowling and arcade games. Book online today and let the fun begin. Updating sport at the World Cup, Cabo Verde is up 1-0 against Uruguay. Earlier, Iran and Belgium drew nil all. Spain beat Saudi Arabia 4-0 in the earlier game. Tennis immortal Serena Williams has confirmed a wildcard entry to the women's singles at Wimbledon. And in the NRL, Melbourne's resurgence has continued with a 42 points to 20 comeback against Canberra. There were wins as well for the Roosters and the Warriors. And this year's Logie's nominations, they have been revealed. Nines, Ali Langdon, Lisa Miller and Poling Yao have all scored nods for gold. Woo! Sam Pang and Todd Woodbridge are also in the mix for the very first time. Yep, for the gold. And Julia Morris and Robert Irwin are also up for the gold. That's despite their show, I'm a Celebrity, Get Me Out of Here, being arrested. So there we go. Up for gold. Can Julia Morris
2: do it?
22: She's been nominated 5 times. Such a great, great gal.
1: Oh, she's amazing.
22: So talented. Yeah. Works so hard. So fingers crossed. Plus, he'll be on double duties actually on that night. Robert Irwin hosting and up for gold.
1: Look at him go.
2: And maybe Pangy gets it because he's not hosting.
22: Wouldn't that be weird? Oh, I see.
2: You know what I mean?
22: Yeah.
1: Voting opens at 9 a.m. if you want to have your say.
22: Wow.
1: Get in there, tvweeklogies.com.au and vote. And look, Chuck Australian Idol vote.
2: Are you nominated?
1: Idol is.
22: Yeah, okay. Girl.
1: All right. Very
22: vote
1: exciting.
22: Early, vote often. That's what we
1: get
22: should do.
1: Get amongst it.
2: Yep. Salsa verde.
1: Get amongst it.
22: I got your weather next.
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22: Another sparkling Monday on the way. Sydney tops of 19 in the city. The same for Richmond, Campbelltown and also Liverpool. Right now, 11 degrees, 9 in our west, and you're up to date on Ricky Lee and Tim.
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25: I used to work for the Ivy and we had one particular artist who kept asking for his song to be replayed because that's all he had.
1: Can you tell us?
25: It was Peter Andre and he kept asking for a mysterious girl to be played over and over.
24: Got some goss, Sydney? Mysterious girl. Call 13-24-10 now.
2: Yeah, thanks,
22: yeah,
2: Jermaine.
22: Yeah, Jermaine, 13-24-10 now.
2: We want you to spill.
22: You're so American.
2: The Sydney tea. What is your goss? We'll hook you up with $100 to spend on fuel if you drop some hot Sydney gossip / tea on us for Ricky Leaks.
1: Hit us with it. We want to know the juicy goss.
2: Willow from the Daily Telegraph is standing by. She's at the Logies nominations breakfast. We'll kick off with her, but share your story next.
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0: It's got my own Ricky legs.
1: the real raw truth.
2: Wow. Okay, 20 to 9. Let's do this.
0: Ricky, Leaks.
2: Alicia and Ashley, hanging on. We'll get your Ricky Leaks in a second. Stay with us. But let's go straight to the Logies nomination breakfast. Willow from the Daily Telegraph is here to kick off Ricky Leaks. Morning, Willow.
3: Good morning, guys. How are we?
1: Very good, thank you. What hot goss do you have for us today?
3: Oh, I've got some good ones. I'm going to start it off by something I think we all know too well. It's when someone takes things a little bit too far and kind of ruins it for the rest of everyone.
1: Oh,
2: so don't know what anything about that.
3: What we have is a famous foodie. She got a little too excited.
2: Ricky Lake's morning, Willow.
3: Good morning, guys. How are we?
1: Very good, thank you. What hot goss do you have for us today?
3: Oh, I've got some good ones. I'm going to start it off by something I think we all know too well. It's when someone takes things a little bit too far and kind of ruins it for the rest of everyone.
1: Oh.
3: So

0: not the cooking demo everyone was after. And apparently it was so profound that it kind of ruined it for the rest of the chefs out there. And now at this specific event, there's very tight regulations put in place going forward.
1: Oh, I love that.
2: Wow. Well, the Sydney Good Food and Wine Show was just on, wasn't it?
1: Oh.
2: Oh, okay. I won't say anymore.
1: Oh.
2: I won't say anymore. Thank you, Willow. What else you got for us?
0: All right. Now, this was kind of a friend's quarrel too, but we all have that friend that loves to chuck a sticky.
1: Don't we ever?
0: Yeah. Yeah. And we love our friends, but this friend, this socialite, she takes it a little far and she goes down the medical route. Sometimes she's got hearing problems, and then the next time she's got a huge issue that needs surgery on her stomach, say.
1: And I see where you're going here.
0: Yeah, and, you know, your friends get concerned. They're worried that, you know, gosh, we got to help out our friend. But then a perfect event comes around and, oh, she's ready to go.
1: Of course.
2: Of course, yeah.
1: Of course, because everyone's always ready for those kinds of things, but not actual work.
2: No, that's it. Wow, okay. Thank you very much, Willow. We'll be reading more about all your hot goss in the Daily Telegraph. Thank you for joining us.
1: Thank you.
0: Thanks for having me, guys. Have a good one.
2: Let's go to Manly. Alicia, what do you got for us? Ricky Lakes.
3: Good morning. So I have some goss about Sydney Sweeney and Scooter Braun.
1: You do?
2: They're back in town. We know that.
3: Yes, they are. And a whole bunch of paparazzi were following them around. Wouldn't leave them alone. Kept trying to take photos.
1: All right.
2: Thank you, Alicia.
1: Thank you. Whoa.
2: Let's go to the ponds. Ashley, hello.
4: Hello. Good morning. How are you guys?
2: Very good. Thank you. What is your Ricky Lake for us?
4: Oh, mine's a little bit of a dodgy secret this morning. I've got one from my nightclub days. I used to work at a Sydney club. And what the managers noticed, after midnight, people would want to get on the spirit, and would spend quite a bit of money. And vodka used to be the poison of choice.
1: Yes.
4: So what the managers would do is they would recycle a bottle of vodkas and do a 50-50. So mix 50% vodka, 50% water.
1: Yes.
4: And we would serve it to the patrons at full price without them knowing that they were getting watered down vodka.
1: But then it makes sense. It keeps everyone a little bit chill.
2: Yeah.
1: You know, it relaxes everyone. Yes, a bit of hydration always helps. You got to scull that water when you get home. Why not have a little bit of it in your shot?
2: That's Thank you, Ashley.
1: Thank you very much. Oh, some juicy Ricky Lakes.
2: Juicy Ricky Lakes. 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
8: At Rosebery, take care. Traffic lights flashing corner Epsom Road and Dalmeny Avenue. Concord, a broken down truck is on the Concord Road eastbound on-ramp to the M4 motorway. At North Rocks, crash reported North Rocks Road near Loyalty Road. Still a heavy run inbound to the Rozelle Interchange at Anzac Bridge on all approaches after an earlier incident. And Southern Cross Drive, slow city-bound Mascot to Moore Park and into the Eastern Distributor Tunnel. Also heavy now from Miller Street southbound toward the Harbour Bridge along the Warringah Freeway. 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Mostly sunny with a top of 19, right now 11 degrees on Sydney's Nova 96.9.
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8: Anyone who's been watching The Bear will tell you we've all been through a lot of pressure and absolute chaos with Carmi, Sydney and Richie. And now it's finally time to find out what happens to The Bear and the rest of the characters. This is it. It all comes down to one last season where every second counts. One last shot to make the restaurant work. Will they? Won't they? 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
10: Ricky Lee and Tim are live across Sydney.
1: Yeah, 11 to 9. If you have seen Sydney Sweeney and Scooter Braun around, apparently doing the bridge climb for the second time in a month. Give us a call, 13 24 10. There's tips for her to be the new Bond girl / the new Bond.
2: Because she doesn't want to be a Bond girl. Because, yes.
1: Because Bond is just 007, so it could be anyone. 13 24 10, Lady Hawk.

0: 7 to 9. It is Ricky Lee and Tim on Nova 96.9. Mel Tracina has your next chance. You and three friends to see Hurry. Hurry.
1: Oh, hi, it's me, Hurry.
0: Hi, it's Hurry.
1: You do a good Hurry.
0: Do I?
1: Yeah.
0: You just have to not give up.
1: Yeah.
0: You just like really bring it down. Like, hi, it's Hurry.
1: Yeah, it's me, Hurry.
0: Me, Hurry Styles. You and three friends to see Hurry Styles.
1: Imagine doing a radio show like that, though.
0: No.
1: At low energy.
0: Yeah, I know. Like Bob Dylan did a radio show in New York.
1: Did he?
0: Yeah, I was like, hey, how you doing? I'm walking to them. It's like, oh my God, like good tunes and stuff, bro. But
1: yes. But not everything's for everyone.
0: No. Did you see the Timothée Chalamet Bob Dylan movie?
1: I did.
0: Yeah. I mean, Bob Dylan, like, at least he was always a bit of a, you know?
1: Yeah.
0: Like, he didn't turn into it.
1: No, he was always. Yeah, he just was always that guy. Yeah. And that's all right. Just be yourself.
0: Be yourself.
1: You know?
0: Anyway, you and three friends in New York City for Harry Styles. Mel Tracina has your chance very soon. And guess what? Our huge music poll, we've worked on it because Sydney Sweeney, Scooter Braun, they're in town.
1: They are.
0: Did the bridge climb for the second time in a month.
1: Love the
0: They were
1: bridge.
0: Walking around the rocks on the weekend as well. They were telling the Paps to please politely go away, I believe was the quote.
1: I think that was how they said it. Yeah, that's so exactly how they said
0: it's
1: it.
0: It's our Sydney Sweeney, Scooter Braun huge music poll coming up. So we have a classic Scooter Braun artist, Justin Bieber. Hey, I will never say never. Come on. Or the Sydney part. We thought, why don't we go to the Northern Beaches, where one of the biggest rock and roll bands formed. And they could never, ever tear us apart. Come on, do this, please.
1: Like, honestly.
0: Vote now. Ricky Lee and Tim on our Instagram stories. Huge music poll. Results are next.
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19: 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At Rosebery, traffic lights flashing corner Epsom Road and Dalmeny Avenue. Concord, a broken down truck is on Concord Road eastbound at the on-ramp to the M4 motorway. North Rocks, crash reported North Rocks Road near Loyalty Road. The M4 motorway is still a slow run past the Prospect Highway. Your travel time citybound from Mulgoa Road to Church Street is now about 24 minutes. 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Mostly sunny with a top of 19. Right now, 12 degrees on Sydney's Nova 96.9.
0: Wow. Right on 9 o'clock, Monday morning. Huge music pile coming up in a second.
1: Manu's on the TV on Channel 7 and Jermaine just said, oh, sausages. And my neck was like, what?
0: Let's see what he's doing.
20: A bit of breadcrumbs on top
21: pans,
20: of it.
21: And these pans, can I tell you, you gave us this.
0: He's really putting...
21: You gave us this as a freebie.
1: Putting his hands in that.
21: Did you give us this?
0: It's like a rule. That's a sausage cassoulet.
1: It's a sausage fest.
0: Don't turn over.
1: Sunrise though. At the moment.
0: It really is. Shervo's there.
1: It looks delicious. Oh, no.
22: Okay. Or is it a crumbed sausage?
0: No, it's a sausage cassoulet.
22: Ah.
0: Okay. A Monday morning news time. Let's do it. Sarah Harris is here.
23: Right here. Right now. Right here. Right now.
22: Hey, Sydney. Sarah Harris here. 6 people have been arrested over the biggest cocaine bust in Australian history. Federal police found 2.7 tonnes of the drug hidden in bunkers on a property in Sydney's northwest. It has an estimated street value of $816 million. Cuts to the fuel excise will be extended for at least another month, costing taxpayers $400 million. But the savings will be reduced to 16 cents a litre for drivers, about half the current discount. Meantime, Iranian negotiators have hit pause on high-stakes talks with the US in Switzerland. They're angry about claims Donald Trump has made on social media that he will attack Iran again if Hezbollah causes trouble. And Vegemite has launched a milder, less salty and more kid-friendly version of its iconic spread. Updating sport in the World Cup, Uruguay is up 2-1 against Cape Verde at halftime. In the earlier games, Belgium drew with Iran while Spain beat Saudi Arabia. 44-year-old Serena Williams has sealed her tennis comeback with a wildcard entry for the Wimbledon women's singles draw, and poor weather has called off today's action at the Rio Surf Pro. And a week after Spider-Man star Tom Holland sort of kind of confirmed his marriage to Zendaya, sources have now divulged the exact moment the actress fell head over heels for her co-star. Apparently, it was during Holland's now viral limp you wouldn't want him to be limp, lip sync battle performance when he donned the fishnets to recreate Rihanna's Umbrella. I've got your weather next.
24: Ricky Lee and Tim are back in a sec.
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22: 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Right now, 11 degrees in the city, 9 in our west. Get onto the TV Week Logies website and vote for Australian Idol.
1: Yeah!
22: Oh, so many others to vote for. Now you're up
0: today. It took me ages to vote last time.
1: Make sure. Make sure.
22: Do you have to vote for all of them?
0: Yes, you have to vote for all of them. I know. I'm sorry we were distracted before.
1: And you have to put your email address in at the end before you submit, otherwise it doesn't count. It's a whole thing.
22: I'm putting in Jermaine's.
0: We were distracted before because we were just doing Simpson doodles, and I did my Homer Simpson, and Jermaine did his Bart. Little Bart trivia when you're drawing Bart. Always 9 spikes on his hair. Oh.
1: 9?
22: Is that right? Did and you 4 fingers.
1: Did
22: four
1: he do 9 spikes?
0: No, I don't know what that is.
2: I don't know. I just...
1: Also, but you didn't give Bart a chin.
2: I didn't have a lot of time, okay? I was doing it before.
0: The worst Bart time, I've ever seen in my life. Okay, let's do this.
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1: It's our Sydney Sweeney's Scooter Braun Huge Music Poll today. They're back in town. They were walking around the rocks yesterday. They did the bridge climb for the second time in a month. So we thought we'd either do a Scooter Braun tune. Hey, Bieber and Jaden Smith, by the way.
2: Miss out the Jaden part.
1: Well, yeah, you can. Or, of course,
2: which had to have won the huge music poll.
1: 89% of our votes.
2: Yes, Sydney.
1: What a song. The Northern Beaches' own INXS. We are back tomorrow. $800 with Quickie with Ricky, plus your share in $5,000 with our big Chobani wheel. Mel Tresina next. We'll see you in the morning.

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1: Oh, hi, Harry. 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
0: Hi, it's Harry. Oh, hi.
1: Yeah, it's me, Harry.
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5: Monday already. Gosh, it's like we never even left the office. Hope you had a fabulous weekend. I'm going to get you started for your workday by getting you in the running to see Harry Styles in New York City. Yeah, I think we need to do that in the next half hour. And I'll play us some fresh hits, a remake of an Alanis Morissette song.

All right, what do we think? It is a brand new song to the Nova playlist, an Alanis Morissette remake by a new artist called Cherry Bomb. She looks very Chappell Roan-esque in the way she dresses up. I'm excited to hear more music from her. Maybe some originals. Anyway, let's get a throwback on. This is fun for a Monday.

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Good morning. We're getting ready for the end of financial year. Is work a little crazy? All right, let's cancel all meetings and instead call 132410 so you can win a trip to New York City with three of your besties to see Harry Styles in his Together Together tour at Madison Square Garden. That sounds like much more fun. 132410 is open. Give me a call and let's play this Nova Fresh hit. Let Me Be in Your Arms from Sonny Federa. Another song.

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I say you look so fine that I really want to make you mine. 4, 5, 6, come on and get your kicks. Now you don't need

0: 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Surely that got you up and about for a Monday. 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
2: Hey. Hi, this is Harry Styles. See me live.
3: Nova is sending you and three friends to New York City. What a move, sugar. To see the one and only Harry Styles.

0: Yes, he is.
1: I know, right? Now I'm bringing my daughter if I'm allowed to bring someone.
0: Yeah, you're allowed to bring three people.
1: Yeah, stuff the other two. I'm just me and her.
0: Wait, is your daughter there?
1: Yes, she is.
0: Hello, daughter. What's your name?
1: Lucy.
0: Oh, my gosh. You two in New York City would be wild.
1: We're actually planning it for my birthday next year. So this
0: would
1: be like...
0: You could do it twice.
1: Yeah, I know, right? Actually, you know what? I'm going to bring you.
0: Oh.
1: I swear on my daughter's life right now, if I win, I'm going to bring you.
0: Oh, well, Sam, now I definitely need you to win this.
1: Mel, please, please beg as much as you can to them, please. I will do anything.
0: Clearly. I mean, you've taken me with you. I'm going to reopen 13-24-10 after 10. Keep it on. I will tell you exactly when to call right now. Let's get on some Olivia Dean, Man I Need. The man, I think the man we all need goes by the name of Harry Styles. Am I right?

0: Good morning. You're on Nova. How's some 1D for your Monday? Actually, Liam Payne's 8-year-old son, Bear, is going to inherit the singer's entire £21 million estate. That news has come out this morning following his death in 2024. And also, speaking of 1D, Harry Styles in New York City. So let me give you the details on your next chance to call once we go see how your roses are treating you.
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8: 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At Hinchinbrook, a three-vehicle pile-up on the M7 motorway. It's affecting southbounders at the off-ramp to Cowpasture Road. A broken down truck at Concord, the eastbound Concord Road on-ramp to the M4 motorway. Traffic lights have been playing up at Rosebery, but they're working again now, the corner of Epsom Road and Dalmany Avenue. 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Sunny today, tops of 19 in the city and in the west. Right now it's 15 degrees on Sydney's Nova 96.9.
6: 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Across Sydney, this is Mel Trasina.
2: I know Mondays are already crazy because we're back at work. There's a gazillion emails to reply to and everyone's popping meetings in the calendar. But more than anything, you need to win yourself this trip to New York City to see Harry Styles, okay? I'm going to give you a chance after 9 minutes of the 90s. That's coming up in about 20.